0: Watch out, 6 David K1, 1042, have a good night.
1: Diana Lots of Morales.
0: Can you inform me that'll be the female?
2: 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Vian Rao, Evan to 9 for N1.

0: Sam 389. 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
12: We contacted by 21. You can show us the information given if this is clear the call.
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8: Able to maintain lane, their speed appears altered, RP's concerned, he's having a medical emergency, or 1055. Copies remaining on scene and rep that was advised. Check 101.
0: Hey,
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1: Status, I still show you an area check for the police line.
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0: You log two plates for me when you have a second.
8: Doug is your first.
0: First will be California 9, Robert Edward Henry 009. Break for the second.
1: Two, Doug is your second.

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1: Robert 430 for information. Full units responding to the Black Bear Diner, 2323 South Virginia, until I can get self available. Being in the parking lot for welfare of a juvenile in a vehicle. It's a black Nissan SUV. Robbie's advising the driver got out of the vehicle and was smoking what appeared to be narcotics. Juvenile looks to be about 4-year-old female in the back seat. Driver is a WMA or HMA, about 35'9", thin build, wearing black or blue Dallas Cowboys baseball cap, white t-shirt, dark blue or black shorts. And the driver is standing outside of the vehicle. She can no longer see the juvenile. Concerned for their welfare. RB's available by 21 if needed. Willing to sign a citation. 2323 South Virginia. In the parking lot.
2: Hold on.
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4: Thank you, Bobby. Yes,
0: Chelsea 55, good one. Chelsea 55, on. Chelsea 45, Jamaica, on scene.
4: 23.
0: Chelsea 45.

0: 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Union 174, I'll see you tonight.
1: 174, can you show me on a foot patrol main cam, please, go

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0: it. 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
1: 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Charles 358392, copy.
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0: 1930 is still in court. Charles 358, got another one for you. If I could trace your name, South McCarran and Kitsky on McCarran. 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
4: 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Told you about zone, I'll show you tonight. On green.
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6: Chester 5 10 810 10 3 9 10 3 5 10 8 8 8 8 8 8 8 8 8 8 8 8 8 8 8 8 8 8 8 8 8 8 8 8 8 8 8 8 8 8 8 8 8 8 8 8 8 8 8 8 8 8 8 8 8 8 8 8 8 8 8 8 8 8 8 8 8 8 8 8 8 8 8 8 8 8 8 8 8 8 8 8 8 8 8 8 8 8 8 8 8 8 8 8 8 8 8 8 8 8 8 8 8 8 8 8 8 8 8 8 8 8 8 8 8 8 8 8 8 8 8 8 8 8 8 8 8 8 8 8 8 8 8 8 8 8 8 8 8 8 8 8 8 8 8 8 8 8 8 8 8 8 8 8 8 8 8 8 8 8 8 8 8 8 8 8 8 8 8 8 8 8 8 8 8 8 8 8 8 8 8 8 8 8 8 8 8 8
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11: 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Put the information in. Can you look at 10-48? 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
2: 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White BMW occupied by one.
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5: Last of George, Union, Robert, Mary, Ocean, Henry, Adam, Laura. And it says no name given, believe it or not, for the first name. And the date of birth is 5/5/94, and the Nevada Wildland is 10-08-405152.

0: Sam, Paul, Robert, Ida, Nora, George, Mary, Adam, Nora, first of Trella, Tom, Robert, Edward, Lincoln, Lincoln, Adam. Date of birth is 1-3 of 09, and the battle will end is 02-07-89-6034.
1: And I apologize, while I have you, your case number is going to be 20008, repeating 20008.
2: Excuse me. 5-7. Chachiba 7, Charles 360 for information. Remden Fire responding for a 17-year-old having some type of allergic reaction, syncopal episode. That's 1125 Terminal Way. By talent inside 1125 terminal way.
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3: 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There's a specific reason why they're requesting us.
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3: That's a math. Thanks for advice.
2: Yeah, Charles 357, copy.

0: Hello, can you hear me? Hello, can you hear me? Hello, can
1: you hear me? Hello, can you hear me?
0: Hello, can you hear me? Hello, can you hear me? Hello, can you hear me? Hello, can you hear me? Hello, can you hear me? Hello, can you
2: Charles 297. 1055, vehicle has been driving erratically in the neighborhood all day and is currently just driving in the cul-de-sac. It's going to be last of York versus Tyler, 36-year-old male, about 5'10", 6-foot athletic build with a dark beard. It's going to be a black Chevy 4-door truck, Peavine Creek and Peavine Shadow Court.
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1: On Plum for vehicle versus pedestrian, the construction worker was hit. 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We just got an update. Pedestrian is still on the ground, however, sitting down and breathing, striking vehicle off on scene. It's a gray SUV. Did you still want to continue quickly?
2: Date of birth 4-2-58, Nevada GL number 070-097-7028.
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0: Roswell 42, Rena Chang, go for.
1: Go for.
0: And the police. Charles, you've got to swing it.
1: Later.
2: Charles, 258, Renault 10-6, speaker.
3: Good.
2: Now, I'll get you next available for cover. It's 136 West 2nd Street. Suite's unknown room number, official unknown. Got a female reporting party, just stated Siegel Suites. So, unknown if this is the correct one. Loud verbal disturbance in the background. RP is screaming and cursing, stating that she's going to lock herself into a room before she got another broken arm. Unknown if she currently has a broken arm. We do have a locate pending. 136 West 2nd Street, Siegel Suites.
3: Ready.
0: Charles, you copy.
4: The RO of that Kia, Lassa Pereira, first of Cecilia. If you want to put a phone number in there for me as well.
2: Good.
4: 775-356-5963. And can you just put a note in there saying I tried to contact those UTC?
2: Suffer, and am I keeping it pending?
4: Yeah, please, just want to put that info in there.
2: Of course.
4: Appreciate it.
2: Always happy to help.
0: Engine medic 45. Sounds like your patient's going to be in the garage.
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1: Charles 352, can you log a plate?
2: Charles 352.
1: Lincoln Town 47301 Nevada on a Ford 386.
2: Charles 352.

0: 40 copies. Do we have anybody available right now?
1: Negative, that's why I wanted you to look at it. I figured it was something we needed to look at.

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1: For Renown?
0: Hey, firm, do we have a direction of travel at all?
1: We don't, but he should be naked. Looks like his belongings are still in the room, and he ran out of the room nude.
0: I copy, I'll be checking.
2: Nevada Olin, 08058640 25, and it's going to be white female.
1: Roger. That's Mr. Christopher, Asian male, 5'10", 215, bald. And again, the advice, I don't know if he put any clothing on. He still has an IV and a catheter in.
3: Is the supervisor able to review it and try to contact the subject so we can get an address?
1: Chat 440 with Charles 360, copy, and we're trying to do a work here, over.
4: 440, tonight. We're not answering an informational broadcast only. You're shutting down to 2 primary frequencies. You can sound blue. Please switch over to green for your primary, and green will be open for the night. You know, blue is closed.
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1: And, sorry, you copied to review the notes in call
5: 1068.
2: 10-42, good night.
6: 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Accidental dial, but core control had no answer.
2: We right now?
6: 10-4.
5: Bravo, Deputy Durrell.
7: Okay, Charlie's fucking.
5: Okay, can you get on CAD and see what's going on either at 350 or either at the courthouses and see if you guys can handle it?
7: Yeah, we're up at power dropping off some on, but we're about to head back.
5: Copy, that answers the question. Thanks, bud.
7: All right, have a good night.
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8: 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It'll be 10-6 power for the briefing. Good morning.
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10: 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Looks like a gray Subaru hatchback.
1: Five.
11: clear and I'll call. Will we be on that thing?
1: I mean,
12: one bus to New Control, myself and 445 back on assignment.
6: Charles 446.
1: Safety.
12: Reno Adams, 736. Can I get a 2729 on one?
6: Go for a standby one.
2: Yeah, Charles 352, can I get a 2729 on one?
6: Charles 352, standby one.
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0: 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This is information only at this time. Fire is responding to a structure fire building and on Alvarez at South Virginia Center.
1: Last Rodriguez, Robert Ocean David, Robert Ida George Union Edward Zebra, first of Jose John Ocean Sam Edward, date of birth is 04/29/1991, OLN 080-331-2147.
2: The assignment, medical emergency. 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
3: Two-story brick building. Looks like we got some sort of smoke showing from the roof. No active fire. This will be DD. Virginia Command, Savage Command. Command will be mobile. We'll be out investigating. Next in. Trying to spot a water supply. Come up, see if you can figure out where this is with us.
4: Command, Engine 1's on scene. Copy. Come up with us. We'll set up for the tank transfer.
3: Command, squad 1 on scene.
0: Squad 1.
3: They're trying to copy Stafford in command, investigating with Engine 1. And all incoming units, command. Sounds like this is actually just a smoking coffee roaster, just smoking more than normal. We'll just do a quick investigation, but everybody else can cancel. Engine 13 to handle all their units. You can clear. I'll handle the downgraded on red. Brother, you want to see it gold?
5: Nah, it's alright, Chief. I'll go over red.
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8: Are you sure there's nothing down here?
9: Stand by just one. Let me take a look. It shows the first suspension went into place April 20th, 2026, ending indefinitely for failure to appear. It was suspended a secondary time. July 5th, 2026, ending indefinitely also for a failure to appear.
4: 3 George 7.

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3: Was that IA 334?
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7: Reno, Charles 355, assist.
2: Charles 355.
0: 361, go ahead.
8: Last of Mary, Ocean Robert, Adam Lincoln, Edward Sam. First of Ocean Mary, Adam Robert. You'll be 630 of 78, and that'll be the father.
0: 10-4, looks like my partner ran him. He's CCW permitted, clear valid, positive, boy and Tom.
8: Copy. And for 43, he'll be picking up the juveniles from sports practice today, and he'll have custody of them.
0: 10-4.

0: me out at 21 for that 1050. I'll be on the 300 block of Glendale.
1: Reno, Adam 747.
2: Adam 747.
1: I apologize if this has already been asked, but is there a David unit on right now?
2: We've got Nora 225 and Charles 257 in round. I believe they're doing David unit stuff right now, and they're going to be on yellow.
1: Yellow's open, sorry. If I was closed, I'll be switching yellow as well.
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0: Chelsea 5, Chelsea 4 information, 635 Evans for 1016, female screaming at juveniles. It's okay. Reporting parties concerned due to this being a chronic problem on a number of juveniles at this location. Reporting parties uninvolved. 635 Evans.
1: Hello.
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1: ¿Quién se va a terminar?
2: Pues ya, traffic for between two.
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0: Yep, go back to the hole.
3: Bobber, 437, green assignment. I'll be en route to the area of mine shaft drive.
4: And it was Robert 430, correct?
3: Hey,

0: maybe two or three, to see if they need, or see any need for any hazmat response within those that we have.
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0: Yeah, I got you loud and clear now.
2: TCRP, check's okay to me.
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2: Thanks, kid.
0: Hello, a copy. We'll go back to red, thank you.
1: Hello, a copy.
4: Serena, Remsa advice that they're on scene.
2: Hi, copy. We'll look for him. Thank you.
1: Thank you, sir.
0: Reno, engine 11, perfect time in 2, we've been canceled. We'll call continuous. We're available on radio.
1: It's all
4: right. That's
2: it, we're done, guys. Hey, we're clear,
1: sir. I'm
0: hey, Reno, engine 11, that goes for hazmat and Econ 11, too.
1: Copy, Decon 11 and Hazmat 11, I have back from quarters.
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0: Hey, you got engine 7 and 12 coming in. We're coming from District 5. We just cleared the medical there. You have, like, a few engines that are close.
2: Yeah, I'm just getting ready to cancel everybody except the first, the closest unit. Well, I think this can be a one engine response.
5: NOR 135.
6: 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Also being around.
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0: Battalion 2.
1: Did we decide who's responding to Azalea or are we continuing the stream?
0: Reno, that should be Engine 6, and that is available on the radio, and that should be their district.
1: And I'll clear the remainder. Copy that.
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0: Reno, engine, please.
4: I'm assigned to, showing you about 24615 Azalea Drive, District 15. You're going to be the closest in unit at this time. For waste coming from, I believe it's going to be a travel trailer. Maybe 4615 Azalea Drive. And they're advising a single engine response this time with the information given.
0: Copy, 6 is in route. Is this the one that was 12 was going to?
3: That's affirmed.
0: I got you. Is this on gold, or remaining 12 there?
4: So they're advising single engine response, you're responding alone, and I cleared the rest of the string.
0: Okay.
4: All information from Battalion 2 if you want further.
1: Ring 1097.
0: Four, four, four.
1: Christopher is 1099 on local out of county FTF for bail. The same warrant shows on CGIS. It says it's out of Reno Township Justice Court for FTF for bail in John Bat the First. Clear on NCAC, valid C29 outside years.
0: Copy that. As far as the warrant, we'll stand by and make sure he's going to be discharged from here before heavy start confirming that. And we're code 4. Thank you.
1: I copy code 4 and stand by on confirmation.
4: Engine 3.

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2: I'm on Klondike near Palmer Elementary. Vehicle's a green Jeep sedan, no plates. Vehicle was unable to maintain lanes and driving in the wrong lane. Stack 1115 for further.

0: Maria Charles 350. Can I get RIMSA's unit number that transported the victim house?
1: I copy the unit number.
0: No problem.
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3: 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Respond 7830 North Virginia Street, Unit 91, District 10, Engine 10. Respond 7830 North Virginia Street, Unit 91.
4: Coming out to the 700 units and 301's been advised.
5: 10-4.
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0: Perfect, 333, no 23, and we'll be at the house.
1: Alright, thanks.
4: I'll be on the 21 regarding case number 25-50868, and I'll be at 4.
5: Three 51, 1023.
6: 351.

0: Perdón. Negative, I can't have him respond to you.
1: Negative, I was just seeing if he was on his way. We can cancel him.
0: All right, copy.
2: Tall 7-4.
1: I'll be en route the alarm. Stack 1060.

Medic 46, you're responding to the mutual aid request from Pyramid Lake. Be at 567 Tool Street, and it's going to be for a female with shortness of breath.

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1: Cloud 39, case number is 20013, repeating 20013 for your welfare check.
0: Airport, I guess.

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0: from out of the place.
1: About DNA swabbing a vehicle, but that's a PINFO for CST, so I'm guessing, is that supposed to go in the recovery on Colup Stack 980?
2: Yep, if I could read, then that wouldn't be an issue. Yeah, sorry, 988.
1: No worries. I'll go ahead and put those updates in the correct call and then put that the other one was in error and get it all fixed. We just wanted to make sure we had the right information. Thank you.
2: Thank you. Good catch.
3: Between here and Dottie, 1056 unwanted subject refusing to leave. 3300 South Pecan.
2: 7-5-8-3. I see 1132 and you can drop it to a 3.

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0: Yeah, subject stated he was washing his trailer. 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Show engine 6, clear returning.
1: Engine 6.
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4: You can respond over to Van Meter Park. 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
0: Safe 2.
3: Little. We're on 344. Can you show me that the Zippy Squash?
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2: Star 225, case number is 20011, repeating 20011 for Bluestone Happy Care.
3: Athens, 1015, verbal disturbance. Unknown subject came to the reporting party's door and is pounding on the door, claiming to be the responsible for the unit, and saying that the RP doesn't live there. RP just moved in a few days ago and has proof of rent. 975 Wilson, number of people.
4: Go through.

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2: SAC 822. For the assistance, it's just like to say, Tom Riggins.
0: Reno, Adam, 731 traffic.
1: Adam, 731, go ahead.
0: The Citroen and Castle, the green dirt bike.
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0: 给需要一个正面的天子地震命空拍器。
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3: All units responding to 800 Lanfro. This will be command 17. Stop. This will be for a first form structure fire. It's going to be for a stove that won't turn off and is actively. The stove top is still on. They're trying to evacuate the RP and her dog.

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0: 601 North 31, clear UTC, and both units en route, stack 1024. We switch to green.
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2: 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Both around 2 stack, 1132, the reckless driver, Manzanita.
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4: 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A few details. Any thoughts what we're called out for?
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4: I copy. 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
0: I got that. 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
4: It's going to be an accident at Red Rock and Britt Road. Just north of this location, RP advised she drove by and found a vehicle that went off the road. Her RP, the occupants are outside, but it looks like the vehicle is going to tip. The RPs or the involved parties didn't speak English. Vehicle's red sedan, Red Rock and Britt.
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1: Engine 44, you'll be responding for a traffic accident. There's going to be red marking Britt between Britt and Bird Springs. Originally, care flight was requested. I'll just stand there. We're trying to figure out further, but everyone is now out walking.
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7: 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Thank you.
8: 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Nevada ON is 08-07-302285. And can I get a case number as well, please?
9: We will be out investigating.
1: I copy medium sized building. No flames of smoke showing. Out investigating.
3: Arizona. 10-4, and just confirming Luis, L-U-I-S or L-O-U-I-S?
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0: A reckless driver last seen at 1900. Vehicle's a black Dodge Charger, unknown plate, near 210 Meadow Edge. RP's a passerby. Stack 1171 for further. And order to go before.
1: Charles 354, follow up complete tonight.
2: Charles
3: 354. Mary Adam Nora Zebra Ocean Hyphen Ramirez Robert Adam Mary Ida Robert Edward Zebra. First name's Rosa Robert Ocean Sam Adam. Her date of birth 10/16/1991 and a Nevada driver's license 080.

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2: 348
3: traffic.
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3: 10-4.
4: Ladder 1, engine 2.
2: Go ahead.
4: Yeah, we worked our way to the back here, close to 43. Now we're out of old evacuation going. Nothing's showing. I think your best access is going to be off of Valley. You guys can go to the panel and let me know what's going on.
2: Copy that.
4: We'll
2: put it
4: down.
0: As well, I don't think so. It looks like her husband's last name is Reyes Castillo. And then hers is just Manzo hyphen Ramirez, that's all I can find. With a middle name of, I think M. Mary, phonetically, is what it starts with.
5: Or it's Maria, I was just looking, the physical was pretty close. If you just look, hold out about 27 till 2031, no restrictions.
0: Copy that. Was that one you were looking at, was that the ICE warrant?
5: Affirm.
0: Yeah, I was looking at that. I don't think that's going to be here, so we'll be code 4.
5: Adiós, Montello.

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4: Alright. Sounds like it's going to be a Christmas fire on the third floor. I'm going to go up and investigate now. I'm going to send my officer to the keys with the alarm panel.
5: Reno Squad 1, we've driven the apartment complex. 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
0: 20018.
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6: The second is going to be the deceased subject.
7: Correct.
6: Same last of Naylor. It's Nora Adam Yellow, Lincoln Ocean Robert, Krista Phyllis, and that's going to be Paul Henry Yellow, Lincoln Ida Sam. His birth is 9/12/41.
7: Tempor.
0: Charles 352.
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9: 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Mary Adam Charles Ida Adam Sam, first of Geraldine, George Edward Robert, Adam Lincoln David, Ida Nora Edward, you'll be 7/9/1960, Nevada OLN 080-505-3197.
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0: Victim vehicle is a brown Honda Accord, all in eastbound faster from terminal after a verbal disturbance. Both are GLA. Vassar and terminal. 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
3: Copy that.
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1: We're last seen eastbound on Vassar from terminal. Suspect started at 10:32 towards the victim after a brief verbal disturbance. Both of them are GOA and RP does not want any contact. Attempt to locate SAC 1191, radio clear.
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2: Alright, first is going to be HMA, last of Barajas, boy Adam Robert, Adam John, Adam Sam, first of David, David Adam Victor Ida David, date of birth is 05-28-89, Nevada DL 080-250-2004, Brick Connect.
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2: Next is going to be an HFA last phonetically Adam Lincoln Frank Adam Robert Ocean. First phonetically Edward Lincoln Ocean David Ida Adam. Date of birth is 020472. Nevada DL 150-236-5023. Break to last. Last is going to be an HFJ, last phonetically, boy Adam Robert, Adam John, Adam Sam. First phonetically, Sam Adam Robert, Ida Yellow Adam. Date of birth is 05-27-09, nothing further.
1: Copy, and I'm sorry, did you say that was male or female?
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0: Tower 42, Russia. One R 42, your first two subjects were clear valid, your third subject's clear no match. And one R 22, go ahead with your subject.
1: Copy. I'll actually have two. My first one's going to be last of Lincoln Ida William Adam Lincoln, first of Boy Adam David Sam Henry Adam Henry. Date of birth is 4/18/84 and Nevada OLN 080-714-0475. That's a male.
2: One second.
3: Charles 345.
1: Looks like a spade. Nora Ocean Ocean Robert. First of Mary Ocean Henry Adam Mary Mary Adam David. Date of birth is 4/23/65 and Nevada ID card 080-813-6324.
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0: Mm-hmm. It is transmitting, and if you look, it's showing modulating.
3: Jose.
4: Can I get you Tom when available from the University of Ames? Final injury 1050, it's going to be in the intersection. And correction, injuries claimed. Black Chrysler van and a black Nissan. University of Ames intersection.
3: What is that?
0: Welfare check of RP's girlfriend, last of Harrington, first of Jessica. Subject has made murder comments to RP and is now staying at RP's residence. As he waits out a 5-day eviction that was noticed today, the subject taped off all of RP's cameras and can hear a lot of noise, concerned for his house and subject's safety. 3330 Penfield Circle.
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1: 10-4 Deputy Felcher and Deputy Escort.

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2: Hi, Kathy. Charles 440, man.
0: 360, I'm about to clear it and I'll head there.
3: 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David 3 Reno, just confirming you do not need the channel.
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3: 10-4.
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4: Send him in.
3: Copy, send him medical.
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0: Reno, Charles 446.
3: Charles 446.
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0: days, which is highly unusual. Known to be 66. Going to be Nighthawk, unknown room number.
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2: Suspects. Just a bunch of items, and RPA is continuing to follow the suspect right now. He's by Taco Bell. Wearing a white male in his 50s, collared shirt, gray shorts, flip flops with two dogs, and last seen by Taco Bell.
3: 71.
4: Reno Sam 385 to me.
2: Sam 385.
5: Reno Nara 225.
2: Nara 225.
5: Moonbug to assist, and can you show me back on my assignment, please? And I'll be on green.
2: Nara 225.
6: Reviewing total while you're out. No, I've reviewed it.
1: Schwal 10-8.
2: Deputy Turner, Deputy Schwal 10-4.
1: Where's Charles? 257?
6: Charles 257?
1: I bet one more penalty back on the center.
6: 10-4.
2: Tom 2, same good night.

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1: First, can be a Nevada temp tag of Nora Zebra 512768.
0: Go to the next.
1: Illinois, Frank over Paul 325136.
2: Five, 3, 2, 10, 4.
3: Reno Charles 3684, 888, we won't be responding.

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0: Affirm.

0: Gospel Adult, Last of Smith, Common Spelling, First of Isaiah, Ida, Sam,
1: Adam,
0: Adam,
1: Ida,
0: Ida,
1: Adam, Sam,
0: Adam, Sam. DLB is going to be 10-1 of 2003, and
1: 5-7,
0: 220, black over brown, and then break for third.
2: Driver's license 090-227-8703, Nevada.
3: Okay.
4: Do.
3: No, 344 North 322 is being 1925 Lincoln Road. I'm going for autistic female, female. Obviously, no half of us females refusing to move her vehicle to allow RP to leave. To 1925 Lincoln Road,
4: go for it.

0: of the intersection.
1: Confirming that eastbound on ramp.
0: West in the little walking path area, but when he saw me, he might have slipped around.
1: Tougher.
0: Sorry, he's walking north.

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1: Can I get the name one more time of the possible missing subject?
2: Walking north on this part.
0: Area between the ramp.
2: Copy.
1: Reno Charles 360 23.
3: Charles 360.

0: I copy. You have a room number?
1: Not yet. I'll let you know.
0: Perfect. You need 173 Main Street, Jack. 73,
1: Cover.
2: Nora Charles 3, John X-ray 503014.
3: Silver copy, John, Nora 8, Adam Yellow 2, Nora Charles 3, John X-ray 503014.
4: Three 71, I'll be out on him.
5: Cover. Evan, I'm flipping around, easily get in for him.
3: Dispatch status check.
5: Go for it.
3: Copy, go for it.

0: that, though, can you clear 1087? I need to ask you a question.
1: Go ahead.
0: Okay, on the subject Smith, is he a black male?
1: Affirm.
0: Okay, it's looking like he's going to be 1099. Just give me a second. Let me put this in there, and I'll grab that other person from you.
1: Copy.
2: No, we're returning.
3: Is it 14?
4: I'll figure it out on my end then. Thank you. Call it 71.
3: Denver.
2: Green Edge 7.
3: 7.
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3: They're on the way.

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2: Could I trouble you to give me the time when this call was called out?
0: Marshall 1-9-33.
1: 33.

0: route at 1911.
1: That was when the RP called it in.
2: Pacifica, and the other Nevada 10 tag is a Nissan Sentra, or Altima, sorry.
0: 1946.
3: Sim 33.
0: Subject. Is efferent non-extraditable? Not sure exactly the agency. He's also shown to be a non-compliant sex offender on NCIC. This should have an active warrant at the state police headquarters, South Charleston, and looks like it's related to the sex offender stuff, but I'm not quite sure. It's coming in on the sex offender registry. He is clear on local. However, he does have a flag. It says per DPS, subject is no longer required to. I'm not sure what the initials are. I believe it's related to a sex offender registry. He's still required to register for EF. Nevada 27.
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1: Approaching limit, and I'll get you up late in a moment.
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1: the southbound lane as well.
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3: This one.
2: Okay, all your subjects are clear 29 except for Smith, who's showing to be 1099 times 2. First is an FTA out of Virginia Township Justice Court. Second one is a failure to comply, NHP warrant out of East Fork Township Justice Court.
3: Both misdemeanors, are they both traffic? Sorry, one of our
2: Nevada driver's license, medical certificate, turn signals. Yeah, so it looks like it's all traffic related.
3: Copy. Don't confirm. Thank you for the information, though.
2: Yeah.
4: 32.
5: As a WMS, it's going to be 6060 Silver Lake Road, 7G George at the CSO Department, going for a physical 216, male, female, male half is 1056, RP's calling for the female, her information is listed in the call, 6060 Silver Lake Road, G George.
4: From Northwest up.
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0: Your RO information is ready, 1063.
1: Send it.
0: Last of Miles, first of Darius. Phone number is going to be
1: 7757 8 7 1 8 3 5 5 8 7 1 8 3.
2: Norwich
3: 225 at
0: 2, second
4: 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Norwich 225. Good. You saw all units 10-8, no action, they just want to trespass.

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2: 450.
1: That's the obvious code 50. We know 10 you and our Sergeant?
4: 73,
1: I'm
4: not
1: sure
4: they'll be making calls.
1: Do you know what
4: 10-4? 11. 11. Head Valley Regional, Mia Vista, Lincoln, Mary, Sam. Sam, Lincoln, Mary, Adam. Nevada on the Chevy.
1: Charles 355,
5: 10-4. Reno, 322, I can be en route with 32 for the 17.
1: 22, 10-4.

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1: Thank you.
2: Three, four, eight, Reno.
0: Good. I'll be out with them on O'Callaghan and Howard.
2: Three, seven, one. Code four.
3: 111.
4: Do you still have that 21 from earlier?
3: Thank you.
5: We can cancel the word 10-4 here. If you just want to advise on the, I'm not sure if we're staging or not, but it's 10-4.
3: Thank you.
5: Right now, Matrix also.
3: Matrix.
6: Control dispatch.
2: Sure,
0: again.
2: Can you put me on that 1021?

0: Charles 357, Charles 358, round 263. Both units 1000 Harvard Way number 4 calling in apartments for a possible residential burglary or verbal disturbance between males. RP stating he doesn't know the person, however, and doesn't know how he got into the residence. RP does sound to be grossly 1056 and not making a lot of sense. 1000 Harvard Way number 4 calling in apartment.
1: Charles 352.
2: One book can also be mailed to Hypos.
0: Good luck.
3: Charles
0: 442.
3: Police sign.
0: Copy, police sign.

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1: Tesla. Charles 4, do you have some static? Can you repeat?
2: Okay,
1: back up. Charles 4, proceed.
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4: 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I have a Nevada OLN of 080-612-3490.
5: Reno Charles, now 5 out of mail for you whenever you're ready. To Frank, Robert, Edward, Ida, Tom, Adam, Sam, first of Steve with a V, date of birth, 12/22/79, should be priority pass.
6: Be left already.
5: Ready for the subject?
6: Yeah, go ahead.
5: Be like a social or a OLN.
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0: WFA, last of Duckworth, David Jr., Charles King, William, Ocean Robert, Tom Henry, first of Chelsea, Charles Henry, Edward Lincoln, Sam Edward Adam, POV 1024 of 90, have a social 646 021962.
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2: Thank you, sir.
3: Yeah, your RPD is on scene, but can we request tips?
2: Thank you, sir.

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1: Tell 354.
0: Can I get a 29 on a plate, please?
2: You can stand by.
0: Yeah.
2: Can I confirm some descriptions with you for the subject?
0: Yeah,
2: for white male, about 5'6", 175 pounds, gray hair, brown eyes. He's going to have tattoo on his left arm of Chinese symbols, tattoo on his neck of Gabriella, tattoo on his right arm of tribal.
0: Yeah, for him, he's got that big one on the front of his neck, too, if you're looking at a tip photo.
1: Charles, 353.
2: Charles, 442, go ahead with your subject.
3: Sir, male, last of Victory, Victor, Ida, Charles King, Edward, Robert, Yellow, first of Kendall, King, Edward, Nora, David, Adam, Lincoln, Lincoln, date of birth 1-24-91, SOSH 644-60-7306.
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0: Charles 955, just confirming your VIN starts with 30. It seems really short for a VIN.
1: Edward 30, Pulse 6, 4 Union 7, 896, 17. Should be on its way over.
0: Copy. Charles 952, with your plate, go ahead.
2: Sorry, I was letting him finish up. You get 22 my request, thank you.

0: 96.
1: Peppermint and
2: Dandelion. Yeah, 322.
1: We're
2: on
1: RS-225,
2: Mike's
1: up. Go ahead. Right in front of the Tigers.
2: I copy.
3: Hey, J1X, a courtesy transport. It's going to be to an address on Railroad Circle, starting mile 0.
1: Medic 3 is available in quarters.
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5: I did not find a DOM hit for the subject, but if you'd like, I can reach out to a record and see if they want to confirm that. PC?
6: Yeah, he should have a couple in Sparks, and we can do that, but he should be priority 5.
5: Copy. I will reach out to records if they can do a bit more digging. And looks like 11 is going to be the correct date of birth. And he also has a warrant on local, but I'll get it all confirmed.
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0: And no association or no communication with the victims. No weapons, no alcohol. No marijuana, no illegal drugs, and I found a few other warrants associated to him with the date of birth of the 11, not the 12. Do you want to confirm all of those and cooperative violating local charges?
8: Copy. So a semi-cooperative, arresting on local charges, CCS, and he was in possession of Fairmate, as they call that.
0: Charles 905.

0: 36, dispatch.
1: 36.
0: I've got a priority one dog hit by car. It's going to be on Longley, right between the shelter and the roads department. It's most likely the small tan dog from earlier.
1: Yep.
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3: 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We'll be at 1044, Unit 8.
4: 44.
5: Thank you. 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
7: And Remzo was advised to expedite at 2005. 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
2: Traffic.
3: Sorry if I stepped on you, but I did. If you could get hold of Remsa and log the run number for us, they had one transporter from the scene here.
2: Talk to you, did you?
4: Engine 31, and the caller is on site. His maintenance crew is trying to put the fire out. He's advising it's in between the buildings and the storm drain, spreading about 20 to 30 feet, and they're not trying to put the fire out anymore. 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
1: For you guys to enter through Coney Island side, if you go off Greg, they said you're going to have to jump some fences.
0: Copy that. We're on scene in the area. We'll try to make access.
1: 10-4.
0: We get a towed railway station more towards the southeast corner of the complex for that white Toyota Solara that I lost.
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0: Vapor.
2: Charles 955.

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0: Have a tire fire and a ditch. Not threatening any structures, engine 31 can handle.
1: Copy that. 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

0: 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NORA 322, read me, copy.
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1: You can clear that info.
2: Thank you.
0: Thank you.
1: Here, we might have to reposition a hose line through the building to get to it. Through the building or drive around? I think you could do that shoulder load crossway through here and make it over here. Copy that. Maybe I'll pull the engine up closer to that door. Yeah, good copy. It looks like Michael's making pretty good contact with her right now as well.
3: The tow that was requested, I was told it was on a white Toyota Corolla. I entered the VIN and it comes up as a 2004 Toyota Camry. Is that the wrong one?
4: I thought it was a Solaris, so maybe we're both wrong. Give me a second, I'll go walk over there, check.
3: 10-4, if it's the 2004, I just want to double check I was getting the right one. Did you log more than one vehicle or is that the only one?
4: It has a fictitious plate on it, so that might be why you're seeing two, but just give me one sec.

0: 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It's,
1: Seven, seven.
0: 533, 532, we're available.
1: 7-7.

0: 31-10-4. Can I get a phone number for a medical examiner?
1: Fire,
0: 31 firefighter, hold up for a sec.

0: can over there.
1: Yeah, we're going to probably need something like that. Just keep spraying water with some foam in here and see if we can take care of this here.

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1: Thank you.
0: I apologize, but did anybody call for a tow for the Toyota Solara?
1: Looks like they just accepted. It's going to be Milne tow on their route.
0: Copy that, thank you.
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1: Sergeant Sarate to Police 10 traffic.
2: Seven at the Double R Living Apartments for a verbal 10-10 with disturbance and threats. Teens were knocking on the reporting party's door, then their mom came to the door and threatened to batter the reporting party. We're still in line trying to get clarification and better. It's going to be 9200 Double R number 1047.

that said that they meant to knock on the neighbor's door. They're now GOA in a black Chevy Malibu. There are 4 total, 1 adult, 3 teenagers. And it looks like the other neighbor is outside with the reporting party and is familiar with those juveniles.

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1: Thank you.
0: For Mr. Freitas' warrant, the Reno Meany warrant, have we gotten a case number for that one yet?

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0: Roger,
1: 22. And I just didn't know if we had a second one yet.
2: I just asked around and no one believes so, so it's going to be 20025 for the warrant.
1: Copy that, thank you.
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0: 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Can I get a 29 on 1, and can I log a temp moving permit, please?
1: Bud.
2: Ma'am, you're not 10-6, key 21, house 11.
1: Nathan.
0: Ida, Nora, Ocean Sam, first of Freddie, Frank, Robert, Edward, David, Yellow, middle of Antonio, Adam, Nora, Tom, Ocean, Nora, Ida, Ocean. DOB is going to be 826-1986, nothing further on him, and break for the temperament.
1: Go ahead.
0: Be out of Washington, Tom. 353-233.
1: And what was that?
0: That's a temporary moving permit for a vehicle out of Washington.
3: Room 380. Patient's going to need a lint assist. Looks like someone both tightened the bolts on the wheelchair and then can't get the arm up to get him up.
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0: 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We're going to stay on the call.

0: Can I get the online case number?
1: Okay, so we don't have access to that.
0: Correct. I just need it for the ECO ATM. They want the original case that was filed.
1: There's no case number yet. There's a tracking number, but there's no official case number until the Reno front desk records that.
0: Hey, Frank, can I get that, please?
1: T-TOM P601-3082.
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0: Your subject search hearing clear, no match. I tried playing around with the name different ways, ran him out of Washington also, still no return. And I'm not unable to run a moving permit out of Washington.
1: I copy. Thank you. He's got an ID out of Guatemala, so probably no match.
0: Affirm that. We'll check.
1: Thank you.
0: You're welcome. And 6, Keenan 6, go ahead with your subject.
2: I've actually got two. First one, Lasso Veala, Adam Yellow Adam, Lincoln Adam, first of Raul, Robert Adam, Ocean Union Lincoln. Date of birth is 10-14-1953, California OLN, Edward 01-10411. Manning mail break for the next. Jeannie, John Edward Adam, Nora Nora, Ida Edward, date of birth 2-20-1962, California OLN, Yellow 95-564-57.0.
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6: 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Can you send on the other floor?
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0: 1913.
1: Did you make a contact with that building responsible? I think he's going to need to

0: Engine 13.
1: Engine 13.
0: Did you make contact with that building responsible? I think he's going to need to turn the water off for this whole building. I think he's got a leak in the wall.
1: Affirm, I was just able to contact him. He said that his ETA is approximately 30 minutes.
0: I see.

0: Reno 1063. Smoke and Rays at 319 East Molina Lane for a trouble unknown. Welfare check of a female who came to the store. She has blood on her face and hands and then got in a red Toyota sedan with California plate. She's still on scene. Reporting party didn't know if it was her who was bleeding or she just had blood on her. So we're getting medical started. 319 East Molina, Smoke and Rays.
1: 75.

load return or they're down. I'm not getting anything out of the California DMV. They're clearing CIGNC just locals. I did get a protection order for Jamie Davis, but looks like that's out of Alabama with the same date of birth, protected person as the last of Bailey first G.

0: 319 East Lana.
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3: And
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3: After Tom, Adam, Lincoln, Mary, first of Kevin, Thomas Belling, date of birth 10/11/69. California commercial driver's license, Adam 3256856.
2: 10-4.
0: Canon 6,
4: tight,
0: sir.
5: Canon
0: 6. 5,
5: we'll go on 5, I can show you to meet. Can you copy you today?
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female still in the vehicle in the parking lot. She's described as a WFA in her 20s. 5'5 thin male wearing a black zip-up hooded sweatshirt, gray pants. She is crying in the vehicle. I'm reporting for her call back if she leaves.

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0: Sidehill Drive for 1016, male versus female. Female's breaking a bunch of RP stuff, and sorry, it looks like RP walked out, so they are now separated. 5569 Sidehill Drive.
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0: Can I get a case number for Edmondson?
1: Medicare, just for information, it looks like the original RP is recontacting and advised that the patient is now gone in the red vehicle, last seen going eastbound on Moana, and now

0: Medic 3 copies. Have they stopped somewhere?
1: Negative. I can show you guys clear and returning.
0: Medic 3 copies. Thank you.
2: I know you're out with them, but just contacted and said the subject was last seen eastbound on Moana, passing Kiski.
0: Check. Anchorage High School.
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2: 375. I'm in 1308.
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3: 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I'll be in the same location.
0: Perfect. Arctic, did you see anybody go out the back of the trailer? 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
1: 2번.
0: Maybe at the station. In front of the parking lot, searchable unknown. RP stating he was walking by, heard a female crying in the parking lot. Said that she needed to talk to police, but couldn't advise what she needed. Still have an open line, screaming and crying heard in the background. And possibly RP muted the phone. Stopped answering questions and we're actually no longer landline. And at the station.
1: Hold up.
2: Reno Raptor 4, can you put me on that?
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2: Charles 158, 24 last, and I'll be 23 down.
3: Charles 158.

0: that's for the females in the parking lot on the Tinsley side. It looks like RP's a male with a black hat and a blue jacket.
1: Traffic.
2: 340.
1: We're eastbound bearing, approaching Round Mountain. It's a Dodge SUV. I'm trying to get a dish up to get the place. Sparse 341, failure to yield. We're eastbound bearing. Starting to yield, I think.

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1: and that is all. Give us holding. 3-7 LB.
0: Took off again,
1: southbound Round Mountain.
2: 3-4-1-0-1, terminate.
3: Yep, Terminator, I'm not following you. Southbound Round Mountain approaching Springland.
1: Copy, terminated. Southbound Round Mountain approaching Springland.
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4: Case
1: 7502-7502. 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
4: Clark, State of Nevada, for a misdemeanor. This is DUI first. Holds a revoked Nevada DL. And if you need it, his last name has slightly different spelling. It didn't end in H, it ends in A like Adam.
7: I copy, thank you.
4: You're welcome. And 1 North 32, go ahead with your traffic.
7: First one is Lassa Hardinas, Charles, Adam, Robert, David, Edward, Nora, Adam, Sam, Krista Martin, Mary, Adam, Robert, Tom, Adam, Nora. Date of birth is 8/19/91. 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
6: 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Unknown race, unknown age, unknown sex. 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

0: Ida Charles Ida Adam, date of birth 3/15/87, social 530-374852.
1: I think I'm behind the vehicle. I'm at Wabash and Dongan Street.
2: Counter. Is it occupied?
1: 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I'll get you a cross rate in a second. 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
4: Clear with a revoked Nevada DL. Per diem, she's got history of obstructing. Kayla's returning a clear revoked Nevada DL.
1: Thank you.
4: You're welcome.
1: 452-345.
5: One that matches the plate that 41 ran and comes back clear of the current permit. Gonna dodge.
1: Temple.

0: Radar Raptor 4, this is UTL on my end. I'll be back on assignment.
1: Raptor 4, that's 8-5-1, copy.
2: 354, that'll be 10-8.
1: 353. Josh,
2: eastbound, and I think it's occupied by two females.
3: Copy, facing eastbound, occupied by two females.
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1: Charles
2: 446. Houston Leon 01, Lindsay Blunt at Park. We're going to be east of, we're going to be Cleveland, and we're going to be by the workout equipment.
1: Charles 446.

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0: Lincoln 2901, please. Stafford, Sam, Tom, Adam, Frank, Frank, Ocean, Robert, David, 1st of April, common spelling, date of birth is 11-9-1983, and she has a Nevada ID card 06010191.
1: And breaking mother's wrist. Medics are being stitched as well. 3887, whisper to one.
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0: local. However, in local, it does state that she uses a different identity, and to confirm her identity, she should have two scorpions on her left arm, also a shoulder lion on her right arm.
1: Stand by.
0: Trust 158.
1: Can I get a 1029 on one female when you have a chance?
0: Okay, go ahead.
1: Go ahead.
0: Go ahead.
1: The last of Thompson, Tom Henry, Ocean, Mary, Paul, Sam, Ocean, Nora. First phonetically of Sam, Adam, Charles, Henry, Edward, Edward, Nora, Adam. DOB of 928 of 1976. And a social of 516-942-446.
0: The last four, 2446.
1: Affirm.
2: That's 49.
1: 446.
0: Charles 446.
1: Two scorpion tattoos are confirmed, so it appears to be her.
0: Sorry, she's clear, just checking in. Your code 4 on park.

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1: 9-3.
0: There's 1-3-3-2, Cooper.
1: 9-3-3-2.
0: Yeah, South 441.
1: South 441.
0: RTS and Vulcans will be back on the 86 sequence.
1: South 441.

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1: 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MM3.

0: 师傅呢？
1: 对。
0: I didn't show you out anywhere. Were you with 446 or with 440?
1: I was with 444, sorry about that.
0: 321, search guard, are there subjects?
1: 361, I'll go for 21 and myself.
0: 10-4, is one of them Vivian Lamelli Jimenez?
1: Birthday 8/17/06.
0: Abram, she's clear, valid, positive. Union, go with the next.
1: Next will be hyphenated last name, Adam Robert Ida, Adam Sam, hyphen, John Adam Charles, Ida Nora Tom Ocean, versus boy Robert Adam, Nora David Yellow. DOB 10/12/2006, Nevada ID card 080-802-4378.
0: 10-4, roadside rescues en route for the tow.
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2: Roger, pretty early to check with them.

0: Engine 33 show, you're responding to Geiger Grade eastbound at mile marker 3. This is going to be for a single motorcycle. RP was not involved. It's going to be for the eastbound lane, so what's a secondary motorcycle with flashers on? RP, we did report that it looked like the motorcycle was totaled and leaking fluids. Unknown injuries at this time. Runs is also in route.
1: Surgery.
0: No, 346, you know, we need to check a 4.
1: Go for it.
0: No, 346.

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0: 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And 441 will be with me.
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1: 254.
0: 201 South Wells, oil at Wells number 203. It's a 1016 possible unmarked, and an elderly male and an occupant that's possibly a caregiver was asked to leave in the 15th.
2: 01-2208, Nevada ON 020-780-9459.

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1: 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Respond 6164 Laurel Wood Drive, District 3. Engine 3. Respond 6164 Laurel Wood Drive.
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0: you know, just planning to see the ones ourselves. The caregiver has been at this address for approximately 3 weeks and has been mistreating the elderly male in this unit. Reporting party is not involved, but is currently in the apartment of the male due to the female screaming at him. The male is possibly 1056 from marijuana.
1: Okay.
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1: Charles 440, Virginia 4, information.
0: Charles 440. Can you review 1339 and advise?
1: Yeah, of course.
4: The boy Robert Edward Charles Henry Lincoln Ida Nora, first of King Edward, Nora Nora, Edward Tom Henry, date of birth 7/20/87, social 528690987, brick per second. Charles Adam Lincoln, Paul Ida Nora, first of Sam Adam, Robert Adam, date of birth 3/22/2000, and we'll do a social of 606-193785.

0: County Paramedics, route to Prater and B Street for medical assistance.
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3: 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Nevada DMV says it's returning. Let me just confirm. I ran 02078094 59.
2: William Adam Lincoln Lincoln, first of Thomas, Tom Henry Ocean Mary Adam Sam, date of birth of 06-19-1988, and he has a Nevada ID card 0601931645.

0: Freedom Charles Street. 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

0: 他的儿子。
1: Boss one, Zimmer on air check. Do you happen to know which side of the street this is on?
2: Returning clear, valid restrictions of correct lenses.
1: Copy, thank you.
2: You're welcome.I apologize. Can you 10-9 your location?
1: Absolutely. Sutherland and Old Virginia.
3: Pursue. Sounds like they're still on scene, actively concealing things, and still having issues trespassing them as well.
4: Charles 440. 937, SM63.
3: Yeah.
4: 24, 346, Jim. Okay. Here's file number 135 and subcode 4, 5150 Mini on the safeway.
3: Alright, enough.

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0: have a return to runaway juvenile, white male juvenile, last of phonetically Adam Lincoln Lincoln, Ida Nora George Henry Adam Mary, first name Troy Tom Robert Ocean Yellow, date of birth 010609, break for seconds.
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0: 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Adam Sam, first of Geraldine, George Edward Robert, Adam Lincoln, David Ida, Nora Edward, and date of birth only 070960.
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3: Matthew
2: 48-1063. 48. This is going to be RTC bus station 28 4th Street, route number 2 on the Southwest. $20 security reference and 80W. Screens out with the suspect and the victim. There's currently verbal disturbance. Victim told security that the suspect used some type of pen or bladed weapon to try to stab him. Security has not seen any weapons, but it's going to try to take him into custody right now. It's 200 East 4th Street, RTC bus route number 2, southwest corner.
3: Okay.
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2: 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We'll be there with documentation shortly. 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
1: 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Post 4, stand on 7-3, carrying it, Central, again, responding 695 3rd Street, the Onyx Apartments, number 366, for 1016. I apologize.
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2: Retired to an oncoming unit. 93 is on scene. We have a two-story luxury multi-family structure. We've got nothing shown with two SS and a balcony waiting on us right now. This will be breaking commandment to even command. All units, go ahead and take level one. Yes, we're going to take command. Go ahead and come in. 5.91, wants to take out quickly. Come over there.
3: Returning to copies and Kenny's in command. Andy, I can take it for you if you want to make some investigation.
2: Not copy that. We're going to make some investigation.
3: And all incoming resources, Battalion 2 Pearson is going to be command. Ladder 3 is going to be investigation group to start. Let's have the first and engine come on in and everyone else stage out on Brinkley until we have further.
4: Okay, 8800 Russell Parkway, across from this location on the east side of the business complex for a trouble unknown. Female heard screaming to leave her alone and not touch her. We're still getting further, 800 Russell Parkway.
5: Command, the responsible for this mentioned that he got a strong odor of smoke in the unit. There's no active fire or smoke production.
3: Command copies, do you and Engine 3 want to handle? Should I downgrade the remainder?
5: I think that's appropriate.
6: Charles, press on copy.
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2: Yeah, I will, right?
4: 5 subjects are walking eastbound through the parking lot towards Kitski.
6: Shot.
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8: Green on safety, same.
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3: 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Medic 3, you guys can clear as well.
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1: 33, quarters.
2: Reno, Robert, 430.
3: Robert,
2: 430. I'll be switching to green to take over Central.
3: Robert, 430. Four, watch the status check, 6K4.
0: Reno, Robert, 430.
1: Robert, 430.
0: On your end, I'll be in North Central.
1: Robert, 430.
3: 11 this morning. I just want to make sure he's actually still on.
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2: 2800 Enterprise Road. Number 813, sir, calling you in for prior with this phone number. We received a call with notification that the owner of the Apple Watch has taken a fall. However, there's a male heard talking in the background, possibly in Spanish, and the line disconnected. 2800 Enterprise number 813. The male half thinks that she will not be cooperative with paramedics. She does have a history of diabetic problems and has been arguing today. Reported has come out of regressive. She's breathing normally.
4: 32, copy.
2: Charles 442.
5: Charles 442.
2: Charles 442.

0: 9246.
1: That's this being our corporate airfield.
0: 9246.
2: X-270 for that medical, is it okay to close it out?
3: Abram, if REMS is not requesting it, you can cancel.
2: So far, thank you. Battalion 2.
0: Tower 135 right now.
1: Go ahead.
0: He responded 9348 and 12 code 4 on Trevor now.
1: Yeah. 10-8, negative crime. Parties refuse to separate. Take down for receiving.

0: 另外一个幺幺幺给蔡伟哥来说。
1: 那1:34。

0: Can I get a case number?
1: K75037503, and what's it for? Temporary code 4.
0: Code 4.

0: Medic 3, red frequency assignment, medical emergency. Respond 501 West Morana Lane, Unit 34B, District 3. 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
1: There's instructions anywhere, we can't get in. 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
3: 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Sounds like Charles, you got fire in this car.
4: 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Is she going to need cover?
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1: 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Denver Authority, 1041 tonight.
0: Charles 151, good morning. Engine 32. Engine 32, you are broken. Can you repeat?
2: We're clear. You're Washoe County.
0: I copy a code 4 requesting Washoe County. Do you need them code?
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2: 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We've been cleared. 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
0: Charles 35, Kevin, I'm afraid.
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0: Nursing Washoe County respond. The original call came in for a medical for a female with diabetic issues. REMSA is on scene code 4 advising negative medical. However, possible 1016 has occurred. REMSA had no further information and we will recontact if they get any further. 4215 Ganderly.
1: Reno, the 3-48.
2: 3-48.
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0: Flashing, I got a quick on me.
3: Charles 158, we're good for you.
0: Charles 158, I'm sorry.
4: Redentro, 155, 1041, good morning, thank
0: you. Charles 155.
3: Charles 155, thank you.
0: Charles 154. Charles 158, did you need me to continue 51? Is there 17 there?
1: 43.
3: Charles 158.
0: Affirm. Charles 151's en route. Is there 17 there?
3: Negative, no 17.
0: Charles 151, copy.
5: 51, copy.
6: 3 Charles 452, 1016.
0: Confirming that's with Charles 152. I don't have you on my schedule.
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3: Sam 183.
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5: Six 071 North Net, between the Marina and the Ranger Station. RP's advising that she's out camping at this location when she was attacked. RP's hiding in a bush. Suspect broke into RP's tent and has fled. RP describes an Indian female, last seen wearing a black sweatshirt, blue jeans, white shoes. Suspect's unknown. Unknown location at this time, unknown weapons. RP advising that they were throwing rocks at her, still denying medical. Suspect is a 40-year-old, no further description, possibly wearing a black ski mask. RP advising that she hears someone approaching and does not want to talk for safety and then disconnect. Negative disturbance heard before disconnecting. North Net, between the Marine and the Ranger Station.
3: Copy and out. 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
9: 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They are currently brought up.
3: 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And RIMS is responding to this.
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10: No, I'm 25.
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12: Hispanic male adult, last of two last names, Lanton Rosales, Lincoln Adam Nora, Tom Adam Nora, separate name Rosales, Robert Ocean Sam, Adam Lincoln Edward Sam, first name Dubloff, David, Union Boy, Lincoln, Adam, Sam. And stand by.
9: In District 45 for Engine 44, respond for a breathing problem at Getford Park, District 45.
8: Communication, and they hit their buttons on
11: the air. Copy that, thank you. We're all going to be back in quarters and back on red, thank you.
9: No,
11: 130.
10: Just as a follow-up, looks like there's a miscommunication. The pilot hit their hijacking button instead of the radio failure button.
11: Copy, thank you.
8: And I have a Republic of Guatemala ID number. I don't know if you want that.
13: I mean, unless you want it in the call, but we can't run those, so it doesn't really help us.
8: No worries, I copy. And then I just have a break for a second. Just name and date of birth only on a female.
3: I always have to write that down.
4: Battalion 1 Cop Zell, engine 117, attempting to locate all units from cut down to code 2. Going to be Captain 87 Command, everybody commit.

0: Green Edge and Water. He found it in good.
1: And
0: do you have any answer? Yeah, we have to, how many cars do we have to this?
1: Yeah, just the one car.
0: There's one copy. Great, battalion one, engine one. I'm comfortable downgrading this to just engine one. I do believe it's just the smoke coming from the chimney. We're going to do another pass by, but we're just seeing it the first time.
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0: 5-45 are currently on the incident.
7: Jesse, from there on an incident on Ranch Court in their district, this is going to be for a Party 1 breathing problem at Getford Park.
0: 5-4, copy.
2: Yep.
0: Yeah, we're going to be canceled. 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
1: And engine 44, apologies for the delay and update. Washoe County does see the subject outside of the vehicle on the ground. We are still on the phone with them as well.
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3: 1-7-1, lieutenant.
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8: I'm in complete up here on Ranch. 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
7: Rutledge
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1: You'll be responding with Remsa.
8: 45.
9: Forensic 45, medical agent breathing problem at 79 Frank Lane, cross of Leon Drive and Joe Cross Street.
5: Team attendance says that there were 8 subjects, some of them when walking on 4th Street.

0: Yeah, I'm agree, friend of that one.
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2: Washout 1 North 31, corrected plate, Adam Lincoln, 1 Lincoln, 72.
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1: No, por favor.
0: Well, Stevens, so unit 1041 today.
1: No, por favor, come on.
2: Team dispatch copies. I'll get you guys swapped out on those calls.

0: Mr. Kelly, engine 45, we're closer to Frank's land with Frank's. You're closer to Parker.
1: Over in Sparks, but can I get a 2729 through you?
2: Where are you guys at?
1: It'll be on Adam 740 stop. We should all be on that.
2: Go ahead with your subject.
1: More thanks. Last name is going to be phonetically Sam, Adam, Lincoln, David, Ida, Edward, Robert, Nora, Adam. First name's Isaiah, Ida, Sam, Adam, Ida, Adam, Henry. Birthday's 10/14/2006, and a Nevada instructional permit number 0800-0006.
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5: 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Robert Yellow, date of birth 4/21/73, SOCH 619240991. Break for a second. Mary Adam Robert, Tom Ida Nora, first of Melissa, phonetically Mary Edward Lincoln, Ida Sam Adam, date of birth 5/30/73, SOCH 531745797.

0: Claire, Sam, Ida, Nora, Charles, Lincoln, Adam, Ida, Robert, Krista, Cynthia, Charles, Yellow, Nora, Tom, Henry, Ida, Adam, DOB 16598, Nevada OLN 080-698-4619.
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1: 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I'll be 1042, good night.
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1: 43 found two tents. 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
0: Bye.
1: And also for further, attempted to call the RV back straight to voicemail, unable to leave message. 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
0: Jeffrey.
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0: 247 Sun Valley Boulevard, checking for a trouble unknown. RP advising that the female is screaming for approximately an hour, asking for help, advising there's possibly a male hurt as well, being aggressive. Per the RP, the male half is known to have weapons, unknown if they has them currently, and advised that a white truck just showed up. RP had no further. 5547 Sun Valley Boulevard.
1: Yeah, dispatch engine 45, sounding complete. What else you got?
2: Yes, I'm complete. You've got a reprieve for now.
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0: Burlington 10-9, the case number now. 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
0: Edward John Charles, first of King Robert, Ida, Sam Tom, Ida, Edward. The date of birth is 07-16-1966, and the OLN is 00012084 89, and it's Nevada license.

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1: Charles 158.
0: Charles 155, I'll show you Bolton Route 2575 East 4th Street for an unwanted subject refusing to leave, reference track 1418.
1: 158
0: now. Charles 154, Charles 153, Reno 1063. Charles 154, Charles 150, I'll show you Bolton Route to the negative injury 1050 at Kerman and East 2nd, refusing reporting options, reference track 1420.
1: Five four. Five four.
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0: 471.
1: I apologize, it's going to be Oakwood and Lincoln.
0: Copy, Oakwood and Lincoln.
2: Yeah, I'm out with the driver, the suburban Eastern, but be okay for now, but can we just start Renzo this way to check out all involved parties? And then can I also get a unit to block the northbound travel lanes of Kerman right at the intersection? There's a lot of road debris.
3: Data 3, I copy.
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7: Will you identify by one male or female?
8: WMA, Lassa, Radcliffe, Robert, Adam, Tom, Charles, Lincoln, Ida, Frank, Frank, Edward, First of Justin, John, Union, Sam, Tom, Ida, Nora, DOB is 4-11 of 2003, Nevada, DL, 0407272012. And then, can I also log a couple of plates with you as well? The first one's going to be Nevada 3822 Adam 3. That's going to be the at-fault vehicle, and then I've got to get to the other ones.

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0: Abnormal behavior. RP woke up on the ground. I don't know how he got there. 1056 alcohol.
2: He has a revoked 27 for DUI, and it's beginning 9-9-25, ending 3-12-26. Looks like it was never reinstated.
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1: 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Thank you.
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3: 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Central Lieutenant.

0: going on? Can I get 63 on one?
1: Go ahead.
0: Mobile only, last phonetically, David, Edward, Robert, Ida, Sam, Ocean. First, Sam, Union, Sam, Adam, Nora, DOB, 06, 06, 1959.
1: Temper. Three, three, be out with one.

0: getting a report of a 1010 at 270 Lake Street. One party's advising their 1032. Charles 152, Charles 151, begin responding to 270 Lake Street.
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2: Reno Sam, 385, the same. Good night.
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0: Charles Ida Adam, date of birth 06-01-1989, 5'6", approximately 170, black hair, brown eyes, female.
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2: Charles 152, number 149, Reno 1063. Charles 152, number 149, 101 Burn Street for a verbal 1016, RP versus the female half. We're still in line getting further, 101 Burn.
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3: 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That's Edward, Nora, Charles, Ida, Nora, Adam, Sam. First of Anthony, Adam, Nora, Tom, Henry, Ocean, Nora, Yellow. 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
1: Yeah, it should be. 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
0: phone. 10-4, thank you.
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4: 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And it's a female.

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1: Sam 183, we're in the 1053. 183, I'll show you now to the outside agency request at 488 West Plum Lane, reference staff 1445.
2: Ending
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2: Hey, 179, copy that call.
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3: 1271.
4: Ones that need to be towed, I can get the bin that way.
1: Okay.
5: Tesla, and then the other is for the Chevrolet.
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5: Tesla is 436.
1: 8G1
5: Nevada.
1: Okay. 1258, 1257 North Virginia Street, Silver Legacy. For a trouble unknown, possible battery, male stated that someone beat him up, then said please stop and disconnected prior to further. 407 North Virginia.
2: Okay. Hello.
6: Possibly at 1537 D David Street for a trouble unknown. Negative voice contact. Call figure can hear in the background. Female's asking for someone named Lila for the address, yelling at an Isaac to get out of the house and that he's going to cause a fire. Female states you're not going to touch her again. You broke her phone. We're still landline trying to get further. Hitting in the area of 1537 D as in David.
7: Do we have an apartment number or is it just in that general area?
6: It looks like it's hitting in the alley, possibly right behind, so possibly C. Charles.
2: .162, I have to code 4.

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0: One booked, and I'll be switching to Reno.
1: David Street. Sounds like a motorcycle just started up in the background. Do you have voice contact now? I'm trying to get a permit number.
0: Four, we got a motorcycle heading near Prater and standby.
2: Respond 539 Grand Canyon Boulevard, Unit C, District 3, Medic 3. Respond 539 Grand Canyon Boulevard, Unit C.
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2: 713. 131. 131. 131. 131. 131. 131. 131. 131. 131. 131. 131. 131. 131. 131. 131. 131. 131. 131. 131. 131. 131. 131. 131. 131. 131. 131. 131. 131. 131. 131. 131. 131. 131. 131. 131. 131. 131. 131. 131. 131. 131. 131. 131. 131. 131. 131. 131. 131. 131. 131. 131. 131. 131. 131. 131. 131. 131. 131. 131. 131. 131. 131. 131. 131. 131. 131. 131. 131. 131. 131. 131. 131. 131. 131. 131. 131. 131. 131. 131. 131. 131. 131. 131. 131. 131. 131. 131. 131. 131. 131. 131. 131. 131. 131. 131. 131. 131. 131. 131. 131. 131. 131. 131. 131. 131. 131. 131. 131. 131. 131. 131. 131. 131. 131. 131. 131. 131. 131. 131. 131. 131. 131. 131. 131. 131.
0: Reno Charles 151, we're going to follow 155.
2: Charles 151.
3: Sky is going to be last of Nora, William, Union, King, Ocean. First of Ocean, Boy, Ida, Nora, Nora, Adam. Date of birth is going to be 4/27/1997. And he's got an Arizona driver's license number, X-ray 47110443. Break.
4: Sorry, and I'm sorry, what was the license that the O-N from?
3: Arizona.
4: Super. Go ahead with the next one.
3: Boy, Adam, Robert, Robert, Edward, Tom, Tom. First of Joseph, John, Ocean, Sam, Edward, Paul, Henry. His date of birth is going to be 7/21/1970, and he's got a Georgia driver's license number 029711213.
5: George, Adam, Tom, Lincoln, Ida, Nora. First of Isaac, Ida, Sam, Adam, Adam, Charles. Date of birth 12/20/06.
6: Reno Charles 153, did you advise what tow company?
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1: 273, I copy on left one.
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1: With security, who had contacted them for someone having a blood pressure issue? I copy.
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1: Maryland, please.
3: That 14-17, cancel. We'll call building maintenance.
1: I'm happy.
2: Charles 152 Reno.
4: Thank you.
2: The male Haffrey contacted, he said that he's going to be at the elevators where Circus Circus and Silver Legacy are connected. Last of Coleman versus Sean, a white male in his 40s, green flannel shirt, white jeans, brown boots. Says he doesn't know where the suspects are, but they tried to take him to a room and batter him.
4: Copy.
2: One 10-8
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0: We're landlining with him and security. 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Looks like security may have found him.
1: Thank you so much.

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0: First and Richards on Nevada 0387 David 6.
2: Northbound 385 is closed.
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2: What's that?
1: Union 174-1001 North Virginia, in front of Sierra Hall parking garage in the grass area, runs in fire responding for an unconscious male. Negative further, 1001 North Virginia, in front of Sierra Hall parking garage.
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0: WFA, last phonetically, Henry, Adam, Ida, Nora, Lincoln, Ida, Nora, Edward. First phonetically, Lincoln, Edward, Ida, Lincoln, Adam. Date of birth provided 3-6-2008, Sierra Nevada.
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3: Reno Sam 170. 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
5: Thank you, 11. 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
2: 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And District 42, Engine 42, respond for medical overdose, 17085 Garnet Drive.
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0: Unit Alarm 147 in the area.
1: Female who was sitting outside of her house at 17085 Garnet Drive responding for possible overdose. This was intentional with intent to harm herself. She is not feeling violent and does not have any weapons there with her. She did take hydrocodone, acetaminophen, about one pill or half and half of each, 30 minutes to 2 hours ago, and requesting no lights and sirens, not wanting to wake up parents. She is outside.
0: Copy. Sparks 141.
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2: Code 4, did you want me to leave this as a 1016 or change it to a GTA?
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0: We're in 0133 in the air.
3: 0133. And 30, this could be at Unit D David or C Charles.
0: Oh, sorry about that. It'll be the C Charles.
3: Cover the

0: TM dispatch, engine 45, assignment complete.
1: I copy.
0: One Sigma 2.
1: One Sigma 2.
0: I'm away from my MDT and so is A1. Can you tell us what the 21 message is?
1: To discuss property that was taken by deputies when he was arrested. Stand by, let me read more.

2004-1006, release 930 Tahoe Boulevard, checking for a 1090 intrusion received from Zone 9, which is the pharmacy motion, at midnight 20. Phone numbers listed, key holder list has been exhausted. 930 Tahoe.

0: 149 code 4.
1: 149, I don't know. And Victor Charles 151, can I show you're replacing R133 at 407 on Virginia Street?
0: 51 Abram.
1: 25, thank you.
2: Brandon Charles 155, you can be around to that for any 15.
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0: 51.
1: I'll show you the route to Stack 27. Runs are requesting TV. It's going to be at Douglas Alley.
0: 51, copy.

0: Clark's 141.
1: 141.
0: We're going to be 10-8, I see us.
1: 10-4.
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2: Charles 155, I'll show you in route with 151. Charles 151 at your discretion.
4: 5-1, we'll continue. Cancel 5-5.
1: 5-5, Jenny.
0: Cancel, Jenny.
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2: 9-130, Reno. Stack 31 and the priors in there as well.

Jones UTT times 5. Do you want to benefit K98? I believe he's on tomorrow.

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1: 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I spoke with an employee on site. Clear in FAR.

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1: Okay.
2: Nor 130. For stack 31, did he just keep calling and hanging up?
0: I can ask the call taker, I have no idea. 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
2: Copy, I'm UTC again. We can cancel for now. 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
2: No, 30, 31 for decision.
1: Very.
2: I know 133 over Russell.
1: 133. Charles 151 R 145 for 43. Rem says advising they're going to be closer to 2nd in Virginia.
3: 45. It looks like this subject is possibly related to the battery that Charles 158 is on.
4: 51 copy. We're 23.
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1: Sorry, this is traffic, please.
0: Affirm, just for 43, Charles 15 and the Nora 145 are going to be meeting with Rosa with a victim who advised that they're part of your call. I'm sorry, it was staticky in the background. They're at 2nd in Virginia, but they said that the victim that's with them advised that they were part of the battery that's at Silver Legacy. Your call.
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1: Battalion 40 responding for a first alarm structure fire, 8605 Corrigan Way, Reno Gold Ascendant.
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0: and they went out on a domestic and they can hear the trooper struggling. 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
0: 170.
2: Turn off and see if there's any county units in that area as well.
0: And units responding to the outside agency. Per NHP, there's one detained as of now. However, they had no further, and they're also sitting in south on I-580 and Devonnie Ranch.

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3: King Yellow, Lincoln Edward, middle of Adam Lincoln Edward, X-ray Adam Nora, David Edward Roberts, date of birth is 5/29/87. I got a Nevada DL 0403-020604.
0: Highway Patrol is requesting code 3 response. They rolled up on a domestic. It was northbound I-80 at Damani, but 1022 Reno's got it.

0: Clinton Command, Battalion 1, you have an update for us?
1: Yeah, Battalion 1 Command, we got a slight odor inside. We're investigating with 9 right now. We're not finding anything yet, we're going to check the attic. Incoming units can downgrade. Continue right now while we can continue investigating.
0: 10-1 copies all, still investigating. All units cut down, code 2.
2: NAP is clear and CICC just local, valid Class C and Class M motorcycle 333 with lenses. Are you guys code 4?
3: Yeah, we're code 4. I'm trying to figure this out.
2: Copy and keystep.

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1: How long do you need to be back to get better?
2: No, we don't know. It's just 20 times if you get on northbound. Or southbound, if you're sitting on the door there.
1: Denver.
3: F1 is a 1090. It's a mental subject. 2-beat. We had a prior there yesterday for a welfare check. Checked okay. Can you take a look and advise?
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0: 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Also has you on the string for 14,017 Sierra number 1199, Dinova Apartments. 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And I'll show you now with engine 12.
1: 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Respond 14001 Summit Sierra Boulevard, Unit 1199.

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0: is 69 to
2: 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Green Lily, 123, UTC, comments, Green Lily, 25.
0: Mirror 123.
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1: For my last call, subject Ratcliffe was run in the call, and it says that his driver's license was revoked, but the hit from the DMV is not actually in there. Is there any way you can just attach the hit to that call?
0: I'll find it and run it again.
1: Copy, thank you.
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0: 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Sixty-two.

0: 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It'll be on WAMA, about 60 years old.
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Adam Nora David Ocean William versus Steven Sam Tom Edward Paul Henry Edward Nora. Date of birth 08/30/1967. Social 527-23-6274. Yeah, that's what I said.

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1: Southbound Battleborn from Victorian. 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
1: 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Nora Edward Robert on a white truck.
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0: Union David George Edward Ocean Nora. First is going to be Sam Tom Edward Victor Edward Nora. 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
2: To see if they have it.
3: Yeah, I can switch over there. 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
0: 07-24-1983.
2: The pattern on the phone number shows 1623 as well.
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0: 161. 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Any other available unit? 255 West Patrician. It's going to be for a 911 business open line. 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
1: Cinder Anthony.
0: I don't know if this helps, but that ADW off Autalis, there was a call for service around that area down south of 72B. I want to say around 1900 or 2000. If that helps.
2: Definitely. I will see if I can find that and log it in there.
0: I think it was an ATL. Call came in from a passerby who wanted to meet with police, but descriptions are similar.
2: Copy that.
0: Thanks, Rena.
2: Thank you.
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4: Copy. I copy. 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
1: 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Says it's between the apartment complex and the mini storage by the trash cans.
0: Hi, copy. 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She's conscious, breathing, alert, woke up, unable to stand or walk on her own. Priority 1.
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0: No, 145, we're out on them. 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
4: Hmm, I see. You're in perfect. With my tools, I would need a serial number, but they might have a list.
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0: 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Respond 1495 South Virginia Street. 40 Mile Saloon.
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2: Timber, human H, are you checking, Cooper? Sam, 183 Reno checking, Cooper.

0: Denver, 218, are you checking Cooper? Sam, 183, Reno, checking Cooper.
1: Yeah, Sam, 181, I'll be on a 37 vehicle.
0: Sam, 181.
1: It's going to be in the parking lot of Shoot 360 Basketball on Lakeside Court. 10-6 through play.
0: Convert, got it.
1: Nevada 6296 George 1 on an orange Range Rover with the driver's door open.
0: Perfect. Did you have a cross street to Lakeside that's not in our system?
1: I think it's like the 3300 block of Lakeside Court.
0: Perfect.
2: I talked to Sam 183 via 21, they're code 4.
0: Okay, thank you.
3: Sam 181, code 4.
0: On Lakeside.
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0: On tower. William 330, Reno.

0: 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We're clear of the residence, but can you leave me on? I'm going to add notes.
1: Copy.
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0: 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Doing work on the building. 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
2: 111.
0: At the Meadows Apartments, Apartment B, Boy 135 East, right away for 1016. The RP and father arguing. RP says dad threw on the floor and then the RP hit him with a frying pan. Dad's going to be a BMA, 63 years old, off the hooks, first of Henry. Possibly received a call from the male half, found at 1056, when asked for the address. He said, give me a second, then he hung up. Still landline getting further at 135 East Prater, number B, Boy.
3: 7-1. 11. Myself and 5-5, checking the area.
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0: Sorry, can I get a 29 on 3? Sorry, that was Charles 154.
1: Subject.
0: Last of Rogers, Robert Ocean George, Edward Robert Sam, first of Jayshon, John Sam Henry Adam William Nora. Date of birth is going to be 12/27/02. Nevada ID card number 080-850-1715. Last of Jim, John, Ida, Mary. First of Adam, Henry, King, Lincoln, Adam, Henry. Date of birth is 9/18/09. And last four of the socials, 3208.
1: Found a male or female?
0: Male.
2: He stated he's had 12 to 16 beers this evening.
0: First of Logan, Lincoln, Ocean, George, Adam, Nora. Date of birth is going to be 1/1/2008. Social 680-087947.

0: of Jim. His social is actually going to be 1063.
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0: 22. Both units can be 10A whenever the pinto stuff is done.
1: Number 133, checking the first. South Virginia.
0: Number 147, 22.
2: Charles 152. RTS in, I think,
1: early 33 or 47, almost up north. Roger, you're not to 200 East 4th Street, early 147.
3: Control me, Mary.
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1: 54.
0: So Rogers is 1099 local out of Reno, meaning for FTP slash comply. He's otherwise clear Fugis and NCIC. Williams is clear always. For Jim, the information that you gave, all the different variations are clear, no match, but I did find a possible match in local under last of Jim, first of, phonetically, Adam Henry King Ocean Adam Henry, with a date of birth of 01-1809. I ran that subject, and they are otherwise clear. Are you guys code 4? Do you want me to confirm the warrant for Rogers?
1: We're code 4. Standby 1.
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1: 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Convert. Union 173, Reno 1063. Union 173, 1063.
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0: 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For the trouble unknown at the Silver Legacy, will you put me back on the call and then log priors for an address 1063?
1: Go ahead.
0: 590 Winston Street.
1: Copy.
0: And then after that, I'll just be 10-8.
1: 10-4.
0: Thank you so much.

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1: Backline line on 911. 10-4, is he advising anything?
2: Negative, just an open line.
1: Sparks 141, Tenny.
2: 141. And 162 just for 43 per rapid SOS. Looks like it's hitting at the north end of the front of the building.

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1: 162, still an open line.
0: Confirming, is it on the north side or the south side toward the front entrance?
1: Sorry, to me, north side, back entrance.
0: Back up.
2: Marshall, 42, area check, please, 5 regional.
1: 42.

0: the phone's still tracking. He's now coming southbound back through that parking lot, still on the north side of the building. Now coming down toward the west side, on the northwest side.
1: Confirming now he's going toward the building.
0: Hey, from towards the building, from the north side. Super 8.

0: 62 is now back in front of Super 8. It's going to be on the front side of Super 8, going toward that west entrance of the Alamo.
1: 10-4.

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0: 10-4, I'm final stop at Forks Methodist.
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3: Yeah, 3 minutes to go, heading the dead center of the Alamo.
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3: Yeah, 10-4, he's down like he might be 56.
4: Copy that, that's what it sounds like to me, too.
0: Burks 151, 1063 on 1. Steven, Sam, Tom, Edward, Victor, Edward, Nora, Sam, First of Chester, Charles, Henry, Edward, Sam, Tom, Edward, Robert, date of birth 7/24/1967, Nevada OLN 080-600-7337.
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0: 5751.
1: Okay, run a 2729 on 2 when you have a second.
0: Go ahead with first.
1: The last of Alexander, Adam, Lincoln, Edward, X-ray, Adam, Nora, David, Edward, Robert, first of Cameron, Charles, Adam, Mary, Edward, Robert, Ocean, Nora. Date of birth is going to be May 21st of 2000. All right, the last name is not Alexander, it's Victor, Adam, Lincoln, Ocean, Ida, Sam. My apologies.
0: Go ahead, number two.
1: Second one is going to be the last of Brittingham, B-R-I-T-T-I-N-G. Last is going to be Brittingham, Boy, Robert, Ida, Tom, Ida, Nora, George, Henry, Adam, Mary. First is going to be Esperanza, Edward, Sam, Paul, Edward, Robert, Adam, Nora, Zebra, Adam. Date of birth is going to be November 11th, 1992. I have an SSN of 590-391-1460.
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0: Templar.
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0: 141. 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
0: Flat phonetically, William Edward Boy, Sam, Tom, Edward, Robert, hyphen, Robert, Ocean, Sam, Edward. First, Lincoln, Ocean, George, Adam, Nora, DOB 02-13-2001, Nevada DO 08-06-31-4110.
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3: 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So I'm on 50 South Virginia.
1: Thank you.

0: 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It's an upset.
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0: Catalog of plate.
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0: Charles 4514, break green at IES, care for confused, looking for normal traffic, no line, the 10 on, that's cool. Beating green is open, clear.
1: Turn up, green for confused, back up, normal traffic, Candace on Haskell, releasing the channel, repeating green, green is back up.

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0: Charles 159, en route to which location? You're a little low volume.
2: Stay in custody.
0: Go for
1: it.
0: No, let's see.
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1: Scene reporting a white sedan that is on fire. It's going to be at the corner of Silver Lake Road and Trading Post Road, the roundabout by the park there. And RP is nearby in a black Kia Sorento with their hazards on.

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2: Abrams. Sparks 341 traffic, or 161 traffic, not out with.
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1: Okay.
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1: 10-4, and I'm going to need you to 10-9 the plate.
2: 838, yellow 25.
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3: Who reported this as a brush on fire? However, the RP who is currently on scene stated it's just the vehicle.
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1: Hey, one. 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
2: 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I don't have the call on it. Can you show us around?
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0: 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We have Sparks Fire requested for auto aid, REMSA en route, and Washoe County deputies en route. The callers on scene reporting their single lever structure is involved. The callers out of the building, no one's trapped or inside, and the exact location of the fire is at the back door. We do have a second caller coming in at this time.
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2: Hold on.
8: Nora 47, Nora 149, 3150 Leadership Parkway, Department 2030. We've heard physical 1016. Male, female, female, 76, 3150, Leadership Parkway, number 2030.
2: 47.
6: Your VIN is, I'm sorry, your subject is clear, valid, clear tip. VIN is clear to have current plate on a 1998 Honda.
7: Thank you.
6: 121, Spark.
5: 121.
6: Garrett is clear with an expired ID card showing to be 5'8", 150 brown and blue. My partner should K Brown, you got history of Ocean, Lincoln, Nora, COP, Adam, and
5: 10-4, thank you.

0: is on scene at the dispatch location. This will be Green Command. We have a small single-story residential structure with working fire conditions. Engine 46 will be offensive. 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
1: On scene, establishing Green Command, single story, single bed residence, working fire conditions, being offensive conditions. I'll continue to balance.
2: Engine 46, Medic 46, 441.
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0: 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Do you want working fire notification started?
1: I did.
2: M41P number 4979 in vehicle 2618 in route inquiry.
3: 10-4, good morning.
1: Are you reporting for loss out to me?
4: Yes, Jay.

0: Also not 22, but yeah, it's 23. Sorry, 141, 10-6.
1: 141.
0: Going to be stationed for TL.
1: Cover.
2: You're 1-4.

0: 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Fire is located on the Charlie side, spread into the attic as well. So we're gonna remain offensive.
1: Battalion 40 copies all. 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
3: Normal 5 for 43, the female now called stating that she didn't know where she was. Looks like that mom is possibly calling for that location. She's bleeding from the mouth, refused medical, just wants to get her belongings and disconnected.
0: General incoming units, Green Command. 360 is complete, utilities are not secure. Fire is located on the Charlie side and spread into the attic. Engine 46 is going to remain offensive.

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2: 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Sam 183.
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0: Are you calling for ventilation?
2: Hey, sir.
0: Okay, I copy. We'll get that set up.

0: Hi, Chief.
1: Yeah, I'm arriving on scene. As I understand it, you have Medic 46 on fire attack. Interior with par 2. You have yourself, Engineer 46. 2 out. Heavy fire conditions in the attic. You have Engine 45 on scene. They're going to be pulling a second line, assisting with fire attack, Medic 46. If all that's correct, take it, Campbell.
0: One correction, Chief. I've got Medic 46 inside on search. Second line is being pulled right now for interior fire control. It should be handled by Engine 45, and I will be giving them my firefighter as well. Current situation, break.
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3: 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I have further information for you for the alarm call on Merlot, SAC 134. Carson City SO had an additional phone number. The K9 unit is not logged in.
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1: 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He should be 6'3", 250, blonde and blue. 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
3: Foot is F rank on NCIC and CGIS, same warrant out of Douglas County for felony embezzlement. He does also show to have PC on local. It says PC exists battery RPD 25-801, so I'm not sure if it's still good PC, if it still exists, but it does show in his local file for that. Do you want the warrant confirmed?
0: Yes, please.
3: Copy, confirm warrant.
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4: The horizontal vent.
5: You're all right, Wolfgang. 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

0: No horizontal up at the front door. You have another assignment.
1: Command. Yeah, I'm going to send you some additional units. Doesn't appear you have knocked down. We have active flame out of the delta side vent, cable vent.
2: Yeah, hey, folks, we found a little bit more in the attic. I'll take those extra units on the front side of the alpha side front door.
1: Medic 46, unit to you. And you're going to be assuming fire attack group. Break. 61, command.
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6: 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Can you repeat?
1: 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I'm going to have you working for fire attack, engine 45.
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0: Can I get some salvage coverage to the front door?
2: Plus 129, can I have a 63 on one?

phonetically is boy, Adam, well, Robert, Robert, Edward, Robert, Adam, Sam. First is going to be boy, Edward, Robert, Nora, Adam, Robert, David, DOB 01-29-1973, DL 1001-637387.

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2: 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What's that name?

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1: Clearing up. Euro 4, stage still. That's a negative. I had you assigned to fire attack with engine 37 and engine 45.
0: I copy. Case number 5695-5695. And confirming this is going to be for the Mitsubishi Ford Orson in.
1: Paper.

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1: Zach Tangle with fire 3 to recycle. Engine 37 will be assuming fire attack.

0: 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Earth. 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
1: Ready for a secondary assignment. Stand by.
2: Copy. I've got them in my car right now. Just keep them warm.
1: Copy. Blue Subaru. Can I get a can report on the exposure protection?
3: Yeah, we've got fire knocked down on the Delta side. Dropped heat and smoke significantly. We've moved toward the garage where smoke's coming out the gable end and poked our head up into the attic space there. We're checking freeze there now.
1: I got it.
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10: Alpha Charlie side of the attic. We're currently checking for extension on the Delta. And no additional needs.
1: Alright, copy. Are you going to need additional units for a while? Yeah, you guys have extensive overhaul. Do we need to get people in there?
10: Yeah, affirmative. We'll have some overhaul on the Delta side.
11: Lincoln Adam, Lincoln Ocean Boy, Ocean Sam. First of Angel, Adam, Nora, George, Edward Lincoln. 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Nevada OLN.
10: 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Command in at 46.
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0: Engine 46 is entering Alpha Side Part 2 for overhaul.
1: I copy for 2 for overhaul. Lincoln, Lincoln, Adam, Nora, Ocean, Verso, John, Edward, Nora, Nora, Ida, Frank, Edward, Robert, and I only have a date of birth. It's just going to be 3/12/2000.
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0: Understood. 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
1: 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Are you code 4?
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0: 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She'll be coming up on the radio.
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0: Dr. Brown, and my partner confirmed it's in dispatch for petty L. It's registered in 2025 at Daffodil Way in Reno, and for possession of a 1032 and coercion, as well as possession of stolen vehicle. Positive for Clean and Union. I'm sorry, Clean and Nora. Claire is clear valid.
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2: Very often, but I'm

0: 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Engine 44, just checking. Are you guys still on your vehicle fire?
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0: Kelsey.
1: Kelsey with the last name of Beatty, with an AKA of Hernandez, is suspended with a deal. Correction. Suspended deal began 3/19/17 and indefinite for child support. She's got an expired ID card showing 5/3/130. Brown and Hazel. She's MRA 2 times out of Reno, Muni. I'm calling and getting details now. Positive for Tom, Queen, Lincoln, George, and John.
0: 10-4, that'll be her. Got it. Just confirming with the 10-4.
1: 10-4.
2: In 33, command.
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4: 14 second in Virginia at the intersection for trouble unknown. A female RPU sounds 56, stating that there's a male bleeding from his nose and mouth. Feels causing a verbal disturbance with the male. Runs on fire, been advised to respond. Second in Virginia.
2: 46.
5: Yeah, go for medic 46.
2: Yeah, can you address that heat on the Bravo Charlie side for 33?
5: Bravo Charlie, copy.
6: Prevention 31.
7: You can show me en route to the Green Wing incident.
6: I copy, en route, and Battalion 40 was asking if you could direct with Battalion 30, please.
5: Yeah, if you have Medic 46 addressing heat exterior on the Bravo Charlie side, Engine 45 is doing that for fire attack right now.
2: Yeah, understood. I copy. I believe there's a line out there too if you needed assistance.
5: Yeah, we got the line on the ground. We're working on it right now. We are going to need an investigator. The point of origin is likely on the Charlie side before we finish overhaul out here.
2: Okay, understood. She's en route. And do you guys have any need for Spark 61 at this time?

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1: Copy, Green Wing and Nightingale.
2: Sorry, they misunderstood. They're already confirmed in and route.
3: No worries. Thank you. And she's 95 then.
4: Hey, that was Engine 33. We're going to split my crew. 2-5 are going to try to continue with overhaul.

0: Does route.
1: Engine 21, REMSA has decided to cancel until PD's on the scene, so they closed their call out. I'm not sure if you want to stage. We had an extremely uncooperative reporting party advising a 38-year-old female had taken unknown number of pills. He couldn't tell us anything about her.
0: Yeah, we'll stand down. Let PD handle that. They can call us if they need us.
1: Temper.
2: Charles 154, 10-4.
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0: Charlie said.
5: That's a firm, but limited needs over here. If you need us elsewhere.
0: Yeah, why don't you guys come to my location? We'll do it face to face.
5: I copy.

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2: It's going to be on Boise Street for screening for someone to let go of her in the area of 182.

0: One of the units going to the trouble unknown, 121, break. 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
1: I copy, thank you. Wait, Green Wing command, go ahead.
2: 61 BB2, I'll let you know.
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3: 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Emily with the last name of Lopez Space Tavares is clear with a bad ID card only, showing to be 5'3", 145, brown and brown and clear to brown.
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4: Now we'll use that for Kelsey's. 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
0: Copy. Thank you.

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2: Kevin with the last name of Carbajal Base Tavares with a date of birth of 3/8/2000 is clear revoked, begin 7/28/26 end indefinite for interlock device with a valid ID card showing to be 5'6", 148 brown and brown, and he's positive for union.
3: So forth.

0: 轻轻唱起来。
1: Hey, Vansley units, begin responding to 1815 East Lake Boulevard for a possible residential burg in progress. Help is advising there's an unknown vehicle in our yard, or garage doors open, and there's alarms going off. Still getting further, 1815 East Lake.
2: 6-1 can be in route, code 3 from par.
3: He was responding to Steamboat Parkway. Per fire, they're in the area, and UTL will be canceling. Runs has been advised as well. Thank you, what was that one, Sam? 83 or 93?
2: 83.
3: Copper.
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1: That her son does live in an RV in the backyard, but he is sleeping.
3: Charles, I'll bet you.

0: Engine 46, commit.
1: Command 46.
0: Yeah, I think we're at a good stopping point. We'll do an AAR at your engine.
1: Yeah, I copy. I'll gather my people.
0: I copy, break 33. Do you copy traffic?
1: Yeah, different. We'll see you at 46's engine in a sec.
0: Medic 46 on command 1. Do you guys copy that, Jeff?
2: Description due to darkness in the front yard. Also states that her son is last of home, first of Wayne. Then was saying that it is her son that's in the garage and she wants to cancel the call for service, then disconnected before any more info could be obtained.
0: Confirming she believes it's her son and no one else?
2: Affirm. Again, she hung up the phone before any more information could be gotten from her.
0: Advise.
3: Let's continue 2 units non-code. Everybody else can cancel and I'll call her in the meantime.
1: Check the open name.
2: Wash your copies and cutting code.
0: Okay, I'll be sending.
2: 3110-4.
0: 32-10-8. Clear, sufficient, and rough par.
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2: 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I want back to bar.
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3: 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Thank you.
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1: 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Thank you, Clinton.
4: 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I'll be back around incline in vehicle 2674.

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0: It's a template or not, but it's going to be David Frank Robert 1334.

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1: Union 178, just want to confirm that stack number you wanted to log those into was 163 in Sun Valley.
0: My apologies, it's going to be 1163. It was at like 1900 yesterday, technically.

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1: You sure you're saying yes, yes?
0: Central Stanford, escorting 5 and altitude to main infirmary.

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1: Mama, Nevada Plate, Adam Lincoln 7, David 97. Vehicle is unable to maintain lanes. NSC has been advised. Reference tag 194 West Oakland.
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1: 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Central Control, Sergeant Jones, 1042, good night.

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Last Coleman, Charles Ocean Lincoln, Edward Mary Adam Nora, first is Sean Sam Edward Adam Nora. 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

0: 7 for engine 44. You're responding to the 80 eastbound west of mile marker 23 for a traffic accident.
1: Your NCCC, just no match on local on negative 27.
2: 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Anything?
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2: 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We're trying to confirm possibly the same incident. We're going to get you assigned to the other call. 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
1: 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Have a good night.
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2: 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Are they still needed at the time?
3: 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We're still utilizing.
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0: Once we run the request for PDE for a confirmed code 50, 4465 broke away, number 155, say 170, copy.
1: 95, interrupt. 53, interrupt. 170, copy, then I'll get this shipped out as soon as we can.
2: Charles 150.
0: Charles 153.
2: You sent me another unit reference open door.
0: Charles 153. Come for Charles 152, Charles 151. If you can respond, Reno all units, Reno green is closed for open door. Charles 153 at 457, Casaza Drive. Reno green is closed.
2: Thank you.
0: Reno
2: 153, I don't need a channel.
0: Charles 153, Tuffer.
3: For the units coming in on Castava, and then they need to go on the Locust and through the back alleyway.
0: Locust back alley. Reno at all units, Reno green is open. Charles 153, refused channel. Reno green is open.
4: Charles 153, Reno green is back open.

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3: Stack 193, compend to left briefing.
0: 10-4, thank you. And just for 43, we were out there yesterday. Most services were provided.
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3: Same 175, how far?
6: Green Charles 152, 23 main. 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
5: District 37 for Engine 37, you're responding for an unknown problem at I-80 mile marker 36 westbound.

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0: Sam, 2-3.
1: 1041, any grade that I need relief?
0: Sam, 2-3, if you can respond to the code 50, 206. 4465, book away.
1: 2-3, ma'am. We're in a level 4.
0: No, 149.
1: Which one's your main? Okay.
0: Oh, 149, Tapper, okay. Charles, 154, have a good day.
2: Sam, 293.
0: Sam, 293.
2: Morning, Reno 1041, and I'll be en route to Boca. You can cancel either.
0: Sam, 293, Tapper, Sam, 283, say 10-8.
3: Yes, sir.

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2: Go for
1: 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Charles 153, Reno.
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1: 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Her phone number is on the call.

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2: Can you cancel stack 201? And supervise your action.
3: No, I want Teddy, go for
1: it. Good morning, Vincent. I'll be in 2208, and I'll be tonight.
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0: Charles 216.
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0: Charles 212, Temper.
1: Okay, Charles, 216,
0: Charles 6. Confirm Charles 212.
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0: 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The owner is not able to respond at this time. 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
0: 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The female yelling, hit me again. 1555 Sky Valley Drive, apartment V Victor 103 until I get north units available.
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3: Marina Charles, 214.
2: Charles, 214.
3: 24, my last, I can be around with 215, I'm probably closer to myself today.
2: Charles, 214, 10-4, 729-63, tonight. Hey.
3: 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Prevention 31 will remain on scene until our investigation is complete.
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1: 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And 212, talk to my last cover.
0: Charles 2 Empire, Charles 212, respond for a 1016 physical, 1810 Idlewild Drive, apartment number 6, RP states the male slammed arm in the door. 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
1: 1-4. 1-2. 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
0: 231. Ava, good morning. 1041, and I'll be in Oscar though.
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3: Nora, 223, it's going to be... V is in Victor, 103.
2: Yeah, address numbers. 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
3: Nora, 223, 1555, Sky Valley. 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
2: Appreciate it. Thank you.
3: That's fine.
0: Region 174, 1042,
1: you know. Yeah, what's up, Mark? How can I?

0: Washoe 146, log on 4176. Have a good morning.
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0: 3, 5, 1.

0: Cancel full volume 21. Morning, it'll be 1041, P number 5079, break. I'll be departing PAR en route to 2nd and 50 for fuel with 3 on board.
1: Where's my 2 cover?
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3: 10-4, good morning.
0: 3, good morning.
2: Tell 215 to park break.
3: Motor 10, did you have traffic for Reno? Motor 10, all static.
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3: Is that something you can take care of?
4: Is it for narcotics?
1: 275.
5: 580 South. Just north of Molina. Nevada 80, John 335.
1: So 275, 10-4.

0: 193.
1: 19 and 10-4. And Cessna 43, we were out there yesterday for a welfare check at the request of the subject's daughter. She advised that the female subject, Ruth, is in the hospital. They did make contact with Jerry, and most services were provided yesterday. There's also a hazard on this address for bed bugs.
0: I copied all that, and I'll be on a 21-4 first. Thank you.
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6: Sam 275.
0: Hey, yes, 2729-01.
6: Sam 275, go ahead.
0: Excuse me, Lance, but the MR, phonetically. Holy Ocean, Nora, Ida, Lincoln, Adam, First of Alice, Dantra. Phonetically, Adam, Lincoln, Edward, Sam, Sam, Adam, Nora, David, Robert, Adam. Date of birth is 11/7/2002. 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
1: Trust me, thanks.

Cool. 77 left, code for southbound 5580 north of 1.

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0: 833,
1: Jeffer. Also, thank you. 182. 182,
0: good morning,
1: Jeffer, good morning. Charles, 215, Charles, 212, Reno, check over.
0: Go for it.
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1: 2729 WFA. It's going to be lots of Andrews, first of Kayla, Adam, Nora, David, Robert, Edward, William, Sam, first is King, Adam, Yellow, Lincoln, Adam, DOB 413 of 98, and Nevada OLN 020-553-7476. We could check locals too, please.
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0: And 1/13 of 2024.
2: 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Thank you.
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3: Call came into Washoe, checking for shots in the Golden Eagle Park area. They were bringing a skimmer from the congested area with semi-automatic weapons near the area of Golden Eagle Park.
4: 221.
1: 241. Perfect. 217.
4: 80 westbound at McCarran on the west side on Nevada 419406, Nevada on a green Harley.
5: 2 Victor X-ray Nora 190.
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2: Wash, why
5: 197.
2: 10-8 eastbound, traffic is stopped at the bulk.
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0: Good morning. I'll be 41. P number 3444. Show me double with P number 3469. 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
1: 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I'll be doubled with 4579. 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

0: Oscar 4821. I'll be clear here en route to Hymer and 18.
1: Sorry, you're on the course frequency.
0: Size code for the beginning of the day.
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0: Kirby, flight.
1: Good.
0: Okay, flight.
1: PC basement is unmarked.
0: Copy. Does the marked unit need to move as well?
1: 10-9.
2: Did Smith take the unmarked already?
1: Not yet. I'm doing the pre-inspection right now.
3: We're dealing with the marked car.
2: Copy. Thank you.
4: Nobody Tissue's asking if the shock call is going to be for us or Sparks.
5: 2 North 41 and 42. It looks like Sparks had already dispatched on it, but it does state in the call that it's going to be in the hills, unknown distance from the park. They already have 3 units on the call, 1 en route, so I was waiting to see if they were going to send it back to us.
2: Everything.
0: Okay, thank you. 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
1: I'm good, thank you.
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1: I just read the last note that saying that the shots are coming from the area of the park or from the hills.
0: I don't think in the hills, unknown distance from the park. It sounds like it should be Washoe County, and it looks like they've moved it back to their D area.
1: 10-4, yeah, that's what I was wondering.
2: I saw y'all today, trying to be at the hills, Washoe County, taking the call back.
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4: Emily residents, we've got nothing showing. This will be Pelican Command, Captain Boatman in command. All units take level one staging on Sutton Crossing. We'll be investigating. We'll give you further.
2: Sorry, we copy. Nothing established, Boatman in command, nothing showing. Investigating.

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8: morning, 1041, P number 4530, vehicle 2766, 10-8.
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0: 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Russia, what's the... Can you tell me the state classes in how the meeting was prepared? 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
4: We're gonna letter 11, all to head there.
5: Letter 11.
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6: Okay, hope to watch a 1087. Okay, so the first subject, Melanie, she's clear and valid out of California, describes a white female, 5'7", 145, blonde and blue. Your second one is F. Frank times 2 out of Virginia. It is non-extraditable for both of them. The first one is DUI probation violation, and the second one is burglary, also probation violation for him. He shows to be EF as of 10/5/24, address homeless in the area of 100 cares. He does have a lot of prior, so breaking and entering with intent to commit larceny, 95, attempt to commit larceny, and also breaking and entering in 95. Breaking and entering, destroying property in 97, aggravated malicious wounding in 99, DUI, burglary in 2016, and home invasion in 2017. He has a valid ID card only, described as a male, 5'9", 179, brown and hazel.
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4: 3-12. 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
0: Okay.
7: 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I'll be on assignment at 23 UNR Way, code 4, off air.

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3: It was a Battleborn and Galetti a couple hours or so ago. 211 and has checked the area, but so far at UTL.
4: Copy. I've been searching cameras around that time frame to see if I can catch it and get a driver for you.
3: Perfect. 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
0: 967. 727.
5: Good morning, 1031. I'll be 10-6 on joining forces.
0: 1227, so far. Sam 25.
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0: 27.

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0: On the river path starting at Veterans heading westbound, and good morning.
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1: Units responding to Flower Street, RP recontacted and advised he has to leave for work and requested to cancel. Advised it was calm now, but the call taker could hear a disturbance in the background.
0: Confirming she's not going to be there, though?
3: Affirm. She said she has to leave for work.
0: Copy. 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
4: Negative, what was it?
3: For Flower Street, the RP recontacted state she has to leave for work, requested to cancel, but the call taker could still hear a disturbance in the background.
1: Copper. Nora 225, 223, should you continue?
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0: Can I get a case number when you get a chance?
1: 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What kind of case is it for and what address do we use?
0: I'll be for a hit and run, past tense, and I'll be at 141 UNR Way.
1: Copy, 141 UNR Way. And was it negative injury?
0: Yeah, no injury.
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0: Do you have enough atom units on scene? Clear the deputies.
1: Yeah, let's do that, but I still want the other ones a street up for right now. We have them kind of calmed down, so until we need to, we'll bring them in. Just keep them staged, but I can't remember what the street is. It's one up.
0: Washington
2: 127,
3: 85. 127. 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
1: 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Go ahead and clear the Washington units.
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10: Well, ladder 3 became available. 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
10: Leo, it's 4, address. We're in the area of Stoker Cemetery.
11: They're calling for the bus stop of Stoker Cemetery. Right,
10: Washington
12: 260. 260.
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12: Bus stop from 4th and Stoker, of Corrections, Stoker and Cemetery, and it should be on Stoker.
1: Medic 46 in quarters.
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10: 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Let's have all incoming units shut down code 2 stage and direction of travel, level 1 stage.
9: Battalion 1 copies all engine 4s in the area attempting to locate. 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

0: Charles 4, you were 10-1. Who was that traffic for?
1: Charles 10-41, 10-8, morning.
0: 10-4, I was talking to Rouse about.
1: Oh, sorry about that.
2: Just trying to get a hold of anyway. Battalion 1 copies all, dust in the area. Engine 4 is going to handle all other units, can return the bell.
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2: 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It's code 4. Ocean 73.

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0: 47. 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
2: Shows to be clear, suspended, effective June 2026, kind of 2015 holiday season.
1: 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Or Sam Trady.
0: No, Sam, tweeting tonight.
1: Track 314, 7293 called RP at the Starbucks about their JOA. Okay to cancel?
0: 100%, thank you.
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0: Reno, Sam, 31.
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6: Sam. He was a little scratchy coming down Mount Rose, but I think he said Brooks.
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2: 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Oh, that makes more sense. 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
2: Well, when there's water just constantly coming out of your rig, I get a little worried.
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7: 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Yeah, it should be about, hopefully, 10 minutes out.
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0: Harry Henry, Edward, Lincoln, Ocean, Nevada on a blue Hyundai.
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5: Anybody ready for the people?
0: With your plate.
2: This is ready. I can not help.
5: We'll take him out.
2: Okay.
6: You can leave Mr. White down there for department 6, please.
0: Oh, I guess.
3: Made contact, copied.
2: Negative, just updating my point.
3: Go ahead. I'm sorry, so you're not coming to...
0: Go. Charles, you have Chevy Fortaway, is that about right? It is clear, it just has an expired registration.
7: Copy, thank you.
8: Go ahead, there, 29.
2: Black male, phonetically Mary Edward, David Lincoln, Edward Yellow, first to Charles. For date of birth, 10/29/78, and a Wisconsin identification card, Edison Mary, 340-1537-838905.
8: Ocean 73, I copy in that. First name Charles is Charles Henry Adam, Robert Lincoln, Edward Sam.
2: It's actually going to be Charles Major. Mary Adam John, Ocean Robert the Third, Medley.
8: Ocean 73, copy, middle name Major.

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2: Go ahead.
3: First is west of Gatewood, George Adam Tom, Edward William, Ocean Ocean David, first of Russell, Robert Union Sam, Sam Edward, Lincoln Lincoln. DOB 1220 of 82, social 558-792022, break the mix.
1: No, 233, 9231 right now, 1063.
4: AJ.
0: Hello.
1: Subject is requesting transport to the hospital for MHI. However, is causing a verbal disturbance with a caregiver. Rums is responding. 1520 Skyway Drive, number 208.
4: Hello.
5: Tom Union 568 from California is going to be clear suspended. Charles is clear and CCC just and local.
0: Copy, thanks.

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0: Can
1: 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Can you pause the video?
0: Charles Chandler.
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3: 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I'm code 4.
2: Copy code 4.
3: Good for courtroom C, Vernon. What do you think? You want to just hang out in West Holding and I can handle whatever arraignments come this way and east? Yeah, I was just wondering what your thoughts are if you want to just hang out in West, so that way you can just sit down in there.
4: I'd do that too. I'm just trying to get us a hold of the rock.

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1: 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Are you good for?
2: 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Take the chief's number and coordinate, please.
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1: 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Your court date's going to be November 18th at 2 p.m. November 18th at 2 p.m.

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2: Control Substances Act, disobey peace officer, possession of stolen motor vehicle in 2016, possession of stolen motor vehicle now too. He chose to have a revoked Nevada 27, describes a male, 6'1", 215, black and brown. He's got history on battery on a police officer, and I did check California as well for him, and he also has a suspended revoked California 27. The second subject is valid ID card only, describes a male, 6'4", 220, black and brown. He's got a hazard of suicide risk, detention suicide risk, history of false statement to obstruct, history of O&R, and carrying dangerous weapons.
3: Park 712-11.
1: 712.
3: I'm on double with Saldivar in 2221. Take morning, Kusho. Some follow-up at Coffee and Comics.
1: Hey, sir. Thank you. Good morning.
4: I'll take that car out.
1: Hey, copy.
0: National 85.
5: 2186. I'll press circle.
0: National 85.
6: And confirming you're 23, you're en route.
5: 23. Okay. Sam 2, come to LVA and route to 10-3 as well.
0: Sam 2, Sam 2.
1: Copy.
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2: 77 Riverside Drive, number 54. So 1016 verbal disturbance, 2 miles. 1032 is in residence, but not in play. RP's gonna be waiting outside. 1077 Riverside Drive, number 54.
3: Okay, both in route.
1: Ocean 73. What address do you have for the Riverside Park Apartments? That's where we're at.
3: Charles 211, I'll show you screen.
4: Sure.
3: 14 Park Street, I can go ahead and put you up there.
1: Thank you, I appreciate it.
3: Charles 211 right now, copy to me. I'm sorry.
1: No, Robert. Nevada 254, Robert 94, White Toyota.
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5: On, and he possibly might be involved.
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5: What do you take?
6: Marina Sam 2.
3: Sam 2 of you.
6: I'll also be covering north for now, and spec 339 is Remsa and Vargoy.
3: Fire is not, but Remsa is.
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1: Separate. Separate, big 150, go with your subject.
0: 2729 HFA.
1: Separate.
0: Two last names not hyphenated. I'll try them. I think it's Unlunke Antezana. It's Union Lincoln, Union Nora, Queen Union Edward, second last name, Adam Nora, Tom Edward, Zebra, Adam Nora, Adam, first is Rocio, Robert Ocean, Charles Ida Ocean, DOB 7-7-17-97, Nevada OLN 080-791-1269.
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7: Okay.
6: So far.
10: Ma'am, DOB 224 of 2011, and that's all the information I have for now.
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10: Affirm.
11: Stand for.
7: R 247 assist, and around to the unwalk on Valley.
6: Alright, 247. And just give me which
10: end one. On Valley Road.
11: Alright, 247, SAC 318, 2400 Valley Road.
7: Alright, 245, I'll cover.
6: Alright, 245.
10: Reno, Charles, 212.
6: Charles, 212.
10: SAS, and I'll be en route to the unwants on-site.
6: Charles 212, unwants, SAC 359-447 Pine Street.
12: We're here to look for Jose Berumen, and the three of us are going to go clear the car.
7: Okay, 282. Good morning, Jeffrey Lyon, show myself, and that's Union 249, receiving unit status, using 282. 40 minutes.
6: Union 282, 249, Kepler.
11: Okay, so I found him in locals. It does have the middle of spider listed there. He's described as an unknown race male, 6 feet, 150 pounds, nothing further. He shows an address of 4500 Mariloma Drive, Unit 331. He does have history in locals of arson in the first and third degree, two separate charges. Prior address showed him at 701 East 7th Street, Unit 325 in Reno.
10: Copy, thank you.
12: We're in possession of an old dosimeter that has a red label on it. Please turn it into Sergeant Evans' desk ASAP. Thank you.
7: Please.
6: 182.
13: 23 and will be in 7th North.
6: North 7th. Fire Sam 283, copy. Show you en route. Stack 331, welfare check 6032, Plumas.
10: See you at Dandini.
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6: Sam 281 Reno.
10: Hey, one in
6: or 281 Tefer.

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1: Copy, thank
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1: West of Dare, David, Adam, Robert, Edward. First of Kelsey, King, Edward, Lincoln, Sam, Ida, Edward. Medal of Ray, Robert, Adam, Edward. Date of birth, 12-14-1990. And Nevada DL, 080-318-9026.
0: I'm for 12-216. If you can start to 1247 Vine Street.
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0: 7280.
3: We can secure 281, 282. I'm handling that over the phone.
0: Sam 281, Sam 282. Show you both 10-8.
4: Charles 211, this is Civil. Show you off the line. You can check 4-6.
0: Charles 211. Tampa, Charles 216, show you tonight.
4: Hey, Charles 15 assist, and I'll be in that level 11.
1: No, it's Assassin 48, if you wanted a Labua right now.
3: Assassin 22, copy tonight.
4: 3-7-2-7-2, I'll be around to 3-6-2.
5: Shane, I can relieve him. I'm 10-8.
6: 22, I'll talk to him here in a little bit.
5: Okay.
0: Sam 372. In that's a stack, 362, welfare check on Harvard Way.
5: Copy.

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0: Lincoln 232, thank you.

0: 5 o'clock, I'll come back.
1: And then 211, if you want to meet me in the back, you're going to have to go through right next to Metropont.
2: Copy, I'm actually right at Metropont now. Copy, I see you. 211-23. Trust him.
1: Franklin on the east side for him. If not, I can run over there.
3: 327, I copy, thank you.
1: Charles 2 and 2.
4: Charles 2 and 2.
1: Can I get the RP phone number, please?
0: Hey, no, Tom, 57, morning, 10-8.
2: Tom, 57.
4: Hello? Hey. Mark, he looks like an HMA. Do we have any photos or piercings?
1: Washington 126, Henry. 126. Washington 126, verbal warning
4: today. 10-4.
1: We're 10-4.
2: VT5, Reno, check up R.
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0: Reno, 12-7-5-3, on the line.
2: Charles 215, cover.
4: All of the threats are via 21. Subject not on scene.
0: Washington 2077, I'll be in route with him.
4: 2077, 10-4.
1: 76, I copy. RP's on scene now, yeah.
4: Affirm. RP's on scene.
1: Copy, thanks.
0: 923, did we have to get a building number? I need to see that RP as well.
2: Should be building H as in Henry, I believe.
0: They're each, it's 23 under Harvard, and then they're each individualized building numbers with the A through H.
2: And for negative, all we have is number H.
0: Copy, I'll try that RP again.
2: Definitely.
4: Boulevard, the threats are not of violence, more so that he's going to report to the FBI.
1: He should be. He's got the second half of that murder prelim. 10-4.
5: And also his RAV4 is down in the garage.
1: Trevor, can you check it? Why did it transport a Hatcher this morning?
6: I called downstairs for Hatcher. He's not here as well.
1: Right, but do we know why they didn't transport him? Did they say?
7: For Roger, his last name is going to be Tom Robert Adam Mary Mary Edward Lincoln. He's showing 1099. That's what his spelling is on that hit. Clear Cetus and no match on vocal.
0: Can we still have two and six in that check? Okay, perfect. Thank you.
4: Weapon. Escaping assault and battery on an officer.
7: going to be clear NCIC. Kelly is also showing 1099 on local for FTA out of RMC. She's saying M. Mary, non-extraditable on CJS out of Clark County for FTA. Clear NCIC.
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1: There's a subject on the ground in response to 4500 Baker Lane, apartment number 215. Sam 280, copy.
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5: 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You cancel 84.
6: Sam 283, I copy. Sam 284, sorry.
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3: 382, we can send it to Remsa if you want to go. We're not free. We can cancel it.
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3: Yep.

0: Contact 359. Not requesting assistance this time. What's your place?
1: Charles 216 and Sam 281.
2: Copy. Can we have one of them go around the front and one of them come around to the back so we can clear this second building?
1: Number Charles 216, if you can go to the front, Sam 281, respond the back.
3: Hey, one, just for 43, I'm coming from Mechanic, Virginia.
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6: And Raptor, just be advised, we're pretty blind on the front, on Vine Street.
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0: Fleet returns, clear, expired, 0616 and 26 on a 2019 Ford.
3: Charles 22, Charles 23, I'm 76 years away, where do you need me?
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3: Have that on the 5-0.
5: 10-9.
3: The incident number?
1: 34, good morning.
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5: It's expired 6/16/26.
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0: 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Climb the 1037 on Sky Vista.
1: Copy. I saw that. Thank you. Later, 7, please.
2: I had a release from 9 that got picked up. That's the only one I had.
0: Lincoln, 669. Copy, 85 Lincoln, 669.
3: This is an address.
0: Cab over.

0: Okay, so requesting a welfare check of his sister named Cindy that lives with her roommate at this location and has been unable to make contact with since the 13th. Phone is going to voicemail. That's unusual behavior for the subject. 8 UNI Way at Argento Hall.
1: DOB 06-29-1985,
0: Nevada ID code
2: 080-10-51-299,
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2: Reno 1, 3-6-1-5-3, you can get PQ.
1: First, phonetically, Mary Adam, George David, Adam Lincoln, Edward Nora Adams, DOB 0825-1981,
0: Nevada ID code
1: 02-03-08-0897.
2: 10-4.
0: Van Washoe Green.
2: Copy from
0: Stead. 10-4.
2: Reno Sam, 30, do we have any South Phoenix closer? Thanks for cover.
0: We have any South Phoenix closer than Stead to Citro area advice?
3: Just walked out the door. The officer who was coming up online. Yeah, I got him.
2: Hold on. Reno, they're running through the parking lot on by going westbound.
4: 643.
5: Sorry, 6 David 43. Apologies.
4: No worries. Okay. We'll send it.
0: Miranda and Kitsky, you want to take 2-3, your discretion? How about you?
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8: If 82 is responding to 21, let me handle that one, please. 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
3: I should have cleared this building. Hey, Frank, what's going on here?
2: Still in the progress, it looks like the deck hit it. 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
3: Yeah.
2: Yeah, Julie, he went into McDonald's, and he just looked like he's exited, but he felt a baggy right for that circle.
9: Yeah, like, he's in front of you. He's, one of Jackie's, blue t-shirt underneath.
3: Hey, Papa.
10: Two George, 4. William, boy, 5. Two King, X-ray, 3. 1-2-4-4-6-8-0.
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3: Right.
0: Just checking code 4. I'm sorry, your code 4 narrated.
3: Thank you.
9: And units still holding the structure. I'm swapping drones. 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
3: Two, and we copy. 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
13: you have 7:30 logged on?
6: We do have Union 7:30 logged on. 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
13: Apologies. Yeah, never mind. I thought you had 7:30 mixed up with 7:21.

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0: 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Thank you.
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3: Six Adam 65, are you clear from your civil, your cover and static?
5: 10-4,
1: 10-8. I copy
2: 10-8.
1: 11-4. You said what time did the call come in?
2: That's
1: the call came in to us 9-18-29.
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6: Yes. 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
2: 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You can check on 6 or 12 will be closer.
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2: 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Are we going to 11380?
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2: 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Is that ours?
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2: Reno Engine 33, we're responding to 9200 Double R. You can stand down, whatever Reno resources responding that will be closer.
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3: I'm covering Bobby's arraignments. There's two out of custody, and I know Pearson doesn't take advantage, so closer to 10, and I also have 10-7.
1: Okay, we'll get you relief here momentarily.
3: Copy, I got a report of relief video, son.

0: Reno, units Reno Green is back open, releasing channel for the unwanted service on Vine Street. Reno Green is back open.
1: Do it.
0: But the last subject, Andrade Magdalena, shown to be Dawn's priority 5, that's automatic arrest. This is for, let me see the charges. Give me 1 second, I'm reading it through the actual return. It's going to be for possession of Schedule 1 or 2 controlled substances for 14 grams or more. It is extraditable with no bail, and also shows the charge of possessing, receiving, or transfer stolen vehicle, possess or intend fictitious bill, note, or check. That also carries an additional warrant, so it has the priority 5 don'ts and an additional warrant, all the same. She's also got caution of known to abuse drugs. She shows to have a valid ID card only, EF, as of 11-19-25, address 255 North McCarran Boulevard, Unit 121. That's for fraud, possession of stolen vehicle, and PCS in 2024. She also has history of false statement to obstruct. Now, the other two, the first one, Alicia, last of all, Alicia, is clear valid. Does have history too. And the second subject, Rodriguez, is valid ID card only, EF, as of 4325, address 1435 East 4th, Unit 9. That's for attempted grand larceny in 2014, burglary and grand larceny in 2018. He also shows history of resisting.
2: On 868. X-ray yellow Adam Nevada on a beige Tahoe.
0: A PMP hit right now. I will look through the conditions once I'm on E-Agent, and if you find anything, let me know. Conditions are usually no alcohol, no drugs. Usually do not be in contact with other felons. And the other guy is EF as well. So I'll send that right now.
3: Copy, thank you. And just confirming she is the only one with active warrants.
0: Affirm.
3: Copy, thank you. 29 on 2, please.
0: Oh, 2-10-4, send me just one, please.
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1: From that.
0: Two and six, go ahead, 29.
2: Thank you, Mike. It's John Ocean Henry, North, Sam Ocean North. First with Melissa, Mary Edward Lincoln, Ida Sam Sam Adam. Date was 2/5/1980, 80, and DL number 13009289 68.
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1: Thanks, Washoe. First one is a WMA, Last of Woods, William Ocean Ocean, David Sam, first of Zachary, Zebra Adam, Charles Henry, Adam Robert Yellow. Date of birth is 8/12/1985. Social Security number is 530-117787. Break for second. WFA, last phonetically, Adam Mary, Ida George, Union Edward Tom. First, Mary Ida, Lincoln Lincoln, Edward Nora Edward. Date of birth is 3/25/1980. Social Security number is 607-249877.
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1: 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Victor Lincoln 1014, Nevada on Toyota.
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2: Charles 2-1-2.
0: It's 10-6-9 outside agency, assist my office, go for it.
4: 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Looks like cross street will be Kappa Puro.
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3: 10-4, good morning. He's got a valid ID card only, describes a male, 5765, Brown and Hazel. It could be 165, I might have done a typo there. And the second one, she's clear with information given. I did find her out of California. It has expired. California 27, described as a female, 55115, Brown and Brown.
4: It's her, and do not confirm at this time. Thank you, Rosho.
3: Thank you.
5: Rosho, somebody 17, you can 22, thank you.
3: You. Sounds good. 11, Rosho, go ahead. Traffic.
6: Yes, I'm sorry about that. Ross of Manning, Mary Adam, Nora Nora, Ida Nora George, first of Dale, David Adam, Lincoln Edwards, date of birth 3/23/86, social 530-139-902.
3: For just a one.
7: Hey, sir. Last of Mayor, first of Sadie, seventh grader.
3: Engine 12
1: right now. Go ahead, Frank, as well.
8: Show you once now, so confirming you copy the call.
1: Yeah, we copy. Thank you.
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8: Charles 23.
1: So work my subject 25 and just show me back out at the original address with the J3.
8: Charles 23,
6: keep easy, thank you.
3: Oh, and the descriptor's male, 62245, run it here.
1: Washer 144, coming.
0: Washer 272.
3: 272.
0: Can you show me in the main office to return? Not problem. Good one.
3: I'm sorry, you have static.
0: I'll be in the main office to return a lost wallet. Code 4.
6: Eagle Frank 435, RTF 10-8.
3: Frank
1: 435, Pepper.
8: How did it watch? Gen 30, he was in Gen 12.
1: You can cancel the call, we got to jump on over just down the street.
8: Yes, 12, copy.
1: Yes, 12, copy. Gen 36, thank you.
8: No, it's 211 East, don't you? What last unit with traffic identified?
9: Oh, well,
8: thank you.
9: Wait,
8: I'm waiting on that. Holding 327, Deborah. Just 11, if you can switch back to share.
1: Thank
4: Cooper, 211 Alpha.
9: 211 Alpha.
2: For Nichols, it's Nicholas, Nora Ida, Charles King, Ocean Lincoln, Adam Sam, middle of Guy.
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11: Vasa, Boy Adam, Robert Tom, Ocean Nora. First is John Adam, Mary Edward Sam. These were 11:25 of 62. And we'll go to the California DL of Charles 39438.
10: Sam 293, looks like your traffic cut off. I have the California LN of Charles 39438, and I get the rest.
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1: 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For December, this one. 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
1: Sam 280, read now. Sam 280, stack 449 is an 18-month-old for an EMS. Fall with injury.
0: Copy, we'll send someone to check.
1: Sam 282, Sam 284, if you can respond. 1063. Okay, that's 9370 Gateway Drive, a medical emergency, 18-month-old victim of a fall with severe injuries. 9370 Gateway Drive. 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
6: 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It's going to be 9370 Gateway Drive for the blue kangaroo child victim of a fall with severe injury to the fingers. 9370 Gateway.
0: And 2D is Ramsar Clark on senior.
1: Sam 280. Fire's still in route.
0: We can go code 3 till someone gets there.
1: So far. Sam 284, Sam 282, code 3.
7: We're moving over to Department 16 due to maintenance working on the boiler downstairs, and it's extremely loud.
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1: minus 7, TFLBM, Ocean 7-3, tougher. Break, units responding to Center Creek Park. The vehicles are pulled over on Wilbur May Drive.
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0: Well, it's going to be our previous mission we just had, but he shows something with it. 10-4. 7. 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
0: Charles Lincoln Adam Rubber King, First of Douglas, David Ocean King George, Lincoln Adam Sam, middle name Robert Ocean, Boy, Edward Robert, Tom, DOB 10-11-1963, Nevada DL 090-11-41-297.
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4: Charles 25. Charles 25. Please for the unlawful occupancy.
1: Your case number for the unlawful occupancy is going to be 20059, repeating 20059.
4: Okay, I copy, thank you.
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5: Marty, call the office.
1: Already have a case number. Did you need an additional?
4: Oh, no, that'll work. Thank you.
1: No problem. 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
2: Copy, and can you run this to my location with us?
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7: Deputy to certified Court Street security detail for a clothing drop off for Department 1 for next week.
2: Trojan Rep. This came out to be and runs it up. It'll be 10-8.
1: 7-3-8-4. 10-4.
2: 7-2-8-2-10-4, 7-2-8-2,
1: copy. Yep, 10-8-9-2. And confirm code 50, time of death 10-15. Confirm code 50, time of death
6: 10-15. First name is Sam Edward Adam 12 Lincoln.
0: 10-4. Sparks 211, welfare check.
2: I see we're back in quarters. We can cancel that call off the west
1: side. Yeah, my apologies. It was a negative 76. I just hit enter too quick.
0: I copy. In quarters.
1: Enter one.
0: Set a meeting at 5390 Longley Lane. I'll be code 4 up here.
1: Order 10-7.
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0: 10-4, go for
8: it. We're 3-5, 10-4.
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8: Sam, 296.
9: Radios are swapped. I'm going to fail the primary. You may get an alert, but otherwise we should be running on the secondary.
8: 729, watch over.
0: We're going to force you down the elevator.
8: Charles, 216.
10: So, J Street male, J Street female on board, and reach a car starting at 69.
8: Charles 216, step back.
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11: I see a police patrol bus go by. That might be our kids' court.
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1: Thank you.
8: We're at 231 Reno. 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
8: PR. 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
1: I tried the test page for truck 11, and I had a call for engine 51 for a medical as well, and we're getting a channel 2 down air. Are you wanting a manual verbal page? And if you could possibly, medical says that they are consistently out at this location, if we can log any priors. Did you say they were frequently out there? Because the last prior I have was July 17th. They said they are familiar with the house and these subjects, so probably just last 6 months should be sufficient.

truck 11, test call, sparks fire, test call, 2, 1605 Victorian Avenue, fire station 1 sparks. 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
6: 10740 Stone Hill Drive, eastbound on the location of the hill. For a sense of smoke sighting, 10740 Stone Hill Drive.
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2: Correct, and I have a feeling they could be related, but since she's saying to the east, that's the opposite direction, so... 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
5: 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To be clear, expired as of 10/20/22 on a 2000 Chevy.
4: Copy. 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I'll be code 4 here.
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0: Trust you, I'm talking about.

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1: Tipper, can you just notate he's a floor host at Fantasy Girls and saw our suspect during the night at 10:50? Northville South Coast, Nevada 5704, George 1.
0: Confirm the audit, Chief 24.
2: 247, sorry.
0: Yeah, 247, 247.

0: the area.
1: Sorry, just wanted to clarify, now that we have the tow pros throwing me off. When you say requesting immediate tow, are you wanting us to tow for you, or are you handling that still for tow pro?
0: I'm handling it, so I'll be just sitting here tow for.
1: Okay, that was just going to be back to the old days. Thank you. Control.
0: We're in the area so far, we're unable to find any UTL. We do see some dirt that's coming off the construction site. We're going to be in the area to investigate.
1: Engine call.
2: Do you happen to still have that hearing assistive device down in the CLC?
3: That was just one of the helmets in the earphones.
0: Copy, thanks. Oh, we're calling District 6.
1: Engine 6. Oh, that would be negative.
0: This guy is clear return.

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1: 218.
0: Can you 21 records, please?
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0: 3912. Yeah, all we see is some dust coming up from a construction site. So we're going to say it's a UTL and just survey.
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2: Thank you, Nikki.
1: 10-4-2. You did it for
0: 390-646.
1: Can you say it for us? Can P-34 your plate for 390-646 comes back clear suspended on a as of 6/12/2026 on a 2000 Subaru.
0: Copy, thank you. And Charles 260.
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5: 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I don't see an area where Rio Wrangler meets with South Meadows.

0: 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It looks like it's going to be where South Meadows crosses and turns into Desert Way.
1: 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Thank you.
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0: I received a direct report of a fire on 88 Jackson Lane. I'm headed to the station and I'm going to grab the engine.
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0: Affirmative, the report is an RV fire at the Burning Man facility on 88 Jackson Lane, currently limited to one, but there are others nearby.
4: I copy. I've advised you're needing additional resources.
5: Can you repeat the last?
4: I said I copy. Advise if you need additional resources.
5: All right, I copy, and we'll advise if resources needed.
1: Possible 2013 General Motors.
2: Copy. Get the last four of the
1: VIN. 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
0: 4-7-3. 45, thanks. We're going to stay in 283, RKF 10-8.
1: Sure, 283.
2: We're going to stay in 283, assist, and I have the keys out of my needed anywhere.
1: Sam 293, 10-4, negative.
2: Sorry, sorry.
1: Sam 293, there is custody of people to be picked up at Sierra Center Parkway.
2: Sorry, I don't know that way.
3: And Charles 260, stack 444 is going to advise the delay.
1: Charles 260, 10-4.
4: Reno, Frank 494.
1: Frank 494.
3: Do we perhaps have any security contact information for Airport Square?

0: This is TMT 91, TOA, and I'll be en route to Target. Pick up the 204.
1: Sam 291 10-4 and Sam 294, correction, Sam 293 is en route. Engine
2: 242. We got an update on the nature of the fire at 88 Jackson Lane. It was an exterior extension cord. Fire is controlled, and they said they have no need for us to arrive.
3: Engine 242, I copy.
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7: Do the long route. If you told him we'd be back by 11:30, do you concur?
8: Yeah, I agree. I don't think we have time.
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2: You can stand down 9 if I see him.
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0: 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The second is a black Toyota sedan, and vehicles are blocking traffic.
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0: Reno engine 3, we're on scene. We do have the entire westbound lanes of Atlanta blocked with the RPD for traffic. Just
1: engine 3.
2: Hidden Valley Elementary.
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4: Henry Union George, Henry Edward Sam, first of Chris, Charles Henry Robert Ida Sam, date of birth is 3-1-1970, social security number is
1: 564-430199. Okay. Now that the entire western lanes are blocked on the way.
5: Okay, Charles,
1: if I'm
5: going to be out
1: with Charles,
5: 435.
1: Charles, 3-7-7.
5: That was Charles, 2-5.
1: Charles, 2-5.
6: Yeah, 7-3-23.
1: Ocean, 73.

1901 19th Street. Avenue. Unit 415. District 10. Engine 10. 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
5: Charles 135 to 4, case number for the subject stop for Angeles 20063. That's 20063. Checking code 4.
6: Yeah, I'm code 4. And then can I actually just get 2 more case numbers?
5: Except for any specific information or names you want me to add.
0: One for Brian and one for Christopher.
5: So far, Brian, case number is 20064. That's 20064. For Christopher, 20065. Repeating, 20065.
0: Okay, thanks so much.
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0: 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Engine 1 on the right at 635 East 4th.
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0: 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You're responding for a bleeding problem at 45 Martel Place.
1: 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Letter 22, 10-4, did you need letter 11 to continue?
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3: 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I hope you guys are having a blast with Ranger Celia and Ranger Brandon.
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0: Good. Engine 46 and medic 46 responding for a breathing problem at 45 Martel Place for a 76-year-old male, priority 1.

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1: Yes. 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
8: 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Brother is threatening to also commit suicide, has, I believe that's an MHI incident due to recent medications, and does have history of suicide attempts. 2308 Tamarisk Drive, standby for prayers.
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7: right
1: now. Sorry about the delay. I just have to log in to NCSIS to get some additional information. It's just taking a moment.
7: Okay, no worries.
1: Police department number Adam 10.
0: Any copies?

0: Infantry 309 is flying to 11810 for drive. Do you have nature and priority, any information on this?
1: This is Smith on South Nevis Parkway, Nevada, Paul over Lincoln 2, John 2.
2: Sam 2 to John.
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4: Thank you.
3: And can you call the hutch?
5: Yeah, copy that, we'll give you a buzz.
2: Put you on a new one or just keep you on this?
7: Keep us on it. The other one was at the gym, this one is at the conference room. But keep us on the same assignment.

0: thanks.
1: Thank you.
2: And can you call the hutch?
3: Yeah, copy that. We'll give you a hutch.
1: Put you on a new one or just keep you on this?
4: Keep us on it. The other one was at the gym. This one is at the conference room. But keep us on the same assignment.
1: So far, on that conference room.
3: And we're opening up base 4, engine 9.
1: And 284, we're not ready to check.
4: Yes.
1: 5-2.
2: Requesting transfer to the hospital. We got this call through Washoe. It looks like unknown for. Letter 10, Pepper.
0: X-ray King, Nevada, Toyota.
2: Four.
3: Yes.
1: Comes back to that address.
0: Copy, thanks.
1: You're welcome. Request, which originally went to them, has now gone to the tow truck company. And then the second request is showing to be roadside rescue.

0: 154.
1: Can you put me on staff number 1891 file as before?
0: Cancel.

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5: States Manitoba, I guess their abbreviation is Mary Boy. The plate is Mary Boy Sam 637.

0: Sparks 221.
1: Copy, responding for a fall at 4005 Wall Park Court, the Boulder Creek Apartments, parking space 52. Elderly female laying on the ground next to the vehicle.
2: In dispatch, medic 46 and 46 in quarters.
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3: What's new?
2: The units respond for a civil problem at 1122 Gordon Avenue. The landlord's attempting to do a lockout at this location. Suspects refuse to leave. Stack 583 at 1122 Gordon Avenue.
3: What's
2: it?
3: Charles
2: 213, 24 miles,
3: I'll be welcome to
2: Castle North. Charles 213, 10-4. Nora 247, Newton, 1022.
3: 477.

0: 23 to par, and then I will be 1042.
1: Thank you.
2: 3435, go for it.
3: To par with 4.
4: There's some confusion on scene. I just want to confirm with you that roadside rescue is en route as well.
5: That's affirmative.
4: Traffic check.

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1: 154.
0: 76 with admin for some possible non-students on campus.
1: What type of vehicle is it?
2: It's not a Suburban.
3: Section 66.
1: Yeah.
3: Check's okay. Can you put us on 499 via 21?
4: Section 667.
3: And the DN 28G23.
4: DN 282.
2: Street and Lakeview Drive. 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
1: 10-4. 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
2: W672, Union 5-2 Nevada.
1: 6-2.
5: I'm sorry, I'm rocking today with that earpiece. I accidentally washed it. This first one is last at Thomas, Tom Henry, Ocean Mary, Adam Sam. First at Jeannie, John Edward, Adam, Nora, Ida Edward, DOB 01-30-1973. And SOSH 475-94-4753, right per second.
1: Jennifer, go ahead with the second.
5: This is also last at Thomas, same spelling. First at Jacob, John, Adam, Charles, Ocean Boy. QB is 05-10-1978, SOSH 475-94-2937.
4: 260-212 Centennial, did you want an additional?
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4: Medic 2.
0: I'm code 4 for now. It's rumor for right now. Continue to ATL. I'll advise on cover.
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2: It's going to be last of Burke, Boy at Union, Robert King, first of Christopher, common spelling, DOB 1224 of 81, Office Social 09866-6256.
1: Jennifer, be advised, I'm running to right now.
2: Come.
3: Thank you. Jennifer.
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3: Copy.
0: Charles 215. No, actually, I'm just going to call back when the adverse party is back home. Myself and 211 will be in out to the civil problem.
1: Charles 215, Tiffer. 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
3: Reno Union 8 returning. 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
4: Engine.
5: Negative, that's okay, thank you.
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5: For next.
7: 60833 on
5: 18th. Definitely.
1: You're expired on a 99 Honda out of California.
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1: Cover.
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0: 1553.
1: Charles 211, Charles 215, so far.
2: Okay.

0: 17, go ahead.
1: Can you please say hello to Mr. Simon's class?
2: So this is Ramon for the team.
3: Respond to Jones Street and Riverside Drive for a trouble unknown. 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Doesn't think she's talking to the real 911. Is using profanities and disconnected. Jones Street and Riverside Drive.
4: 49. 45.
3: And units responding to the area of Jones Street. The RP advised you is out of park. Closest park in that location is Bicentennial.
4: 49. 45.
5: Charles 215, Charles 211, 10-4. Charles 212, Charles 213, we now show you both are to the trouble in them.
6: What's
5: your 245, Mark 249, show you both 10-8.
6: Copy.
0: Come to the station for a moment and I'll handle my welfare check after.
5: I'm referencing a photo in the parking lot with Booster in the background. Sparks transferred the caller to RPD for additional. Again, checking the parking lot for a subject with 1032s and a 1089. We're still getting further for an unknown vehicle description, unknown suspect description.
6: Copy. They say what lot?
5: We're trying to get through this.
7: I can copy probably code 32 to this one.
5: I copy code 31, Sam 30, copy.
8: Hey, you. And I'll 21 for this. 10-4.
0: If it's a larceny, possible strong armed robbery, as a suspect has been pushed through the RP and flat out the door. Loss is Lego. Suspect is a white male, 30s, 5'8 medium build, tan jacket, blue jeans, carrying a blue floral tote bag.
4: 84.
5: 83. 247.
6: 24, and then we're out to the OWA. Roger.
5: 247, 10-9, where you're in route 2, and it's not related to your follow-up.
6: Negative, not related, and in route to the OWA on North McCarran.
5: 247, TFR, it's stock 585-10497 North McCarran.
9: Washington 10-30. Alright, yes, just for units on scene, this call originally came into a non-emergency line, so it was not through a 911.
0: A non-emergency line? Wooster students with admin, I'm good for.
6: Washington 801. Reference the possible student of the 1032. There might be connections to the Wooster call to recent PUG ex Wooster students.
0: Tip was referencing the possible Wooster call.
6: New kid to HUG from Wooster, possibly in possession of a 1032. I'm trying to get further, but it may be related.
0: Yep.
4: Matthew.
10: This is Gary for Inside Matthew.
11: Roger, if you talk about the position of the insecure campus, can we get further?
5: I copy the insecure campus.
10: Watch 112, make it start that way.
5: And 32, one additional.
11: So we have 1997 and 21, correct?
5: Affirm 19 is approaching par on 395 south.
10: Yeah, I'll take 12 as well.
5: 10-4, and confirm you don't need RPD. They're requesting.
10: Moving it.
5: That's all right. And 12, I'll show you how.
10: Thank you. I'm just walking high.
5: Perfect.
12: Bathroom secure. Check and see, Charles.
5: I copy. Yeah, I'm in secure. Check and see.
13: Seven, 28 Country Club, 900, William 534, California.
5: 28
13: Country
5: Club. Charles 213, low volume.
10: Charles and Riverside Check, I'll be in the last device in Kevin Park.
5: Charles 213,
14: over. Reno Nora 249. 249. I'll be in route with 47.
5: Nora 249.
14: Reno Charles 214.
5: Charles 214.
14: One book, and I can route VM lot, not more.
5: I copy, see Charles Richard.
13: Stack 586, unwanted subject.
15: Central Zoss, can we start at 11, please?
16: Washington 216, please check. 4685, Wesley and ECU.
5: 5, West Main, ETA is about 7 minutes. He had a hiccup with the truck.
10: Oh, hiccup. How's that?
13: Just for 43, the plate you gave me clear negative match. I tried it with an Ocean. It's clear valid on a 26 Chevy Utility.
17: I copy, thank you.
13: You're welcome.
11: You guys need a wrap or anything?
18: 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We're trying to get the story now.
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10: 4, thank you. Thank you, 2-3. Where am I native?
5: 221, can you hear
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13: Nora 231, Reno.
10: Yeah.
13: Nora 223, Nora 231, this will be an injury accident, 9945 North Virginia Street, a Polaris side by side with a rollover near the railroad tracks. 9945 North Virginia Street.
5: Oh, 223 and route code 3, Nora 230, copy.
10: 230, copy. 31 is also code 3.
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4: Charles 213, just confirm UTL, and you'll be en route.
2: Okay.
4: 10-4. 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Sam 275, show you to me.
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4: Yeah, 7275, copy.
2: Two 7275, copy, I'll be back on yellow.
4: 10-4.
6: Reno Charles, 212, ETL, and I'm right next to the 13, I'll go with that.
4: Charles, 212, 10-4.
22: And Reno Charles, do you think they'll not mess this whole thing up for you for that stack? 591, we just have Raptor take a look at that and you can cancel the other units so we get some information.
4: Charles 260. And for Raptor 1, Reno, 1063.
22: Raptor
4: 1. 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
22: Too far from you. Yeah, sorry.
4: Raptor 1, 10-4. Charles 260, copy.
22: 260, copy. Screw that one up inside. Go ahead and just send a couple units, I guess.
4: 10-4. Charles 213, Charles 212, show you both. Still at last.
6: 1-3, copy.
23: Hey, 1-2.
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6: Clear, I'll start 1-4.
15: Is that a cancel on ladder 3?
4: Last unit on assignment, identifier.
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4: cover.
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20: Confirm Union 246.
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1: Another
2: 33,
0: out on 1, 6-1.
2: Another
0: 33. 2-3. I had contact with him, notes the call, be 10-8, unfounded.
1: We need a contact unit, 3/4, because there's 2 exits out of the E slot, and I'm not sure if the systems are open yet, so next available unit, could we get them to the 2/3/4?
2: Okay.
3: Any better description of where this is at?
1: It's okay.
2: And Adam checks okay.
4: And on Peavine Peak Road. So Peavine Peak in North Virginia?
3: We got it.
2: Charles 2-4, copy. 2-4, Mount Park.
0: We're now number 247 in the area.
2: Merge for 7.
1: 10-4. When you're with Kitchen, correct?
5: 97 is with Kitchen and at the library last carry.
1: 10-4, I'm headed down the main breezeway.
2: Copy.
1: I'll check.
2: Sam, should I answer? What might be?
0: I know there's running around like crazy. Can one of the Wooster units give me a 21? Try to figure out if my thing is related to theirs. This student just enrolled out today.
2: 10-4.
1: Sergeant,
4: either one.
3: Hey, I'm up on the tracks. Can you call back to the RP, see if you have anything else so far on UTL?
4: No, copy.
2: He's requesting a 21 from a unit on scene at Wooster. He's advising his PDW is possibly related to yours.
4: 33.
6: Send people on the freeway either east or westbound, and then whoever speaks to your words can send them westbound on Villanova. So, thank you. Just block off Villanova right there so they can't go north.
2: Copy that.
1: Dispatch, engine 44.
4: Engine 44.
1: Yes, ma'am. Did you guys take this call or read out?
2: All staff to the office. Okay, perfect. I just wanted to let you know I was on the phone when you tried to call again.
4: All right, ready? Text okay. Charge
1: 30. Alright, 231, is this going to be at a Raptors range?
4: I believe so, Raptor 1 right now.
2: Copy that.
4: Going to be northbound North Virginia at Peavine Peak, up on the railroad tracks.
1: Affirm, that's outside the range.
4: Thank you.
3: No, if he's using it, we might be out with him.
1: Yeah, he says he can see
3: it. Right, copy. Show you all the way up about a quarter mile up Peavine Peak.
2: 19198 has a possible anonymous tip referencing a student with a possible 1032, also possibly related to the Wooster call.
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4: 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Sir, REMS RLA is requesting medical for unknown reasons right now. Conscious alert, breathing.
2: Yeah. Okay, engine 44 and scene.
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0: Green, Ocean 66.
1: 66.
0: Information on last will be 23, another follow-up.
1: Ocean 66.
0: Be out at the easy end, code 4.
1: Ocean 66.
2: Yeah, I've been speaking a lot of the south.
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1: He's clear and about ID out of California, clear to positive ocean, and REM says en route.
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0: you looking down there?
1: We're good. 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The only other thing is fire is about to move, but I think if you guys just keep it dialed, the tow's coming, so as soon as that gets going, we'll let you know.
0: Sounds good. 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
1: Yeah, if you want, we can send you one more.
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1: You're good down here? I mean, like I said, we can send you one, but we're clear up here, but both the vehicles are in the middle of the intersection.
0: I can't drive.

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3: 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I'll show you complete.
4: 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Assuming it would pop up since you are supposed to register those, but I tried several ways and I'm not getting anything.
5: Got it.
4: Sam 285, go ahead.
6: Lasso, Phillips, Paul, Henry, Ida, Lincoln, Lincoln, Ida, Paul, Sam. First of Janet. John, Adam, Nora, Edward, Tom, date of birth 12/15 of 1950, and I have a middle name, Lee or Lay, Lincoln, Edward, Ida, George, Henry.
4: Confer.
0: Have we had any other calls other than the alarm on this, initial alarm on this?
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0: We can send down ladder 3.
1: Okay, I'll show you that one.
4: 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And valid class C2 is in 27 restrictions.

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0: 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Thank you. 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
1: 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Date of birth, 8-21 of 1981. Deal number, 020-425-2649.
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5: 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Can you confirm there's a roadside rescue coming for both of the vehicles?
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5: Everything.
2: And 1025, Southside is full for a debrief.
5: Thanks.
1: 10-4.
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0: 112, and 155. Perfect. Well. Sorry.
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2: 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Looks like Sam 283 might be logging on chair.
3: 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Enter 1. Your location.
0: Are you guys coming to our district? 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
0: Copy, break. You know what you said is that.
1: Hi, Angel. 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
4: Can you call up the car, give them a heads up? 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
0: 10-4.
3: CN dispatch, difficult for the way of
1: your check's okay, Tommy.
2: Charles says.
0: I just want to confirm, are you still heading north or being south?
5: I'm going to be south.
0: Copy that.
1: Can't be lost, Dan. We'll time it with him right now.
2: Confirm.
5: 227, TC, back out. 227. Engine 3. Good. Yeah, if you just want to go ahead and follow us, we're going to go over off call,
2: Sam. Alright, copy. On Sam 30.
6: Random motor 11, we're 204.
2: Okay, copy. Like they're going back to normal operations and a breakdown. Is that permit?
0: Choose 21, Spark Smoking, been advised.
6: Down 4, thank you.

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1: 33. 214, out with him.
2: Out there, 4.

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1: You want me to keep coming? I can advise. I think the county will help once I'm here. If anything changes, I'll let you know. 10-4, I'm not continuing until I hear otherwise.
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1: Motor 11.
2: Take the 2701.
1: Motor 11.
3: Okay.
2: Robert, Colin Snelly, middle of Keith, King, Edward, Ida, Tom, Henry. Date of birth is 4/8/63, and Nevada identification card is 08043198.
1: 72. Right over.
0: 23, code 4.

0: 182 Washo, confirming still code 4.
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0: Are you code 4 to standby? Thank you.
4: 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Got me. Standby for a VIN. That plate does not match.
0: Perfect.
2: 1 David, 7 Henry, George 3, 8 Nora, 8 4, Sam 5, 6 1, 4 9 6.
0: Sam 3 4.
6: George Union Tom, Ida Edward Robert Robert Edward Zuba, first of Brandon, boy Robert Adam, Nora David Ocean Nora. Date of birth 11/14/2008. Hispanic male juvenile.
0: I have a second.
6: Last of Piedra de Jesus. Paul Ida Edward. David Robert Adam. De Jesus. David Edward. John Edward Sam Union Sam. First of Andy. Adam, Nora, David, Yellow. Date of birth 08/03/2009. Hispanic male juvenile.
0: Go ahead with us, sir.
6: Last of Zarate Space Rodriguez. Zebra, Adam, Robert. Adam, Tom, Edward. Space Rodriguez. Common spelling with a zebra at the end. First of Aldo. Adam Lincoln David Ocean, date of birth 05/31/2009, Hispanic male juvenile.
0: Go ahead with the fourth.
6: Last of Soto Space Elias, Sam Ocean Tom Ocean, Space Elias, Edward Lincoln Ida Adam Sam, first of Mario, common spelling, date of birth 08/17/2009.
0: Hispanic male juvenile, go ahead with the fifth.
6: A-firm. Last of Castillo hyphen Contreras, Charles Adam Sam, Tom Ida Lincoln Lincoln Ocean hyphen Contreras, Charles Ocean Nora, Tom Robert Edward Robert Adam Sam, first of Angel, common spelling, date of birth 04/28/2009, Hispanic male juvenile.
0: 10-4, standby.
4: Both.
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3: It's going to be in reference to some kind of larceny. Change my location or swan it.
1: 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Charles 203, 10-6-3, cover.
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1: 36. Thank you.
9: 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He doesn't know his social and does not have tattoos.
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11: 310-42 out of bar. Thank you. Have a good night.

0: Mr. Walsh, are you on tech?
1: Before, what's left for the VIN for the trailer?
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3: 10-4, still on your follow up?
4: Oh no, sorry, I cleared from that a while ago. Okay.
0: Moderate, Jeff.
4: Hold for just a minute, I'll read you.
0: Wash. All subjects are clear. 29 Castillo Contreras on hill is got a valid Nevada ID card only.
5: 54 copies. Thank you. I just didn't want to do this during all the chaos. I appreciate you guys.
0: Under 2, clear current, 84 Chevy.
1: Thank you.
6: I have to run it differently if it's a paper plate. Stand by.
1: My apologies.
6: No problem. Looks like it is a California paper plate, but it is now assigned to permanent license plate 5 Queen Robert Frank 012, so I will run that one next and let you know.
2: Channel.
4: Negative.
2: Time for a summer like it for you.
6: Plate, and it says it's assigned to the permanent plate. And then I ran the permanent plate that it says it's assigned to, but now that's saying that is clear, no match.
1: Let's go, Bill, so she can take her in for traffic.
2: Yeah. Come
1: here. Metal, about a plate.
6: I would love to. Go ahead.
1: Plate's going to be 623 Zebra X-Ray Lincoln, about on a Toyota.
2: Charles 2 and 4, Kemper. What's that? Charles 2, 16, 16.
5: Good.
2: Charles 2 and 6 and... No, she breaks down. 6-3, count. So 201 South Wells, number 107 for the Wells, for an online subject. 201 South Wells, number 107.
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1: 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Team number 080-820-3762.
2: 10-4.
7: 10-4. 10-4. 33, warning, and I'll be out on a bike stop, 4th and Evans.
2: 10-4.
0: You agree now, somebody?
2: Yeah, 2-2. We have a unit with a printer advice?
0: Available unit with a printer advice.
5: 10-2-33, what's their 20?
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5: 33.
4: Very well.
2: Yeah. NR203, NR231, Sweet Home, 95 Grand Summit, number Anna Mary, 290 Austin Cross Apartments, for 1016, male, female, the male speed is, yeah, the knife. 1295 Grand Summit, number Anna Mary, 290.
8: 33.
2: 231, copy, cut the response, NR203, copy. Looks like it's a female. RP is not on scene.
8: Copy,
2: Wolfie, Snark 53, show your sign code 3. The reporting party device that she heard the male in the background of the phone call, yelling and breaking objects, now texting so the male doesn't know that she's calling. There's also a 1-year-old inside the apartment.
9: Renault 247, I'll be in route to that.
10: Renault 247. Renault 246, show me out at 1 South Sierra for an assignment, please. Good for it.
9: On attack number 3.
11: This is brush number 8. Go ahead, brush number 10. On attack number 3.
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13: Tipper, I can show you in route. 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
13: Temper.
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9: Zebra John Williams.
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2: He did 234-083, Zebra John Williams is clear, expired 5/13/25 on a 2014 Hyundai sedan.
9: Adam Boy Edward, first of Scott, common spelling, DOB 0605 of 92, Nevada OLM 080317. 0622. 3 David 7, King Sam 2, 9 Charles 5, 6 George 2, 285, 48.
13: Temper.
2: Letter 33.
15: Can you please get a hold of Street? And let them know that at 4th and Lake, in the southbound lane, the southernmost light, the red light, is out at the top, and it's going to potentially cause traffic issues.
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4: 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Number MSMRE 290. There is, looks like the subject might possibly have a knife. 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
5: Again, Ida Paul Edwards is Frank Lincoln Ocean, Robert Edwards Sam, First of Miguel, Mary Ida George, Eugene Edward Lincoln. Date of birth 04-20-2011.
6: Can you tell him his first last name? Sorry.
5: Sorry, yeah, I was a little scratchy. Felipe, Frank Edward Lincoln, Ida Paul Edwards.
7: Mother, 32 Virginia, I'm stuck.
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0: Black male, black car.
3: And R230, subject, now subject is on foot. 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
7: Copy, light skin, DNA, black shirt, black pants, white hat, is on foot to the west in the complex.
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0: But it shows currently registered to California 7 X-ray 60562. To a Christopher and Melissa Chow out of Fremont, California. It does show that it used to be registered to Scott McCabe, but that it expired 8/31/26 to that 5 Queen Robert Frank 012 California plate from earlier. But showing Christopher and Melissa Chow bought it from Carvana 7/4/26 and registered it with a new plate.
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14: Well, I'm going to be in the rotunda getting a contractor out of here for about 5 minutes. Can we please hold all traffic inbound into my direction?
15: Affirmative, I got one holding to go into program, that's it.
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7: I'll show
16: Tampa B of the Central 744. Tampa B unfounded. Subject grossly intoxicated. Lieutenant.
7: Justin.
0: Charles 216.
7: Doctor, wondering over you, check before.
10: Yeah, I'm 10-6, time in, I'll check.
17: Motor 12-10-8-8.
0: Understood. The mobile 10-16 involving two males. RP can also hear objects being thrown around. 401 Linden, number 21.
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5: Last of Medina, Mary, Edward, David, Ida, Nora, Adam. First of Ursula, Union, Robert, Sam, Union, Lincoln, Adam. Date of birth is going to be 11-24-1991. And I have a partial social with the last four being 9680.
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1: Tough. Can you respond to CRN4 for Charles 435? They're requesting some ticket transport.
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1: Abram 62 is on his way.
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7: 25 crewmen for 5, actually, or more, subjects causing any verbal disturbance, refusing to leave, camping out. 85 crewmen.
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5: Good morning, LV 1041, P number 4482. I'll be paired up with P number 4821, break.
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0: Seven five for cut four, you are two plates.
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0: First is going to be 00166 Boy 4, California. Break for second.
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0: Mary Edwards John. 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First of Johnny. John Ocean Henry. Norris. 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
2: Hey, copy. In front of 34 East Lake, Robert Robert, 3070 Nevada on a Ford. Sorry, that's going to be 1340.
4: Thank you, 1340.
0: They are requesting you. Okay.
5: I'm coming.
1: Okay.
0: Cessna 7-3 next available for cover. It's 280 University, the Amtrak in front. For a 10-16 male female, reporting party sounds possibly 1096. RP is a male half fits the female half is following him. 280 University in front of Amtrak.
1: Okay, and then Rush 13 will be available to shop until further notice.
0: Cessna 13. Thank you.

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1: First, the class of Jackson, come filling. First, of Kareem, Charles Ocean, Robert, Robert, Idenora, Edward. Middle, LC, Lee, Edward, Lee, Yellow, Sam, Edward. Unknown race, female. Date of birth, 7-22 of 99.
2: Point accepted.
3: Just give me a second for Clayton for militia pull to the fire alarm. There's two suspects to come first of Blossom Anderson, first of Alyssa, sixth grade, second suspect, Alyssa King, first Messiah. Violent history for Clayton.
2: 36. Watch the wind on that day, 23, cup 4, and pushing.
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2: Charles 435.
4: Charles 435.
2: MARTF and both units back on the center.
4: Charles 435.
2: And I place this
3: back
2: available in
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1: Hello.
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1: 10-6, Husky House, what's that?
3: Charles 214.
6: SAS, Hanser, E17, Bridge 16.
3: Charles 216.
7: 8017, which is waiting for people to move along.

0: 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Charles 214.
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0: Charles 216.
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0: I'm sure.
6: They're sitting down now. You can probably you can call up Cornelia.
5: 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Hey, it is 43 and 42 in D.
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1: Copy, thank you. Lead 76 to an address, speak to a party involved in past tense battery, 63. It's going to be 5870 evening blue court in Reno.
6: It looks like the van might be an EV.

0: with that child, 2-1.
1: 2-1-2, can you have the deputies come out, please?
0: Charles 2-1.
2: In front of engine 6, you want to pull to the left.
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2: 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Be rescue, engine 6, command. Go ahead. I'm going to have you nose in behind the ladder 3, and you guys are going to do a push-pull.
0: Charles 215.
4: Charles 215. 23 assist, and this 2-1-2 need cover up there.
0: Charles 212, did you want me to start another unit?
5: I'm stable, I'm just waiting for the deputies.
0: Charles 2-1. Charles 215.
4: Acre Mile High 4748.
0: The custody call is on.
5: Control 7-3. Well, all the parties are separated, and I'll give you all controls from the start.
0: Charles 7-3.
6: Charles 7-3. For cover.
2: 45.
7: All 25 with you.
2: I
7: want to talk to this kid, see what he's about.
2: Copy that. Just say you are Spanish speaking only.
7: Well,
8: that's a good thing I speak Spanish,
7: 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Yeah, no worries, guys. I'll be over there. Speak Spanish.
2: Just this one out, Gomez. I got it.
9: Adam, unit 2 there still.
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9: 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Check at the residence. Dad said it'll be there at 3 o'clock.
8: Supervise, you know, and then we're available. Where you just have to do a few things over here.
7: You know, guys, I don't know if it's related or not, but he had a blue bandana and his nose isn't running, so just letting you know.
2: 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I just came out there, right there.
7: 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Dream big.
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15: Charles 260. I'll 715, I know it's 1019. 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We can have Ocean 66. 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
0: Simple. You need 730. Too far. Charles 260. 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
15: Vehicle number is 33,
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0: 133.
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17: Howard Drive at the marina. RC can't find her juvenile at the park. Was on a phone call, and when she turned to the back seat to get her out, she was no longer there. 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
9: 51 around. If we have a drone, we can get up and start looking.
17: 10-4. Sparks 712, we're actually 23 that. 10-4, we're working on a description now.
9: One, can I be en route to the marina?
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0: Okay.
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0: Well,
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0: go ahead.
4: Can you ask medically, Tim, I'm a Mary. Cables is going to be 0918-2000, going in about an ID number of 08067-1338.
0: Is that male or female?
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17: Tepper.
15: 6204.
0: Charles 260, system like.
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17: Letter 33, go ahead with the subject.
6: Hey, it's going to be Alaska, Scotland. Sam, Charles, Ocean. Tom, Lincoln. Adam, Nora, David. First of Noah. Nora, Ocean. Adam, Henry. His date of birth is 6/24/98. And I have a California ID of Frank 782-9465. And just a heads up, he did let me know he is currently on paper, so they'll probably get a lengthy return. 1063 to Ben.
17: Letter 33, go ahead with the Ben.
6: 1, John 8, Henry, Henry 4, 8, King 9, 6, Charles 2, 3, 2, 6, 2, 3.
17: Letter 33, tell her.
10: Confirming by the playground was the last scene.
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22: 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I'm the Raptor Par with a J3 about 2 ago.
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0: Subject who's got a PNC head.
4: I copy and route from Central.
0: For approval from parole and probation to associate with any convicted felons. Shall not consume alcoholic beverages whatsoever. Shall not possess or have access to or under control any type of weapons. Shall not purchase, possess any illegal drugs or prescriptions unless prescribed by a doctor, and shall submit to drug testing as required. Can you advise if he's cooperative and or violating if there's local charges?
6: He is cooperative, not violating, and there will be local charges, just traffic related.
0: Temper.
18: Call up Montgomery, please.
10: Copy.
18: And 44, can you hang out in West for a minute on an attorney-client visit?
26: Yep, I'll be there in a second.
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17: The ID card only, his 27 is revoked 9/27/26 to 9/24/27 for driving under revocation. And the VIN is clear 29 to Nevada 344016, suspended 3/8/24 on an 05 GM wagon, RO last of Ramos, first of Eric out of Gardnerville.
27: Talk 2, I copy your code 4, back 7 10

0: through this. This isn't correct.
1: Thank you. Watch 6 down 30. 10-41-10-8, good morning.
2: Good morning.
3: California, and it says does not conform to VIN standards for 1981 and later vehicles.
0: No worries. Okay, can we try another one?
3: Go ahead.
0: 4 Tom, 1 Boy, Frank, 28 Boy 0, 2 Union, 23, 4879.
4: Mom believed that she picked the child up from kinder care. Priest is talking to them on the phone. Sounds like they still have the child. We're trying to confirm. Mom's just really 56.
5: 201-21, do you know which kinder care?
2: Thank you, sir. I forgot. He went go for it. Thank you.
6: The time of this call was 13:13. The first one, stand by for the first one.
4: Double check.
3: 10-4.
1: Falcon, please return.
3: Falcon.
0: First of Matthew, Mary Adams, Tom, Henry, Edward, William. Date of birth 01/04/88. Nevada OLN 16053913.

0: 60 fuel, Parco. One red has been extricated.
1: Copy, one red extricated. Is that our last station?
2: Station is choose to student Lorenzo on to Martinez. The 47 Cope is going to be on Montgomery. She's just making a quick phone call, then she'll be in to go on the record on that.
3: Trevor, 48. That's 47. That's what they answer.
1: Yeah, sorry, man.
4: Yeah, 2.6.

0: Marshall.
1: Most has a 21 stack 801.
0: Copy. We'll take a look at a MAC 63 and follow up.
2: Just 26.
3: Hold for subject AC control for campsite.
2: Just 26, 10-4. And did you want me to get rid of that follow up? I still left the penny in case you're going to go.
3: Oh, no, no, you can actually show me where it's at. Thank you.
0: Vanessa's attorney.
4: I'll be on a subject stop at par, code 4. And when you have me logged on, can I get two case numbers, please?
1: 10-4, one moment.
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7: 18.
6: I'll be on the ROTC classroom for past 10 hours. Go ahead.
0: Perfect, I'll take him to fire 7, thank you.
8: It looks like his restrictions is needing an ignition interlock. Does that come back on his return?
1: That's what it used to be. It said it was pending for an ignition interlock, and then it was canceled with the date range that I gave.
8: That makes more sense, thank you.
1: I'm not sure if you're looking all the way down at the return, but at the very top where it does say canceled ignition interlock, if you scroll down to the detailed withdrawal information, that's where it'll have the current stuff.
8: A lot of question marks in there. Okay, thank you.
1: Yeah, that was also confusing.
2: 233, matter of 33, score 5, as you can disregard.
1: Lincoln 234, we know. 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
0: Southbound, white female adult. Gray over black.
1: Clear to care on ramp southbound 385. Poor Daddy's parking lot.
6: Want to get any relief at all? Negative, we should be done the next 15 or so.
8: Last of Ortler, Ocean Robert, Tom Lincoln, Edward Robert. First of Lisa, common selling. GOB 01.
6: 49970 and a Nevada OLN of 07004255. 10-4. Valley, we have the Scalaries out there. So we're going to need washout to respond, but the juvenile doesn't get home until after about 2:30. So if they could come by sometime after 2:30 when the juvenile's home.
2: 10-4.
6: Union 282, go for it.
1: Union 282, not the answer.
0: Lovely 38. Go for
2: it. Go for it.
0: Sorry, clear, Jan Evans, 36 hug.
2: Go for it, related.
0: Go for it.
7: West Wing, do you code for?
1: Yeah.
6: West Wing, it is 023, I'll be code for.
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7: 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First of Trinity, phonetically Tom Roberts Ida, Nora Ida Tom Yellow. 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
11: Where's 143?
12: Oh, Del Cole didn't either.
13: Yeah, I mean Del Cole.
12: Emily says, Dave said 3:30.
13: All right, sounds good.
14: Okay.
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18: RIP transporting 1 to Northern, we're completed on access and we're available. And did 21 make it on scene yet?
19: They did just a few minutes ago.
12: Yep. Don't forget, when we're done, we need to go to Station 10 and fuel, def, and wash both rigs.
13: Alright, so what time do you want to head out of here around?
12: We're just going to do one more driver after this, and then boogie. So whatever time that works out to be. And I'll let Dave know.
13: Alright, sounds good.
6: 232, 1067.
2: Are you clear for a parking problem?
6: Yeah, 236, have a good night.
2: Yeah, 236, good night.
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1: Engine 7 to a victim of a fall and altered 1527 Kestrel Court. 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
2: You too, 10-4. And just confirm, you said 8281 Dixon is a DIX. That's the one.
6: Correct.
2: Are you able to respond?
6: They'll be closer if this is something they can handle.
2: I'm okay. If not, thank you.
6: I'll be code 4 here, work on the tow, and then I'll take that parking problem.
1: Lincoln 232, Tuffer.
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2: In 234, 10-4, this will be on Ross at West 2nd Street, truck for a parking problem, a four-wheel aerial lift truck blocking a one-way street.
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11: Charlie and Gregory, Nevada 4179, Edward 8 to White 4, Dakota Line Green.
2: Charles 215.
1: P, now hold.
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16: Tom Tina, Morningstar 360.
1: Hey, sir.
11: Tony?
2: Nora, 247, I apologize. I am working on that stuff.
11: They're 22-10-23.
2: 22.
21: Coca Control Charles 22, Department of Job, it is complete for Lieutenant.
22: Core control for Charles 39. CLC's jury has been released until 09 tomorrow.
11: Careful.
16: All right, well.
1: Thank you.
2: Charles 213, Charles 211, Mansion 63.
3: 11.
2: At least 695 3rd Street, Onyx Apartments. And if you want to go to the RPs, he's possibly 1096. But he states the row apartment 253, 41 shot heard approximately 30 ago. RP thinks his neighbor is shooting inside the apartment and hitting the RP's floor since he's in the apartment above. Also states that they've been shooting in the apartment since last night and that he lived in a different apartment complex before where the neighbors at that location would also shoot some 32s. 695 3rd Street, apartment 253 is the RP, and below that is where supposedly the shot came. 11. Charles 215, Charles 214, and 63. It's second leak, not gonna leak, from ill subject walking down the street exposing his genitals. Or still wearing, leak, and the second.
11: 1-4. Radar, 245.
2: No, 245.
11: This is Abbey County, RP and secondary red flags.
2: No, 245. Hang in spine area, second and leak. Subject's black, no, leak 30, 6 foot medium build. Not wearing a shirt, black pants, and blue boxers.
11: 1-4.
16: Reno Charles 212.
2: Charles 212.
16: One booked, and I can be route to Onyx, not Capitol Hill.
2: Capitol Charles 214, 215. Just over for the circuit, just
1: 636 North Virginia Street, Travel Lodge.
2: Action Charles 213 or Charles 211?
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11: Okay, you can cancel 12. I'll handle
2: it. Cover Charles 212, shake me.
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23: Some contractors here that are actively painting the building. 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
2: 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Do you need them to reset? Or?
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23: 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We're at Ralph.
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0: Thanks.
2: Marshall 55, vehicle park, back up.
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3: 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Described as WMA 5'5", 120 with blonde hair, green eyes, and has a history of false statement to obstruct.
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9: 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Let me look and see if I have a match for the second.
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0: 233, case number is 2007-3. 200 and then 73, and that's going to be for your call. The suspicious subject. And confirm code 4.
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4: 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I was 2 and 6, code 4 to stand by, just one on the landline.

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0: We couldn't call me. November slash Robert Edward Mary Ida Nora Ida Sam White Coast.
1: Nora, 223 Charles 212 in a 1063. Charles 216, go ahead with your subject.
2: Nora, 223 Charles 212, Nora, 235 Formation, excuse me, Urban Outfitters, 13055 Moya Boulevard, for trouble unknown. So part of a subject that was seen walking away from the location with the juvenile, and the juvenile's brother was saying, hey, that man is walking away with my brother and won't come back. So the reporting party got in between them, and the juvenile went back to the brother and started leaving. Subject's almost to Moya from this location. Juvenile and the brother are still at Urban Outfitters, and then this is an attempted kidnapping. 12055 Moya Boulevard.
0: Two one two, copy.
2: And yes, this is by the area of Moya. The subject described as a Hispanic man is 35, 10 again, bill, wearing a black baseball cap on backwards and sunglasses, black jacket and black pants, black shoes. Juvenile describes a black male, 3 foot thin build with black hair, wearing a red shirt, blue pants.
0: Again, and you can talk to me.
2: Infinity.
1: 235. 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
0: Copy.
1: Date of birth 9494 or 04?
3: 04, 04.
2: Pepper. The area of the Urban Outfitters. Subject's now headed eastbound through the parking lot of High Quality Organics. Charles 206, ma'am.
1: Mason is clear, NCICC just and locals with a valid Class C expires in 32, no restrictions. And I didn't get any hit regarding parole or probation.
0: Adam Nora Ida, DOB is 820 of 86. And she's got Nevada OLN 0066-97465.
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4: Alright, setting the morning 1041 and route back 856.
2: Charles, 357, good morning, should I not? No, no, false.
4: Alright, Charles, 358, 1051, I'll be in route with
2: her. Charles, 358.
1: For a citizen hail. call at the fire site involving that subject. It was a medical emergency, but the Reno units did give him a misdemeanor site. It just doesn't give any details in it.
3: Last four of the VIN, 20104. Sparks, Motor 2, traffic.
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1: 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Can you provide that for me?
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0: 32.
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0: Semper.
1: Good.
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0: Thank you. On 1J3,
4: starting
0: mile 0. 0.0, 1420.
1: Just look at the RP and sounds like the subject's legal property. She's requesting a cancel. It's very stupid.
4: 260 copy, can cancel.
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2: 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We've got the answer to 355 using 353, and we'll be on with 57.
3: Hello, Reserve.
4: Washoe 2762, any good chance? 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
3: and can you show me what
5: Charles
3: Cooper says? Charles Cooper, too. Marshall 19,
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1: 60.
0: Good afternoon, 1041. I'll be north and central this evening, and I'll be heading. And I copy 850 and 835.
1: Charles 360, Cooper. And Charles 360, can you review 839 Doctor Fallen over there? I wanted a sergeant to review it.
2: Hello.
3: Good afternoon, Berman. Alec can be around to cover until unit logs in.
2: 10-4, good afternoon.
4: Charles 441. Hi, I'm 441. Can you please double me up? It's 444. We'll just use 441. I'll be on the back of
0: Marshal 1 for Fastenic.
2: Charles 45.
5: Now, main lane, same exact spelling, but a different OLN and different date of birth. And so far, it's coming back negative match Colorado 4. Ruby, so technically clear, negative match.
3: It's going to be out of Nevada, that Brownlee address. We should set up a fake Colorado ID by the looks of it.
5: Let me try to run her. Do you want me to run her with the information I found in locals? 330 Brownlee Lane, date of birth 4/2/2007. Nevada OLN, descriptors white female, 5'5", 175, brown hair, brown eyes.
3: Yes, please. And can we get a case number, please?
4: Ruby 76 to an address related to the call. Address 3.
2: This is the 1490 of Kirsten Street.
4: Yes, ma'am, for a home check. More weapons for that protocol.
3: Good. 76 intake, Kirsten Street. Copy.
1: Male battered the female. Looks like also broke a window. 500 Stoker, number 1565.
0: 212,
1: I can get out. Charles 212, send the next available for covers. Can you stage by vintage? 500 Stoker, number 156. Subject female, female. Male battered female. Looks like a couple of days ago, and today has broken a window and has been returning and harassing through text. Going to be 1056, alcohol and marijuana. 7 Stoker, number 156, stage 5 vintage.
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0: 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However, right when I was looking at the reporting party recontacted, stated she was on scene. I did ask the call taker to ask her if there's anybody there, and she said she doesn't know. She was standing by on the sidewalk.
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2: I apologize, 1097 on your first subject.
1: Good.
2: And valid. She is the adverse party to protection order. The protected party is Lester Hernandez for San Juan. It was issued back on October 9, 2026, expires on November 23rd of 2026. Conditions are as follows: no contact with applicant, no threatening, physically injuring or harassing applicant, minor children. Stay 100 yards away from applicant's residence, which is located out of Las Vegas. Law enforcement is to accompany the pickup belongings. Pick up belongings, accompany adverse party to the address in Vegas, 100 yards from applicant's employment, which is also in Las Vegas, and provisions and exceptions. You are prohibited from selling, damaging, destroying, giving away, or otherwise disposing of or tampering property owned by the applicant or in which the applicant has any interest. Ruby, I did find her. She is coming back clear, valid. I ran her with a DOB and the OLM listed. I have descriptors of female, 5'7", 170, brown hair, brown eyes, middle name Mariana, and again, it was only out of Nevada. Negative mass, California.
1: I got it, thank you.
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4: 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Or code 4, admin assist, and I'll follow up tomorrow.
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0: Star 245, go ahead.
1: That's going to be Gene hyphen Union. That's going to be George Union, Ida, Lincoln, Lincoln, Edward, Nora, hyphen, Nora, Union, Adam, Nora, Edward, Sam. First of Evans, Edward, Victor, Adam, Nora, Sam. 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Nevada ID card, 080-521-7531.
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8: 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Looks like they're all on emergency calls at this time.
1: 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Washington 18.
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1: I'm out with admin at bus 8028. I'm going to defer the service on bus 34.
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5: Good morning, 1041 today.
2: 348, good morning. Sergeant 0326 or 336?
5: 326.
2: Okay.

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1: Just turn 5.
2: Good morning. 10-4, good morning.
1: Just turn 2.
0: 214,
1: just turn 4. No, 48 minutes and 63. 48. 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
3: Marshall, I imagine that's going to be in jail there.

0: This is what the RP is saying.
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2: Hey, I see Swing Shift sending a message out about their car. 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
1: 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Charles 351, Reno on chair.
0: Central Ho, coming in, gate one empty.
3: Charles 351, switch to share. Charles 351 to share.
1: Who has that vehicle? He's at the family disturbance on Stoker.
4: All right, copy. Thank you.
5: And on 344.
3: 9344.
5: Thank you. NR 324.
1: NR 324.
5: Good afternoon, 1041, I'll be 10-6 decision.
6: Anybody on either side, anybody?
3: Super.
5: 17776.
7: Super, thank you. Can you change my location to Maine?
3: Sure.
1: Good job, 75 and 77. Can you review stack 85, please?
2: 75, look now.
1: Address out of Sparks. Alright, I put you on it right now. Go ahead and send it.
8: Sorry, I thought I was on already. I spoke to all of our detectives. Nobody was out there today, and nobody's been on patrol. And then I'm going to go back over to Green, and we're going to send it back to Sparks.
1: I can send it on over to Sparks and let her know if you'd like.
8: That would be great. Thank you.
1: Welcome. Thanks for your research. I tried to look for priors as well, and I couldn't find anything.
8: Yeah, I figured it was something maybe, like, we didn't call out the address for, so I went over to detectives and nobody's been out at that address today, or recently.
1: 10-4, thank you.
8: Go ahead.
9: 1043 Edward 4.
5: You're bringing some stuff up.
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10: what's up? 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
3: 10/29/26.
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0: Battalion 3. 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
0: Temper.
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2: 22.
10: Shriner route 3058, Athene Court for a physical, 1016. Nurse's mom grabbed her arm and pushed her, slapped her in the face. There's a 4-year-old also on scene. We have medic stage, 3058, Athene Court.
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15: Yeah, you guys can go ahead and drop off. 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
13: Never. 729 on WMJ. It's going to be lots of Buddy, first of George. It's Boy Union, David, David Yellow. First of George, common spelling. DOB's 10-2 of 08. He's got Nevada DL 00.
3: 781-5417. Okay. Michigan route to the juvenile from 500 South Virginia Street. It's going to be for a 10 and 12 year old that were throwing cones and causing a verbal disturbance. Now RP is following them northbound on Center from Liberty.
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3: 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And Charles 353, Charles 257, the RP is in a gray 2013 Dodge truck.
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12: figure 2729
17: on one. Go to first object. Should be a WFA off of Jones, John, Ocean, Nora, Edward, Sam versus Sierra, Sam, Ida, Edward, Robert, Adam. Beaver 423 of 1992, Nevada ID 080-367-4142.
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0: Scott is Battalion 3 on scene with a single story, nothing showing, and establishing 1st Street Command at 1458.
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14: Turning 2 and turning 3 on scene.
12: Charles 214 Reno, can I confirm some descriptors with you?
10: Yes,
12: looking for a white female, about 5'4", 130 pounds, black hair, green eyes, pierced ears, one hole in both ears, upper lip on her left side, and tattoo on her right hand of Let It Be.
3: Can I see some text?
14: But
12: Joan's going to be priority two, Don's on Cetus for DUI above legal limit. It's going to be priority two. She's going to have special condition of no weapons. That's all it mentions. Cooperative, violating local charges?
2: Cooperative, not violating. No local charges.
12: I copy, not violating the single restriction. All retouch records. Besides that, she's going to be clear, always.
2: Well, thank you.
12: And just confirming she's the female half of the domestic. That's why we're with her.
2: Hey, bro.
12: Copy.
2: And so far, she's going to be considered the victim.
12: Copy that.
19: Alaska 146, 1042, have a good night.
3: 146, have a good night.

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1: Charles 253, Charles 257, Raptor 1, LG Bolton 8, Charles 360, Reno.
2: Good.
1: 443 for Charles 253's call. The reporting party is advising they don't care to meet with officers and just want the juveniles arrested. I'm clearing the call, just advising you since it's juveniles and an uncooperative RP.
2: Copy, thank you.
3: 357, copy,
1: F-23,
3: don't call.
1: I copy, on 4.
3: 3,
1: I copied all the things.
4: Is Elliot in there with you? I wanted to take Ramsey from West Holding to relieve the guys in E.
1: 16.
5: Want to get Esparza Acosta?
2: Yep.
6: 16.
2: Go ahead, Frenchman 14.
1: Just checking your status if you're still en route or on scene.
2: My apologies, I thought I put it on scene. We've been on scene for a while. Engine
1: 14. Engine 14.
3: He's actively trying to break down number
1: 43. He's actively trying to get into 43?
3: Yes.
1: I copy. Reno units, Reno Green frequency is going to be closed for Charles 357 in the area of East 4th. Reno Green is closed.
6: Copy.
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1: Morning, Alaska, and advice, don't be foolish.
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3: 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Quite
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1: Charles
5: 357, we'll take a wrap.
1: Charles
5: 360, copy.
1: Okay, firm,
2: I'll clear
1: here in a sec.
2: Charles 357, Mark 1, 10, 15,
6: 5. First of Alvaro Fernandez, address Avenue of the Oaks and Sparks.
7: What was the make of the vehicle?
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1: HMA, double last name, last of Ida George Lincoln, Edward Sam Ida, Adam Sam, Faith Gonzalez, George Ocean Nora, Zebra Adam Lincoln, Edward Zebra, first Marcos, Mary Adam Robert, Charles Ocean Sam, date of birth 03-31-1989, that ID 080-217-9604.
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3: Description with you, possible match, but no 27 or no O-line attached to it.
4: Okay.
3: Looking for a white male, about 5'5", 160 pounds, with black hair, brown eyes, and he's going to have a tattoo on his left arm of a lady with MJ leaf. I think that means marijuana, I'm not sure. Scar on his left leg, about 8 inches. Scar on his face, on the left side of cheek, it's about a single inch. There's a few more, if those don't match.
4: Right
5: on his right arm. Where is
1: on his right arm? 10-4, good morning. Has that one on his right arm? 6 letters?
3: Battle, maybe? B-boy, Addle?
4: Yeah, that's about right.
3: I got the match on the tattoos. And 1097.
4: Yes.
3: It was going to be a Frank on NCIC out of Washington, actually out of a lot of the entire country, for assault. Do you want to confirm and code for? Have a good form.
4: Or 348-23.
5: 33.

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0: Marshal, I'm 1-2-3-2.
2: Recovery and prevention room, I believe, yes. For a suicidal subject, ideations only last of Fred versus Daniel, white male, 46 years old, 6 foot thin build. No further description, but we do have a cell phone number. RP is a family friend who received a text message from the subject's wife advising that he wanted to jump off of a bridge. We also have the wife's information. RP is going to pick up the father and will be en route approximately 15 minute ETA. Going to be at the William Loggio building, Nevada Recovery and Prevention.
0: Yeah. Reading Union 827, you can show me around that floor.
2: Union 827.
0: The engine support.
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0: Just reading the notes, looks like the subject is at a bridge, but we're going to the Raggio building. I'm just trying to kind of decipher where we're supposed to be.
2: Yeah, they advise that there's a walking pedestrian bridge in that area, but unknown if that's the bridge he's at or even referring to.
1: 0008798. 10-4.
2: Mainframe.
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1: Good for. David Henry. Unknown direction of travel at this time.
4: 91 in the area, put me on. 1033, and what's the model?
1: It just says CX3. They're turning onto Coral Street. Gray in color.
4: Copy, that's a Mazda SUV.
1: Following and yelling.
0: Take a look and see if we can get eyes on anything on the bridge, matching that description, we'll get back to you.
2: Engine 4.
0: Reno engine 9.
2: Engine 9.
0: Just confirming this is ideations only, no attempt.
2: Confirm for a juvenile.
0: I copy, we'll be standing down 44 minutes.
2: Charles
0: 441. Yeah, that was pretty clear. I mean, I should have been on there.
2: What is it?
1: Late coming back to a 2000 Ford. Plus, there's going to be a WMA, 40 years of age, tall, large, fussy, wearing a blue shirt, black pants.
5: Roger, Roger,
1: I'll 33 have background, I copy code 4. Okay to open the channel.
0: We're attempting to locate. If you could recontact our team, get a better location, that'd be great.
2: Well, we have Yana on the scene, and that's the best location that she gave, was just an area of William Loggio. Good night.
5: Can you link our follow-up to case 26-7323, please?
2: Union 282, copy code 4 for that one. He was not at that location. Fire said they were going to do a circle around as well.
6: Reno, Union 282.
7: Get into it.
6: Who's the RP on this?
2: That the subject's not at this location. Show you the goal.
0: Copy, we're out with UNRPD right now. Yeah, we're available right here.
2: Send me a car. Walks into the street.
8: Yeah, he's still arguing with geology.
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10: Charlie River Hall, Edward 5,
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3: Copy, license plate. I'll log it. 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
12: 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Engine 33, respond for a sick person, 600 Bagger Grape Road, Steamboat, 5 inch department, number 721.
2: Adam 736 or Adam 743, are you guys on green?
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7: Chris, I'm going to be priority 1 Don's on Cegis for driver of aid, elude or fail. It's going to have cautions of gang member, moniker is Zeke or Thaisa. Special conditions of no association with the felons, no alcohol, no weapons, no drugs. Zeke cooperative, violating local charges.
11: We're not out with them, but he is violating, and there is
7: going to
11: be local charges.
7: I copy. And what are those local charges, and what is he violating?
11: Sounds like he was drunk and or high on some sort of narcotic, and then domestic, possibly DOP, and possibly child abuse and business.
2: Negative
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4: Mail.
11: Go ahead.
4: Last of Charles Robert Adam, Nora David Adam, Lincoln. First of John Adam, Charles King, DOB 410 of 2000.
3: I'm on it.
2: 1222.
8: Yeah, I just want to confirm it's apartment 721, not 1515.
13: Temper, and we still have those negative 76 for a sick person, but you're listening for the 10th.
8: Yeah, Raymond's got to kind of be as a priority to sick person. Is that still negative 76 for Reno response?
13: Affirm, for a sick person, negative 76.
8: Ratio is complete. 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
13: Engine 12 right now. Copy, I'll show you local.
10: Chelsea, that's
13: an
10: RTS
8: night. Chelsea, that's 7. Chelsea,
13: that's 7.
8: Reno,
13: NOR 336. NOR
8: 336. Can you show me in route 248 for 17?
13: No, it's 336.
8: We're going to go ahead for you as well.
13: I am sure you're available. There is miscommunication by that argument.
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3: 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Charles 397.

I copy real units, Reno, Green, Green, Susan, be close for Charles 354, with a pending 1010 at Kerman, Stuart, Reno, Green, call. 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
2: 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Real units, real green frequencies, backup in formal traffic with one detained at current and zero green and green's backup in.
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3: 1528. Alright, hold any need for a rep? Not sure yet.
0: We didn't call medical for your call on Getford. Did they respond for you?
4: Wrong call. We sent them to walk in.
0: Okay, thanks.
2: What was your call?
3: Oh, yeah, 205. So, really, call for me, sir.
2: I copy 205.

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0: Alright, copy.
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0: I copy.
3: Cover your background.
1: Anything about anything that's going on in any of the calls, so I was dealing with a whole separate incident, so I don't know anything about you needing to pick up a daughter or 9-year-old or anything.
2: Okay, copy. I'll take care of it.
1: Copy. I should be at Wall Canyon in a couple minutes.
2: Sounds good.
0: 3914. Go ahead.
4: The WFA lost a boy, yellow, Union Sam, versus Mary Edward, Robert Charles, Edward, David Edward. Date of birth is 11-19-92, social 520-313.

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0: Daniel K915, 24 training, and I'll be 1042 at midnight.
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2: Yeah, very cooperative.
3: I copy. In that case, can I confirm some descriptions? Brown eyes and tattoo on her left ankle of a star, tattoo on her right arm of just as of an X, and a tattoo on her right arm of a pentagon, tattoo on her back of Fernando.
1: Copy, weather check.
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0: 9091, still there?
1: 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Have a good night.
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2: Letter 11.
3: 4 for my last, I'll be 1042. Good night.
2: Letter 11, good night.
3: 63-1. Mineral 324, can you show me at the spark for lunch?
2: 324.
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2: And is going to be at the Pennington Center Fire responding for an activated fire alarm from room 212.
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6: Our friend Mercedes has the correct spelling of the first name, Mary Adam Robert Sam Adam David Ida Edward Sam. She's going to be 99 on local for FCA Obey Court Order out of Reno Muni. Also a Mary on Cetus out of Reno Muni for arrest for violation of condition of suspended sentence. She is going to be clear on NCIC. Are you code 4? Do you want to confirm?
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5: I'm clear with the report. Anybody need me somewhere?
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8: 34, copy, thank you.
9: Coming up on the Wall Canyon address, 705. There is an OLN in there. Do you want me to run that? Because it's showing up. Without it, it's not showing up.
8: Yes, please. Thank you.
9: No problem.
10: So 44, I guess 5 now. Copy, I'll put you guys out.

0: 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He's mapping McCarran and 395, North McCarran 395.
1: Copy. He'll get there before I will.
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5: Mid 1041, good morning, number 5142, vehicle 2620, en route and climb.
0: Step right away.
6: Go ahead and move the other side, 41, and we'll follow everybody out.
5: Copy that.
7: Yeah, 46. We'll stay by the coast all the way up to the battery.
2: There's a HMA out front, gray over black.
0: Jumper.
6: Some of these people, I don't know where and when, but let's have a big presence out there on the patio.
7: Copy, I'm out here now.
6: Copy, I'll get you everybody else.
8: Sparks 489, RO canceled this call. No action, break for next.
0: Go ahead.
8: 60839 on Union.
0: Temper.
9: I got a 28 on the Nevada handicap plate.
10: Give me 7, just one moment.
9: 10-4.
6: 41, I copy.
8: 46.
11: Charles 441, Charles 442, go to bike.
8: Copy. Can you switch back to yellow, please?
9: My apologies.
8: No worries.
5: Wait.
9: Paul Henry Lincoln, 3111.

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1: 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Two.
0: Shots over to you.
1: Can you log one warning or the second detained?
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2: Dollar General times two.
3: 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There are no evacuations in progress, no smoke or fire showing. 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
2: Ladder 1. Negative result for the residents inside of the parents. RTF, full finish to me.
4: Engine 1050, two vehicles involved, northbound on ramp. Northbound I-580 at Meadowood Mall Way. Permission only call 955 Reno Clear.
0: Sorry,
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7: For a group of people that might be lingering.
8: You were covered by wind. I copied, look for a group of people lingering. That's all I copied.
7: Yes, please. In the area of Sierra and Court, going west, this is a group that had, I guess, threatened the fight.
8: Oh, appearance of what's been looked up for?
7: Multiple BFAs and BMAs. One in particular has a big black jacket, and here that was described to be as a large surface.
1: Did one have a red and white jacket?
9: F1 Mary 979.
1: That's good. We'll fly in that direction.
0: Fly.
7: The group right behind me.
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0: Engine 45, of course.
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10: Intersection not on the on-ramp for 1050, came in as an extrication, however now we're getting an update that no one is trapped. Meadowood Mall Way at I-580.
0: Good. Will you switch to yellow? Looks like they have an extrication accident.
11: Yeah, just about to switch. Thank you.
0: 10-4.
10: 9-6-3. Way at the intersection of I-580. Originally came in as the on-ramp, now they're saying it's at the intersection. Also came in as an extrication, but now we're being advised no one trapped. For 1052 vehicles involved.
7: Five about on a Toyota.
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10: 31.
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10: Sunford.
0: Female with brown hair wearing Raider clothing has tattoos. No further.
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11: Control
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1: 10-4, good morning.
2: Still a couple up here lingering, talking to the DA investigator, but other family keeps driving by. There's a car coming to you at the intersection, Gordon, here now. 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
3: Times 3, first out of Elko for FCA. Cautions of abused drugs and alcoholics. Second is also an FCA out of Elko PD. Also non-X. Third is going to be out of West Wendover for FTA. Also non-X. Going to be clear local and MCIC. Code 4.
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5: Number 249.
6: 24 mile last from the afternoon for 44.
5: Alright, you're
7: me. I saw a group that could be matching that description that headed southbound on Hill Street about 5 or 6 minutes before you guys got there.
8: Copy, that's part of the group. So they're clear from the area, they're gone?
7: Hey, firm, they're out of our view, but if they were coming back, they'd be coming from Hill Street, FYI.
8: Copy, thank you.
5: We do, I believe they switched over to Spark here.
6: Copy. Okay. I think they're available, we're taking over here.
5: Still holding one of them, stand by.
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1: What time, Jim?
6: 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And I'll switch back to green.
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1: Confirming the first three, the OLN is 080.
0: 680, sorry, and that's social.
1: 10-4, thank you.
3: Charles 356, are you still on, sir?
5: Patient in the CVS parking lot says that there's no need for PD. I can show you both 10-8.
6: Boy, 10-8, thank you.

0: Charles 257, Charles 258, Reno 1063. Charles 257, Charles 358, also reporting live to the spots at 299 East Conway, number 120, for an unwanted subject causing a verbal disturbance and blocking traffic. Reference back 971.
1: Hold on.
0: Charles 352, Reno? Can you use 21 dispatch, please?
2: Reno, is your one available?
0: Hi.
3: Tampa.
2: Reno, Charles, 445.
4: Charles, 445.
5: Get a 329 on two males and one female and a 27 on the female.
6: Can't set my just one on my mind.
5: Take your mom, take my.
2: Wait.
0: North 246, North 348, I'll show you vaulting route to the negative injury 1050 at Wells and Sadler, reference at 952.
7: Thank you, Washo.
3: 31. Confirming 62, said GOA.
0: J3XL, morning, Ralph. Charles
2: 356. Need multiple speed for traffic control, so not on the railway.
3: Copies,
2: Jay. Reno, Brushton.
0: Brushton.
2: Rush 10 is back in quarters available for cross traffic.
0: Rush 10.
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2: I'm going to be Lassen Sanchez, Sam Adam, Nora Charles, Henry Edward Zebra versus Samuel, common spelling, with a DOB of 10-11-2011. Break for the next.
3: Charles, 445 Reno, you still on, sir?
4: 445.
3: Go to the first subject.
4: First one will be Lassen, Mary Ocean, Robert Edward Nora Ocean. First of Cassandra, I believe. King Adam Zebra, Adam Nora David Robert Adam. Date of birth 08-23-1998. And about an ID card number 08054363.
3: Copy. And go ahead with your second for that 29.
4: Stewart, last Stewart, Sam, Tom, Edward, William, Adam, Robert, David. First of Jeffrey, John, Edward, Paul. Henry Edward Robert Yellow, date of birth 06-06-1998, and that ID card number 14057607679.
5: Andrew, sir.
6: Lost the hyphen in Chambers, Richie, Charles, Henry, Adam, Mary, Roy, Edward, Robert, Sam, hyphen in Richie, Robert, Ida, Charles, Henry, Ida, Edward, first of Gio. George Edward Ocean, paperwork 1003-1997, and that ID card number 08053654-01.
7: That's now GOA for Raptor 4. 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
1: Copy, thank you.
0: Okay. 31, I should be code 4, I'll advise.
1: 10-4, 51, I'll check tonight.
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7: Engine 4.
8: Check with downstairs and see if transfer's okay, if this goes to
7: 445. Copy. 12-3 Federal Street, Baltimore, 2600 North Wells, Chevron on the south side of the parking lot for a trouble known. RP called on non-emergency, requested officers to this location, disconnected when we were trying to get better. 600 North Wells.
1: Hello.
8: Washington 6 County, I'll be clear assisting out along with G4.

0: Alicia was a packet quarter across south of Mississippi.
1: Hey.
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1: Engine 11.

0: flashing at Central Gate, suspect vehicle in a 1057, last seen eastbound 80 from USA Parkway at 1545 hours, vehicle with a white Hyundai Elantra with California 56 Mary 773. RB State's vehicle hit DRP, refused to pull over, non-injury, see stack 969, clear for the wash clear.
1: He's at pump number 2. All I have for description is a black shirt. So.
2: I copy. I want pump number 2, black shirt.
3: One in Northeast. Both East.
0: The Raleigh Heights tank off of Burgess Place for a one down. RP says there's a male near the bushes that looks slumped over and passed out, wearing unknown colored clothing and unknown if breathing. Fair and runs have been advised.
4: Washington number 11, you can secure 12, we'll be in route code 3.
0: For any sergeant, copy code 3.
4: 60 copies.
5: The first one is neck of TTG.
3: Look to be a white male, the black shirt, black pants.
0: On a passing Mustang vehicle is a white Ford Fusion with Nevada 70 John 605. Resafe vehicle is trying to hit the RP's vehicle and film the RP. See stack 976 for the watch clear.
6: I'm still a few out.
4: Copy.
3: I copy, he's going to have some 97 information. Let me get back to you in just one moment.
0: You're still on scene at Desert Skies Middle.

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1: Two of your units are talking at the same time.
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1: A2, copy, code 4, I'm on horse.
0: Washoe Hawk 1 will be 10-8 assist.
3: Washoe 2-11, 10-8, negative contact.
4: No, do you need any contact? Not okay.
1: Okay,
3: Wapsada, Cordoba. I'll get you a plate in a second.

0: final stop, Benedict and La Posada, and plate's going to be 736-61 Boy 2, California on a Chevy.
1: Yeah, Benedict.
2: Unconscious patient, Burgess, please in Gladstone Drive.
0: 41 and 42.
3: Action taken. Wait for next.
4: 49.
3: 80841, also on Union.
4: 10.
5: Reno, engine 44, route to that. Burgess, class, don't fall.
3: Okay.
6: Cameras, it looks like the Civic's going to be over by the freeway entrance over off of Wilson.
3: Copy, RP doesn't want to press charges.
6: Copy.
7: The M. Marion 2 is out of Vegas for FPA. It doesn't say if it's extradited or not. It is out of Vegas though, and they're usually not, but I can call records to verify. It also depends on local. Your other subject of Stewart is going to be Don's Priority 1 for robbery out of Cegis. He has cautions on violent tendencies, however, there are no conditions listed. And then Moreno's going to be clear on Fairfax Cegis and local has a denied Nevada 27 for minor use, possession, sale, beginning 12-25-14, ending 03-24-15. It was never reinstated. Code 4 is our subject, Stewart. Cooperative, violating any local charges, and do you want to confirm GEO's warrant?
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7: Copy, and local charges?
1: Top 6, can you stand your port, top 4?
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1: I copy. Yeah, give it up, please.
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1: Go to the first place, Tom 37.
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1: 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Go to play 2.
4: Nevada
1: 382, X-ray 84. Tom, it is. And I apologize, we're in a broadcasting for another unit that was standing by the wrong 2 plates.
2: Charismatic Court, Cross of Martin Gale Court, and Bell Cross Street.

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1: 322. Mary 773. Suspect refused to pull over. Negative injury. NHP handling stack 969.
2: Let me come up.
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0: 82962.
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6: Paul coming in your district.
2: Copy that.
0: That 27, that should have ended back in 2015, but I'm not sure it was ever reinstated. I'm not even showing a 27 attached to her. Sorry, an ID attached to her.
2: Copy, thank you. Hey, Reno, it's 4403, that's the worst target.
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2: Copy that, thank you, Ted. 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
4: 63,
0: Shield.
4: 62, sir. 62. Reno? Just want to confirm the exact 20 for the accident. Is it going to be on the on-ramp behind the bus bay?
7: Yeah, it's going to be in the middle of the intersection on the, like, I think you're going to get northbound on the freeway just prior to that on-ramp in the intersection.
4: I copy. The one next to the Best Buy, correct?
7: Perfect. I'll see the other one, I said.
4: Perfect.
0: Reno Charles, 441. 441. For subject Geo, first name Geo, can we get a code 9 going on any convictions for failure, sex offender failure to register within the last 7 years, please?
6: Number 1. For a man down 9000 Timothy Way.
0: Help. Have a good night.
2: The team dispatch is arena that comes up and canceled every quarter.
5: Stop right there, so he's going to be coming over.
1: Clement, no worries. So I do have, was there 2 detained or only 1 detained?
0: Just 1.
1: I copy. So I'm going to go with the original 1095 because it's put in there twice. One was at 1519 and one was at 1520. So I'm going to go with the one 1095 at 1519 and I'll asterisk it.
0: Thank you very much, Rosa.
1: Welcome.
5: It's 40s, dark colored shirt and jeans. 50 Bret Hart.
0: Left 4. Before return. Perfect, thank you.
6: 2A man down. It's going to be a medical alarm company. Negative contact was made at 9000 Timothy Way.
0: 33. 440 right now.
8: 998's a person down and a problem. REMS is going to respond, but it's in as a priority 3 welfare check. Okay to cancel HOJ.
9: Absolutely.
5: The distance, and RP said I chased her off. Rapid SOS is showing to be in a grass field just west of 885 Urbium Circle. They just disconnected, so no further.
2: 2-4, close that.
7: Okay.
2: 33 copies.
10: Just in 42, good night.
7: 24.
2: Hey,
11: Bobby, thank you.

0: 63, please.
1: Double traffic 445, but on double traffic 444, can you help me with this?
2: I'm your 441, correct?
1: Affirm, we are using 441.
2: I copy, I'll double 444 with 441 using 441.
3: About 5 ago, rising suspect was last seen southbound Eleanor from Courtney.
4: A1.
2: Hello. Hey, Trevor, how
1: do you say?
0: Hi, thank you. 6 will be 10.

0: 273-1021. Tom Edward Nora. Charles Robert Edward, sorry. 620E Edward. Ida George Henry Tom Ocean Nora. Date of birth 2/13/2007. Nevada DL 08083335.
1: And Charles 358 North 324 for 43. The phone number comes back to an address of 1830 East 9th Street. That's good as of April of 2025.
2: Super.

0: ครับ
1: Thanks for calling.
2: We are Raptor 4.
3: Raptor 4.
2: I'm 23, the Bret Hart call, and looks like the subject's just walking through the alley. No crime at this point.
3: I copy, walking through the alley, no crime at this point. Charles 251352, copy.
4: Okay. 44 and quarters.
5: Can I get the description one time, please? And I'm on Doretta towards the end.
6: Copy, Doretta and Eleanor. We have him described as a white male adult, 40s, 5'10", small build, in a black beanie, dark jacket, khaki pants, black backpack, possibly holding a sword or a pole.
7: In the area.
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1: I copy, Vic for Charles 357, Charles 354, 10 to C3. Charles 357, Charles 354, 1695 Rob Drive. In the parking lot of the CVS, it was originally a welfare check of a female who didn't know where she was at and felt like she was going to faint. Now, REMS on scene is requesting PD, advising for a possible past tense assault. It's going to be the CVS at 1695 Rob.
2: 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Respond 11, 55 East 9th Street, District 2. Medic 2, respond 11, 55 East 9th Street,

0: want them to stage.
1: 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She's not usually violent.
0: 10-4.
2: No, 3-4-6, I'm UT.
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2: No, 3-4-6.
4: Battalion 1, Engine 2, Ladder 1, Medic 3, Safety Officer, Command Channel Frequency Assignment, Motor Vehicle Collision with Extrication. 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
5: Battalion 1, and hopefully the subject that was trapped is going to be in a white passenger car. Other vehicle involved will be a gray SUV. Gold is monitored, not manned.
6: I copy, thank you.
7: Sparks 489, both vehicles are GOA, break for next.
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7: 608-444, also on express, and please show me 23.
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10: Give me 723.
3: I know, Medic 3 is gold.
2: Medic 3. And the time we're now, young men. Not able to get out of her vehicle, so no one is trapped any further.
11: Top session for 42. And for 43, my computer's having a really long time booting back up.
8: 10-4.
3: 326, we're off to the 1060 on the test.
2: Actually, prior to that, 1063.
3: Yeah.
2: All shooting rat monkey chips were covered in 1996 running dog circle for juveniles throwing rocks at the reporting party's residence, broke a window. Looks like there were 6 juveniles that ran down Black Bear to Silver Lake and then around the corner, unknown further after that. The one that threw the rock is a white male juvenile, 6th grade, white shirt, black shorts. One of them's wearing white shirt, black pants. RP has video of the incident. It's going to be 1996 running dog circle. Control 260, copy the juveniles. Engine 42.
3: Confirming we have a remnant unit assigned to us.
11: Motor 33.
12: Motor.
11: Motor 33. Could you please put Remza's run number in the call?
12: On it.

0: Okay.
1: Copy. Do you have an Adam or an Ida number?
2: Just for informational purposes, it looks like there might be a vehicle accident southbound 395, just south of the McCarran on-ramp. Not sure if it's injured enough to stick with NHP.
0: Timber.
2: It appears to be a tractor trailer rig and a passenger car.
0: Copy.
3: Sorry, thank you.
0: No arcing or sparking.

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1: It appears to be a tractor trailer rig and a passenger car.
0: Copy.
2: And by one, I'm just finishing up with the motor unit.
3: Sorry, thank you.
2: Thank you.
0: No arcing or sparking. One vehicle involved may have pulled into the smoke shop nearby.
1: Yeah, you can put us on scene.
0: Engine 2.
3: Hey, intern 42, have a great day.
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2: 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Data 27, effective 1-22-20, ending indefinitely for failure to appear. I have some descriptors of male, 6'2", 150, black hair, brown eyes, tattoo on the right leg of Karma, tattoo on his back of Keith.
6: Give it. Yeah, by one. Mind.
1: Washington, David, 842, my counselor.
2: Ahem, I have the rest. I'm taking out the snow shoes. We're going to use OLN.
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1: 10-4. I need engine respond, and is RP responding as well?
0: Engine 2, Abram.
1: 2 copies, thank you.
2: Commercial license is not eligible, and his non-commercial is invalid. So, clear invalid descriptors, male 5'11", hazel eyes, brown hair, middle name of Joseph.
5: We are all heading
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0: 9-2-0. 4.
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6: 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We're at the park.
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0: Well, it looks like my MVT didn't mark us on scene. We arrived at the same time as Medic 46, and we are currently complete.
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1: 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Shimoto 17.
2: 67.
3: Good.
2: I know you were telling me, I forgot. Was the tow company?
3: Should be all points. They marked on scene. Or arrived.
2: Okay, thank you.
4: 2-4, I can show you 2-8.
5: 2-4, I'm just coming into the area.
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6: He'd be quicker to send in his end of this just because we're going to fight traffic all the way up to far and come back down to that on-ramp.
4: That's right, engine coming on then.
6: For there, and if you'd show me route for 42 to my res.
0: Copy that.
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3: 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Charles, you're actually going.
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3: Copy.
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0: only fires responding to a report of a brush fire on the north side of North Mountain 85 between Red Rock and White Lake. Not requesting our assistance at this time, but we are receiving multiple calls. 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
3: Number 10, what?
4: We have multiple green parties calling right now in reference to brush fire. One is going to be north on 385 at White Lake. Our subject is on scene trying to put it out with a blanket. However, we did get one caller sitting north on 385 at Red Rock on the right side of the road at the top of the hill for a brush.
3: Both of those are going to be county, but we can send auto lead.
5: Yeah, the one north on 385 and Red Rock is showing to be Reno, but I'll send engine 9 for the other one.
6: 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Respond northbound 395 and in Red Rock Road, District 9, engine 9. Respond northbound 395 and in Red Rock Road.
7: ADW, RP was sitting in her vehicle eating. She heard a loud sound, got out, and there's a bullet hole in her vehicle. 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
3: Can I please pull a case number?
12: Charles 1241. It's going to be 20086. 200.
3: Awesome, thank you.
12: You're welcome. Charles 445, Rena.
13: The people involved in this accident left the area, and we are no more
4: 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Engine 13.
12: For records, Gio has no usable failure to register convictions, but just for 43, he has an open case for that, not a second judicial, the rest in April, this year.
3: 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Thank you. Appreciate it.
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13: Yeah, dispatch, Reno Engine 9, responding with you. Brush fire, 85. Yeah, that is White Lake, kind of like possibly Red Rock.
0: Copy, Reno Engine 9, responding. It looks like we received multiple calls for this. Some are saying White Lake between Red Rock and White Lake, or off on Anderson Hill.
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0: House 442, status check.
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5: Fresh 45, we're responding, MDT's down.
1: Alright, thank you, better. No, the status is 442.
0: 442, Roger?
6: 423, I'm sorry. I apologize.
0: No worries.
7: And go ahead in a second.
5: Same last name. Heffelin, Jur. First of Richard, Robert Ida, Charles Henry, Adam Robert, David. Date of birth is 08-12-1978. OLN is 020-498-0958.
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7: Copy, good morning, thank you. Set out number 27.
5: Trump 327.
7: 43, all points is definitely not here, I don't know where they're at.
10: Yeah, it's no problem, you look.
7: 72.
10: Paper. I don't know, they're going northbound. 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
7: I thought he said he was already 23, but that's not, no big deal.
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7: Adams
11: 1042. 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
7: 10-4.
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1: Appetite 40, copy.

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3: Be pulling up any sec if they're not already there.
0: Copy, thank you so much.
2: Bye. Charles 360.
1: 355. Be pulling up.
2: Charles 360.
4: Is flipping me off. He doesn't have anything in his hands, but just for 43, and he's coming out now.
1: 10-4, is there anything in the backyard of 338.5 by chance?
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6: Go first.
5: 203. 3-4 Nevada. Second is going to be 6 X-ray Henry Davis 789 California.
6: 7-2.
4: Sorry, my map overlay is not being great for me. Is that the one right behind the Pyramid Discount Liquor, just to the north of it?
1: Hey, Burns, should be like the white building, black roof.
4: Yeah, I'll look so far that I just see a cat roaming around. Red Rock and White Lake, we'll go ahead and continue up to Cold Springs, sir.
1: Alright, copy. Break 3108. Battalion 40.
7: Good.
1: And you're not seeing anything from your location as well?
7: Negative, had it pulled up on the cameras too before and nothing in the area.
1: Alright, are you comfortable if I downgrade this and keep 2 engines responding?
7: I'm good with that.
1: Alright, copy, I'm just trying to get through this schedule. Break all units with the exception of engine 944. You can complete return.
4: Where was she at?
1: She's at where she's parked right now with the car directly next to her, so we're thinking it might have came from a vehicle in the drive-thru.
4: Yeah, that makes sense. I think that'd be pretty difficult from the alley.
1: Hey, sir.
6: Hi, copy.
0: For a 1050 Audion Pyramid, the two-vehicle accident looks like a bus is involved with injuries, a pregnant female in one vehicle and a possible broken leg. Audion Pyramid.
1: Wait, I don't. Yes.
8: Yeah, follow me so I can go to my 1050.
1: Sure.
0: 10-4.
1: The notes too, please.

0: Battalion 40, Reno Engine 9. Good. Hey Jeep, we've ran Stead Boulevard all the way out to Village Parkway here in Cold Springs. Unable to locate anything, nobody pulled over, no sign of any fire on the side of the road. We're going to flip around and head back down south unless you'd like us to do something different.
1: I copy. Yeah, you guys can head back south. You guys can go ahead and return. I'll keep 44 on this and I'll give the RP a call and see if we can time for them.
0: Engine 9, copy. Thank you. Going back to Reno Red.
1: I copy. Thanks for your help.
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3: 1048. 10-4 Northbound Lemonet Military for a non-injury 1050. 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RP's in a gray Honda Pilot, other vehicle's a white van. States other parties not have insurance information. Lemonet Military.
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8: We'll have to see north just a little bit further and see if it's up further, and then I'll let you know.
1: 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Appreciate it.
3: Nine. 10-4.
7: Battalion 30.
6: For that 1050, did they give vehicle descriptions?
0: Copy. I just passed it. It's going to be at Sunset and Lemon. I think that's Reno.
9: JBRS 130-72. Nevada DL 04-01-239708.
10: Okay. Sounds like they were trying to reach passbound P-Vine as well.
7: Yeah, I talked to the Italian for P-Vine. I'm a
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1: Hey, it's 2729 on 2 and a 29 on 1.
0: I'm going to be switching operators here in a second. You good for a semi?
1: Yeah.
0: Hey, Fred.
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2: you. And for good afternoon.
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0: 6 area code. She did advise that it was just south of the White Lake exit at the top of the hill in the westbound, in the northbound lanes. So heading towards Cold Springs. She said it was just off of the soft shoulder.
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3: Yeah, I guess I'm stuck. Well, you're stuck with me, so go ahead. Ready when you are.
2: Thank you, Reno. First one's going to be last of Barkley, phonetically Boy, Adams, Robert, Charles, Lincoln, Adam, Yellow. First of Clara, phonetically Charles, Adam, Robert, Lincoln, Adam. To the DOB, 072269, and a California DL number, Adam 1483121.
3: I'm sorry, you're super 10-1. I copied the California OLN starts with an Adam. Can you just go ahead and 10-9 it, please?
2: It's going to be California DL number Adam 1483121. Second, it's going to be Lass Zimmerman, phonetically Zebra, Ida, Mary, Mary, Edward, Robert, Mary, Adam, Norma. First of Jameson, phonetically John, Adam, Mary, Edward, Sam, Ocean, Nora, with a DOB 110608 and a Nevada DL number 08076 43 23.
4: Sam, finish in 29.
5: Yeah, the 29 is going to be last of Barkley. Phonetically Boy, Adam, Robert, Charles, Lincoln, Adam, Yellow. First of Micaiah, Mary, Adam, King, Ida, Adam, Henry. DOB is going to be 09902 with a California DL, Yellow 5206500. I'll be temporary to everybody.
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8: 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Incident number is going to be 262-881-033. 262-881-033.
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1: Adam 11, have you made?